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2: Yeah, g'day Melbourne, this is Higo, and as yet no love for the winning Ice House song. 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That gig is fast approaching, that piece of history, that monumental moment when you are standing, looking at a stage with one of Australia's greatest bands to ever do it in front of you, and in the background, the bridge, the Opera House, the Sydney skyline. And fingers crossed, it's going to be like mid-20s with the sun setting beautifully. Oh, man, it's something you will never, ever forget. If and when I play that winning Ice House song, you call us on 13 55 22. 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

0: Greatest band in the world. Wake up with the Christian O'Connell Show. Wind down with Jones and Amanda for the drive home on Gold. And it's interesting how songs can come about from the tiniest bit of inspiration. Here's Brian May from Queen telling us how that song, I Want It All, came to be.
1: That came really from my lovely lady Anita. She came to see us at Wembley Stadium in 1986, just after I'd met her. And afterwards, I said to her, what do you think of it? She said, I think it's great, you know, and it's incredible to see the power you have with this huge audience. She said, that's what I want. She said, I want it all, and I want it now.
0: Simple as that, really. There's a song coming up that could be of interest to you straight after Sure Believe here at Gold. Just saying.

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0: 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And do you ever have those moments in your life where you go, yeah, I guess I'm an adult now because you're doing something like when you know when it's a sunny and windy day, you go, great day to wash the sheets and hang them out in the line. Stuff like that. Well, this morning on Christian Show, they wanted more of those signs.
1: Signs you're an adult. One, you know what heart rate variability is.
2: Yeah.
1: I didn't even know what HRV was until 2 years ago.
2: Is low good or bad?
1: Bad.
2: Oh, I had low this morning.
1: It's all about your recovery time. Yeah, but you had a stressful day yesterday. Cortisol rises.
2: Right. Okay. Oh, I thought it was a good thing. Okay.
1: Well, stress?
2: No, low.
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2: Yes.
1: You're going to do well. If you eat stress, oh, yeah, you'll have a good time.
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0: Wake Up with the Christian O'Connell Show and Wind Down with James and Amanda for the drive home on Gold. And on Thursday, Jay and A are going to hand out our very last golden ticket to Ice House Live on the Harbour. Hello.
1: Oh, hello. I'm just calling for the Ice House song at the moment.
0: Are you calling me from the toilet?
1: Are you?
0: Are you?
1: No, I am. Oh, hold on. My baby's crying out there. Hold on. Oh. I'm multitasking here. I'm letting my mum know. Mum, can you talk to them, please? I've got to get off the toilet. I've got to get off the toilet and back to the baby.
0: This is wild. Hello. Hi, who's that?
1: This is Susanna.
0: Susanna, nice to meet you. You can let your daughter know that I haven't played the winning Ice House song.
1: I see. Okay. Yeah. We're multitasking.
0: Yeah. I understand that. So what she probably heard was Flowers, Walls, which is, you know, essentially Ice House, but not the winning song.
1: Oh, that's a bit particular. Okay.
0: Yeah.
1: I'm in the middle of making breakfast and then she just put me onto this, like, what? Anyway, she probably half captured it.
0: I tell you what, it's a lot going on at your place.
1: Cooking breakfast, putting white noise on for the baby. Baby's awake. She went to get coffee. Yeah. And then she's saying, and then I got a message saying, like, hey, you know, like, try and win these Ice House tickets. I thought, oh, how am I going to do that? Brown noise is playing.
0: Yeah.
1: I've got no radio.
0: Yeah.
1: What are we doing? Hang on, I've got the house phone. Hey, yeah. Let's try that way. And then she's listening to a song and she's on the toilet. She's like, what?
0: is this
1: Ice House? I go, sounds like Ice House, but it's not the Ice House.
0: Sounds like a movie in the making, this.
1: It is.
0: Yeah. Well, lovely to talk to you. Maybe just keep listening. You never know when that winning Ice House song will play.
1: Oh, wonderful. And I guess you have to be listening to know which is the winning song, right?
0: That's right, yes.
1: Thank you so much.
0: Nice to talk to you. Take care.
1: Okay, so keep listening, right?
0: Yes, please. Yes.
1: Okay, thank you.
0: Bye.
1: Bye.
0: That really had everything, didn't it? Let's all just take a break and... we'll get back into it after your news in just a moment here at Gold.
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2: 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A broken down truck is sitting in the middle lane on the ring road travelling out Totobound just after Pascabel Road. Reports of a crash on the Deer Park Bypass Citybound approaching Robinson's Road delays are back past Christie's Road. A couple of car fires to watch out for at the moment. One in Surrey Hills on Canterbury Road at Warrigal Road. Another in Northcote on Victoria Road at Darabin Road, causing delays in all directions. And on the Westgate Freeway, a slow run citybound from the Balti to the Burnley Tunnel, the Monash Low outbound passing Forster Road. Discover the new dawn of aged care in Sunbury this Saturday at the Arc Air Sunbury Aged Care Open Day, 10 a.m. till 2 p.m. to Budburst Drive, Sunbury. And now you're up to date with Melbourne's latest traffic.
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4: Hi there, I'm John Michael. Motorcycle group say the Victorian Premier has blood on his hands after a 71-year-old man died near Ballarat at the weekend after hitting a pothole. Hundreds of riders protested on the steps of Parliament yesterday, demanding urgent action be taken on our roads. Ben Carroll says the hole that caused the crash has now been filled and he's still yet to speak to the victim's family.
5: I will speak to his family. I've spoken to the local Member of Parliament. I know the police, TAC, are working with the family.
4: The federal government is rejecting claims by the opposition that it's not serious about reducing migration numbers. It comes as talks between Labor and the coalition on a potential consensus collapse. Deputy PM Richard Marles telling News 24 they've already made significant progress.
6: Migration was too high. We brought it down by 40% as against the peak that we inherited. And 245,000 in this financial year represents a further reduction. And we are intent on meeting that target.
4: The numbers are in for Friday's historic NFL match at the MCG. 18.5 million viewers tuned in to Netflix to watch the match between the Rams and the 49ers, making it among the top three most streamed Thursday night games. And the 78th Emmy Awards are underway in LA this morning. Medical drama The Pitt leading nominations with 25, followed by Hacks on 24. Australian Sarah Snook is nominated for Best Limited Series Actress for her role in All Her Fault, which was filmed here in Melbourne.
0: GYG are all in on clean, quality food. 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No compromise.
4: To Gold Sport now, and the Brisbane Lions have locked in young superstar Logan Morris. The 21-year-old forward was in the sights of a number of other clubs, including the Tassie Devils, but he signed a two-year extension with the Lions, keeping him at the club until at least the end of 2029. And in cricket, Steve Smith has hinted he may be hanging up the bat before next year's Ashes series in England. The 37-year-old telling the UK Telegraph he may retire from Test cricket and focus on the shortest format of the game, while Mitch Marsh will lead our Aussie cricketers out today in the first of three one-day clashes against Zimbabwe.
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4: A few showers around for the rest of the day. Cloudy tomorrow with a top of 14 and cloudy and 16 on Thursday. Right now in Richmond, it is 15 degrees and life feels better with Gold. Wake up on the bright side of the dial with the Christian O'Connell Show, then head home with Melbourne's favourite drive show, Jonesy and Amanda, on Gold 104.3.
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8: Good morning, Melbourne. This is Higo, and I still haven't played the winning Ice House song. Sure, we had a little bit of a false start about 40 minutes ago when I played Flowers Walls. By the way, What a great song. Unfortunately, it's not one that's going to get you into the Gold Class Lounge for a golden ticket that we give away on Thursday. But I do appreciate all the calls that came in. That means you're paying attention. You can hear Ivor's voice. You are super fans, ready to go. But I'm off air at 12, and I really do enjoy handling

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Come on, let's make it happen. Can we please get someone in this Gold Class Lounge? If I play that winning song, you know the drill. 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

Wake Up with the Christian O'Connell Show and Wind Down with Jones and Amanda for your drive home on Gold. And you remember Tommy and Gina? They were in Living on a Prayer by Bon Jovi. Do you know they made a comeback in one of his other songs? I know Bon Jovi fans are going, of course I know that. But maybe it's one just sort of went through to the keeper with a lot of you. Anyway, Tommy and Gina are coming back for Bon Jovi straight after Elton John here at Gold.

Consider this a subtle warning. The winning Ice House song is playing soon. Subtlety's still not our strong point. 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

0: 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Every day on the Christian O'Connell Show, they do the At Work Time Waster. And when I'm getting ready for work in the morning, I try and do this to get my creativity going, to get my brain into gear, rather than just staring in the mirror going, oh, what time is it? It's a great one for you to get involved with. Here is some of your suggestions for dinner songs.
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1: Natalie Fisher did that one. Kung Fu fighting. 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
0: 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And I have a feeling that I'm not going to be playing the winning Ice House song today. And that's okay. It can happen any time before 3. 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

0: 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Ice House live on the harbour.
1: Oh, yes.
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3: Street Cafe.
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3: You legend. Thank you.
2: Talk to me about your relationship with Ice House. Why are you such a fan?
3: My dad's a huge Ice House fan, Flowers. So I grew up on all this sort of 80s, 90s Aussie music. So, yeah. And then my son into Ice House as well. And he wants to go to the

0: concert in next year as well. So
1: that's cool. It's a generational thing with you guys.
0: It's a generational, absolutely.
1: Oh, I love that. Well, that is, for me, that is great parenting, passing down the really great music to the kids.
0: I've given him one good thing, yes.
1: I'm sure you've done a lot more than that, Justin. Look, if you win this, and on Thursday, Jonesy and Amanda could award you this final golden ticket. You've heard us talking about how great this is, the backstage tour, the going to soundcheck, the best seats in the house, and staying at the Hyatt Regency, food and drinks, mate. Good luck for Thursday.
0: This is awesome. Thank you very, very much.
1: Well, I snuck that one in by the skin of my teeth. Anytime we play Street Cafe by Ice House before 3, call us on 1355 22 to join Justin in that Gold Class Lounge for our final golden ticket to iHeart Live, Ice House, live on the harbour. Tony's got Totally 80s next. Have a great day. I'll talk to you soon.
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5: 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A broken down truck still sitting on the ring road. That's our turnabout just after Passau Road. Two of the middle lanes are blocked off. Delays stretching back to Sydney Road. Also delays on the Deepak Bypass. There's reports of an incident city bound before Robinson's Road. Delays are back past Christie's Road. In Docklands, a crash on Wurundjeri Way city bound near the outbound Westgate Tunnel entrance. The left-hand lane closed there. Police are on the scene directing traffic. And in Lilydale, a crash on Swansea Road southbound after Hereford Road. 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And now you're up to date with Melbourne's latest traffic.
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6: Good afternoon, I'm John Michael. Talks between Labor and the Coalition to reach a consensus on immigration have ended in a stalemate. The Albanese government reportedly won't accept a number of conditions put forward by opposition leader Angus Taylor. Nationals leader Matt Canavan has told News 24 Labor's dropped the ball on the issue.
7: You can see this government is completely all over the shop. What's worse than one nation's disarray on migration in the last month is the government's disarray in the last 2 months.
6: Motorcyclists say they'll continue to rally until the state government takes action and fixes our road network. It comes after a 71-year-old rider died after hitting a pothole near Ballarat at the weekend. Yesterday, hundreds of people rallied on the steps of Parliament demanding urgent action, and organiser Paul Pov has told Nine they'll do it again in a few weeks' time.
8: The 4th of October at 11 a.m. we'll be at the steps of Parliament House again, and we want to get everybody along there because we keep getting this lip service. We're going to start repairing them over the summer period. Well, you should be repairing them now.
6: New figures show Victoria spends more on cost of living support than any other state, but it seems not everyone's benefiting equally. New modelling shows that wealthier households are enjoying the biggest savings under the various schemes and rebates. Prince Harry and Meghan Markle have pulled their kids out of their new school in the UK after just 2 days of starting classes in Britain, with their security team flagging logistical concerns. And the 78th Emmy Awards are taking place right now in LA. Sarah Snook waving the flag for Australia, nominated for her role in All Her Fault. The Pit leads nominations with 25.
3: 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Big cars, small cars, hybrids, EVs. 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
6: To Gold Sport now, and Logan Morris has knocked back a multi-million dollar offer to join the Tassie Devils, re-signing with Brisbane. The 21-year-old forward was set to come out of contract at the end of next year and was getting a lot of interest from Tassie and Victorian clubs, but he's now inked a 2-year extension with the Lions, keeping him there until at least the end of 2029. Meanwhile, the panel to select the next Kangaroos head coach is still yet to meet, and just the one game in the EPL this morning, with Leeds downing Newcastle 4-1.
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6: A few showers around for the rest of the day and cloudy and 14 tomorrow. Right now, it is 14 degrees in Jembrook and life feels better with gold. Wake up on the bright side of the dial with the Christian O'Connell Show, then head home with Melbourne's favourite drive show, Jonesy and Amanda, on Gold 104.3.
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22: 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I got Tony Tenaglia this afternoon. Welcome to Totally 80s. 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This week, thanks to Hoyt Cinemas, we are giving away double passes to experience Hoyt's exclusive live broadcast event of the Songs of John Farnham, a living legend. This is the concert that is on at Rod Laver Arena in Melbourne on Sunday night. Don't have tickets for the

0: concert, you'll be able to check it out on the big screen. Now, Eleanor, vocal cords are warmed up. You are ready to go. You're ready to sing along to every song we play this hour. How do you plan on singing them?
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3: 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Oh, thank you so much. That's so nice.
2: My pleasure. Now, let's talk about what you've chosen here. We've got Whitesnake, Is This Love, the Thompson Twins, Hold Me Now, and Lou Gramm, Just Between You and Me. Now, can't remember it off the top of my head, but I know that when I start to play the song, I'm going to go, yeah, I remember that.
3: Exactly. No, so this is a funny story. Back in the day, we used to go to a timeshare resort and we knew all the other people that would come at the same time. And there was a guy, Stephen Jackson, and he loved that song and I love that song. So it has a bit of meaning from that back in the day. But just, again, beautiful words. And I love Foreigner as well. So Lou Gramm, of course, is the lead singer of Foreigner. So, yeah, just a beautiful song, I think. And again, doesn't date.
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0: Wake up with the Christian O'Connell Show and wind down with Jonesy and Amanda for the drive home. It's Totally 80s on Gold with Whitesnake. Is This Love? Wrapping up a Totally 80s triple play that also included the Thompson Twins, Hold Me Now, and Lou Graham, Just Between You and Me. Now, this week, when we play your Totally 80s triple plays, we are giving you the chance to be a part of something big. Sunday night at Rod Laver Arena in Melbourne is the Songs of John Farnham, a Living Legend concert, and it's a sold-out show. So thanks to Hoyts, we are giving you the chance to check it out on their big screens on Sunday night. So get your Totally 80s triple plays into us now via the win page at thegoldwebsite.com.au. We've got a John Farnham song coming up that was released on this day in 1986, a song that John almost didn't record. More on that when we play it in the next 10 minutes.
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with the Christian O'Connell Show. Wind down with Jonesy and Amanda for the drive home. It's totally 80s on gold. You got Tony Tenaglia this afternoon. Now, Chris Thompson was lead singer of Manfred Mann's Earth Band. He wrote a song called You're the Voice, and it was a song that he originally was going to record himself but decided not to in the end. The song made its way to Australia, where it got polished up a little bit by a guy named Andy Quinter, who at the time was working with Icehouse. This is where John Farnham heard the song and decided he wanted to record it. Now, Chris knew John Farnham from his Sadie the Cleaning Lady days and was not a fan of John recording it. Eventually he relented and the song put John back on the map. It spent 25 weeks at number one on the charts. It was released on this day in 1986. Is You're the Voice on Totally 80s on Gold.

0: In Excess, Devil Inside wraps up today's Totally 80s. Wake up with the Christian O'Connell Show and wind down with Jonesy and Amanda for the drive home. This is Goal 4.3. You've got Tony Tenaglia this afternoon. This morning on the Christian O'Connell Show, Christian wanted to know, what's the strangest thing you've seen in a house?
1: Christian, I do home visits and saw a three-man hand-carved canoe in the lounge. Oh. 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

0: past Christie's Road. There's also works on the Deepak Bypass outbound approaching Robinson's Road in the right-hand lane. Delays are back to the Ring Road. On Peninsula Link, still slow both ways due to works through Dramata between Boundary Road and the Nepean Highway, and level crossing works continue in Melton. Coburn's Road is closed in both directions of the rail line. Take Exford Road to skip around. Victoria's PSOs are now patrolling on trains and around stations. 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And now you're up to date with Melbourne's latest traffic.
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3: Afternoon, I'm Georgia Love. Motorcycle groups from across the country say they will continue to rally until urgent action is taken to improve Victoria's roads. Hundreds of riders protested on the steps of Parliament yesterday, demanding the government begin repairs now. It followed the death of a 71-year-old motorcyclist after hitting a pothole near Ballarat on Sunday. Michael White just got back from a nationwide ride himself and has told Nine Victoria's well behind the national standard.
4: Quite frankly, a sense of dread comes over you when you see that Welcome to Victoria sign, because within 15 minutes of crossing the border, we'd seen more potholes in Victoria than we had in the entire 3,500 km in the other two states.
3: Shock details have come to light today about a horror home invasion during a house party in the city's southeast on Friday. Three men assaulted and a woman threatened with a machete at Eumemmering. One of the men was shot with a nail gun. The group of thugs armed with a baseball bat and a golf club. The co-founder of fitness competition Hyrox has apologised after an Aussie athlete was allowed to compete after soiling herself at an event in Beijing. Moritz First issued a statement on Instagram saying Hyrox made a mistake by not reacting immediately. He added new event procedures are being created to prevent it from happening again. And Jean Smart has made history at the Emmys. The 75-year-old has won Best Lead Actress in a Comedy Series for Hacks, becoming the only female to win the category for every season of a show. Smart paying tribute to the show's co-creators.
5: This one I'm dedicating to Lucia Agnello, Jen Statsky and Paul W. Downs. It all begins and ends with them. I love you guys so much. Thank you.
2: You won't believe the amount of cars arriving at Toyota dealerships. Big cars, small cars, hybrids, EVs. You'll find the perfect car waiting. Oh, what a feeling. Toyota.
3: Lion star Logan Morris says it's a relief to be staying put in Brisbane. The young gun was said to be a big name going on the market at the end of next season, but he's decided to put pen to paper on a two-year extension with the Lions, saying money wasn't a driver.
6: I don't want to leave a team where I'm happy where I am mentally and got a good group of mates, so I guess I feel like that's more valuable than, you know, a bit more money.
3: And Steve Smith has hinted he may hang up the bat before next year's Ashes in England. The 37-year-old cricketer telling the UK Telegraph he may retire from Test cricket and focus on the shortest format of the game.
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3: Showers continuing on and off today. A couple of cloudy days ahead tomorrow, a top of just 13, Thursday 16. Right now in the city, it's 14 degrees. And life feels better with Gold. 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
8: And you got Tony Tenaglia this afternoon. Thursday is when it happens. Jonesy and Amanda give away our final golden ticket to see Ice House live on the harbour. This is not just any golden ticket. This is a golden ticket that's going to get you premium seating. You will sit right up the front, not up the back, and have to work your way to the front. You will already be right up the front. You'll also get a behind-the-scenes tour, and you get to check out the Ice House soundcheck. You get two shows in one day. That's pretty cool. We'll also give you overnight accommodation and a harbour view room for two people at the Hyatt Regency Sydney. Now, Christian this morning told you what the Ice House winning song is that you need to listen out for today. Higo has already played it once. Will we play it again before three? If we do, you need to call us on 1355 22. Just a heads up for you too. In the next 15 minutes,

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0: Wake up with the Christian O'Connell Show and Wind Down with Jonesy and Amanda for the drive home. This is Gold with Ice House and Crazy. You know what that means, don't you? It means the phone's going crazy right now for a chance to see them live on the harbour. Hello?
1: Hello, please tell me this is it. Crazy.
0: Well, you need to tell me if it's the winning song, not me tell you.
1: I'm going to say yes, it's the winning song.
0: I'm going to say no.
1: Day. No!
0: No, sorry. Sorry.
1: Oh, no, I'm going to go and cry now.
0: All right. Sorry about that.
1: Thank you.
0: Bye.
1: Bye.
0: I don't want her to cry. And look, if you were listening to the Christian O'Connell Show this morning, you would know what today's Ice House winning song is. Hear that before three. Call us on 1355 22 so we can get you in with a chance to win our final golden ticket, the golden ticket that's going to be given away Thursday afternoon with Jonesy and Amanda. Right now, Fleetwood Mac and Dreams on Gold.

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0: 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It's Goal 104.3 with Rock Set. It must have been love. You got Tony Tanabia this afternoon. Now, while we are in footy finals mode, going to be honest and say my care factor right now is zero after my Geelong Cats losing to Frio on Friday night. But hey, Christian from the Christian O'Connell Show wants to pimp your crib for the finals, and he's got two amazing packages up for grabs worth up to $8,000. They include an 85-inch TV, a soundbar, barbecue, and so much more, thanks to Bing Lee. 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Just like this, from Bella.
1: They doubted the coach, they doubted the squad. Now we walk the field like a football god. 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No more heartbreak, no more fatigue. 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
3: 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You've won Golden Ticket 4.
2: Lisa, congratulations.
1: You little ripper. Oh, my goodness. I can't believe this.
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1: Oh, my goodness. 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
2: Really?
4: 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Lovely.
1: Oh, my goodness. Thank you so much. I've seen them once. They were awesome. So this is such a prize.
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0: Wake up with the Christian O'Connell Show and wind down with Jonesy and Amanda for the drive home. This is Gold, giving you the chance to attend an iHeart Live event. Ice House live on the harbour at Fleet Steps at the Opera House. Now, this is actually a big deal for Ivor Davies. As he told Jonesy and Amanda yesterday, as a teenager, he was having oboe lessons at the Music Conservatorium opposite the Opera House.
1: They were building the Opera House as I arrived on that train every Thursday afternoon. I saw the concrete go in. I saw the steel go in. I saw the big sheets of glass for the windows. I saw the carpets arrive. And then they say, you are in the senior orchestra. We're going to play the very first operas ever performed in the Opera House before it opens. I was in the orchestra in the pit of the

0: Opera House at 18 for the first two operas that were ever performed in the Opera House.
1: Jeez, that's all right, isn't it? Hey, keep listening out for that Ice House winning song announced this morning on the Christian O'Connell Show. 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
6: 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There's a broken down track near the exit of the Burnley Tunnel. It's in the left-hand lane. Delay stretching back to the Balti. Also a broken down track and oil spill on the Deepak Bypass citybound before Robinson's Road. The left-hand lane is out of action. Delays are heavy back past Christie's Road. A breakdown on the Monash outbound after Warrigal Road. That's there in the middle lane. Also a broken down track on the Ring Road altitude after Pascovale Road. The left-hand lane is blocked there. And in Cranbourne, a crash on Sladen Street eastbound before High Street. Graduate sooner. Start this November at Deakin, Victoria's number one university for course satisfaction. Applications close 18 October for a November start. And now you're up to date with Melbourne's latest traffic.
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8: Afternoon, I'm Georgia Love. Pauline Hanson has apologised for comments she made about Indigenous Australians, calling our First Nations people the most primitive race on earth. The One Nation leader admitted in a TV interview today she sometimes puts her foot in her mouth, but in this case says she was referring to the time of British settlement. Hanson later used a media conference to finally actually say sorry.
9: If I've offended people by using that, yes, I will apologise for that. I will not back away from what needs to be discussed.
8: Motorcycle groups say the Victorian Premier has blood on his hands after the death of 71-year-old Peter Tiki Mason in Ballarat at the weekend when his motorcycle hit a pothole. Hundreds of riders rallied on the steps of Parliament yesterday demanding urgent action be taken on road repairs. Ben Carroll says the hole that caused this crash has now been filled, but he's yet to speak to the victim's family.
10: I will speak to his family. I've spoken to the local member of parliament. I know the police, TAC, are working with the family.
8: One of Australia and even the world's most notorious murderers, Snowtown serial killer James Vlasakis, will walk free on parole. A bid to block his release has failed, with a review upholding the decision to grant parole. Vlasakis was the youngest member of the notorious Bodies in the Barrel murder group linked to 12 deaths in the 1990s. And the numbers are in from Friday's historic NFL match at the MCG. 18.5 million viewers tuned in to watch the match between the Rams and the 49ers, making it among the top three most streamed Thursday night games in history.
4: You won't believe the amount of cars arriving at Toyota dealerships. Big cars, small cars, hybrids, EVs. You'll find the perfect car waiting. Oh, what a feeling. Toyota.
8: Lions have locked in young superstar Logan Morris after assumption he would head interstate. The 21-year-old forward was in the sights of a number of clubs, including the Tassie Devils, but Brisbane's managed to lure him to stay for at least another 2 years. It's as the team barrels towards the finish line to what they hope will be a three-peat. Brisbane's down here at the G on Saturday to take on the Hawks in the prelim. Hawthorn was humbled by 67 points the last time these two teams met back in round 22. Ruck Lloyd Meek says it's time for payback.
11: But generally speaking, like even at the start of the year, you guys were all getting into the mids and riding us off, and I'm really proud of how we've been able to grow and handle that. And really just excited for the challenge against a superstar midfield.
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8: Showers on and off today. A couple of cloudy days ahead tomorrow, a top of just 13, Thursday 16. Right now in the city, it's 14 degrees. And life feels better with Gold. 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
13: And it's Tony Tenaglia this afternoon.

feel a little like Willy Wonka at the moment. We have one golden ticket to be won. Golden ticket going to be given away Thursday afternoon with Jonesy and Amanda. Between now and then, you need to get on the guest list to see Ice House live on the harbour. The golden ticket's going to get you premium seating, a behind-the-scenes tour. You get to check out the Ice House soundcheck, and you get overnight accommodation and a Harbour View room for two people at the Hyatt Regency Sydney. Now, the Ice House winning song announced this morning on the Christian O'Connell Show has been played once today. Only once. It may get played twice, maybe even three. We might throw it in twice this hour. If you hear us play that Ice House winning song, give us a buzz on 1355 22 so we can get you on that guest list. It's Don Henley with the Boys of Summer on Gold.

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0: Wake Up with Christian O'Connell Show and Wind Down with Jonesy and Amanda for the drive home. This is Gold. Between now and three, you may hear that Ice House winning song announced this morning on the Christian O'Connell Show. To get on the guest list to see them live on the harbour, call us on 1355-22 if you do. And make sure you are listening to the Christian O'Connell Show tomorrow morning to find out what tomorrow's Ice House winning song is. Now, the Freddie Mercury tribute concert, George Michael was one of the artists that performed at that, and it was a very emotional time for him.
1: It was a very strange experience for me because Freddie had died the day before I found out that my partner was HIV positive. The coincidence of that was horrible. On the actual day was so bizarre for me because one, I was incredibly proud to be singing Freddie's song, but incredibly sad to be singing in that circumstance.
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0: 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For the drive home, this is Go 104.3 with Savage Garden and Affirmation. We've got Tony Tenaglia this afternoon. This morning on the Christian O'Connell Show, Christian wanted to know, what are the signs you know you're an adult?
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1: It's all about your recovery time. 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

0: Wake up with the Christian O'Connell Show and wind down with Jonesy and Amanda for the drive home. This is gold. 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Jonesy and Amanda coming up next, though, and being Tuesday, it's Tin Hat Tuesday. 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
22: 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There's a broken down truck and an oil spill on the Deer Pike bypass citybound before Robertson's Road. The left-hand lane is closed and heavy delays are back past Christie's Road. Reports of a crash in Laverton North on Leakes Road eastbound at Fitzgerald Road. Just getting reports of a crash in Truganina on Hopkins Road northbound before Grand Boulevard. There are delays in both directions. 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I'll check Melbourne.

0: 3.
1: Afternoon, I'm Georgia Love. Premier Ben Carroll has been accused of trying to shirk responsibility over the state's crumbling road network. Motorcycle groups say they'll continue to rally until more is done to fix our roads, saying filling one pothole and words stated in Parliament mean nothing. It's after 71-year-old motorcyclist Peter Mason died on the weekend after he hit a pothole on the Western Highway, just days after an Auditor-General's report had declared almost 50% of Victoria's roads are in poor condition. Michael White has just got back from a nationwide ride. He's told Nine it's clear Victoria's well behind the national standard.
2: Quite frankly, a sense of dread comes over you when you see that welcome to Victoria sign, because within 15 minutes of crossing the border, we'd seen more potholes in Victoria than we had in the entire 3,500 k's in the other two states.
1: A man has been charged after allegedly trying to escape police custody at finding himself stuck in the roof space of one of Melbourne's biggest hospitals. The 21-year-old was under police guard at the Austin last night, arrested over a theft in Preston, when he allegedly tried to flee, climbing into a false ceiling, where it's alleged he remained for more than 3 hours in a standoff with police. Pauline Hanson has offered two apologies today over offence caused by resurfaced comments she made in a podcast about Indigenous Australians and comments made about Anthony Albanese and his late mother. The One Nation leader criticised the PM's mum's long-term use of social housing and his constant references to his upbringing.
3: I don't think my comments were derogatory towards his mother at all. I was referring to house permission at that time. So if he's taken offence to it, well, I'm sorry for that.
1: And the co-founder of cult fitness competition HYROX says new rules are being drawn up after an Australian athlete was allowed to continue competing after soiling herself during an event in Beijing. Moritz Furster apologised on Instagram, saying organisers should have stepped in immediately.
4: You won't believe the amount of cars arriving at Toyota dealerships. Big cars, small cars, hybrids, EVs. You'll find the perfect car waiting. Oh, what a feeling. Toyota.
1: There's a battle between brothers looming this Friday night in the prelim between Frio and Sydney. Docker Caleb Sarong going up against his younger brother Jai. Caleb says they dreamt of playing together in a final, but only one of them will be celebrating at the end of Friday's game.
5: Yeah, it's going to be a strange one. One's going to be stoked when the final siren goes, and the other one's going to be pretty disappointed, but be extremely happy for each other.
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1: Patchy showers about this Sabo. Tomorrow, cloudy, just 13. The top right now in the city, it's 13. And life feels better with gold. 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
21: I hear.
22: It's showtime.
21: Well, hello there, Amanda.
22: Hello.
21: You've been through a hell of a day.
22: I was feeling all right until we started.
21: I know, you poor thing.
22: Our show yesterday, we did put a show to air, but it was kind of a best of because I lost my dog yesterday. Her old Minnie, as they say, she crossed the rainbow bridge. And sometimes when you've got a job like this, you think this can save me today or it could be the hardest thing. And I haven't quite decided which way it's going to go yet. But I thought I'd like to be here, share what's happened.
21: Sure.
22: And just play it by ear as to how many tissues I go through.
21: Well, just you do as little or as much as you want to do, friend.
22: I think I might load up on tea.
21: Yep.
22: Get some shares in Kleenex.
21: Yep.
22: So it's been...
21: And heartfelt condolences.
22: Thank you for the beautiful flowers.
21: I saw Minnie on the weekend. I was glad I got to see her.
22: And she, you know, I'll talk further about it, but she... We were told, and I spoke about this on air then a couple of weeks ago. She's 14. We were told she had lymphoma, which isn't uncommon in old dogs. And we were told sort of between a month and 2 months.
21: Mm.
22: And she's last week, there was one particular day where she was just terrible. And I thought, oh, what's going on here? I talked to the vet and we gave her some anti-nausea medication. And then we had another week and a half where you saw her.
21: She looked fine.

0: great.
1: Just great. She's the most resilient dog. And then just the last 2 days, it all hit the fan, quite literally. She had Saturday night a whole bout of diarrhea. And her final act, I was taking her for a walk down along the beach on the promenade there. She lifted her tail like a cow in a pasture and just this liquid came out.
0: Yeah.
1: And that was her final glorious moment. I thought, and so she was, we went back home and the next day she couldn't eat and then her legs weren't working. And she looked at me yesterday morning and I said, are you telling me that it's today?
0: Mm.
1: And I've just got such a vibe from her that it was. So anyway, we arranged for the vet and I'll talk about them later. They're amazing. They came to the house. The kids were there. Harley was there. We all cried. It was beautiful and it was hard and she's fine, but I just missed the hell out of her.
0: No.
1: But look, I just went down to the beach again today. I thought I'm just going to do the same routine I always have, minus the dog. I thought everyone who's got a dog, who's loved a dog, has gone through this. It's such a hard, sharp grief. It's exquisite, exquisitely painful, but everyone goes through it. It's almost universal. If you've loved a dog, you've been through it.
0: Sure.
1: It's so hard.
0: I tell you what.
1: What?
0: We'll just get through the show.
1: Yeah.
0: You do as much as
1: you
0: I said before.
1: You make me as many cups of tea as I want.
0: As little as you want. Jem Y. got a haircut in celebration.
1: Celebration?
0: Not celebration, commiseration. Sorry.
1: And that's why I choose to come in. And the mood shifted.
0: Commiseration. Did I say celebration?
1: What have you written on the card? I haven't even checked the card yet that came with the flowers.
0: Commiseration. Condolences, not celebration.
1: Your job at Hallmark's on the line, mate.
0: Jim White Rye's going red.
1: I know. Good on you, Ryan. Getting a haircut in celebration of my dog who's passed away.
0: Ryan, for God's sake, dog's died.
1: That's sensitive, Ryan.
0: Bloody hell. Okay, look.
1: Let's not panic.
0: Let's just, everyone.
1: Gee, I'm glad I came in.
0: I'm affected. I'm affected
1: as
0: well.
1: Yes, you are. Yes, you are.
0: I'm affected in the head. Why? Tell you what. Let's play the Fast Five. This is a great distraction.
1: Let's have a
0: trivia questions always.
1: While Ryan becomes more appropriate.
0: Yeah, Ryan. 13:55:22. Play the Fast Five.
1: Oh, hell.
0: On gold.

0: Gold. Hello there. It's Jonesy and Amanda. I think what happens, I've noticed when you go to send condolences to someone in text, it instantly comes up as congratulations.
1: You need to check that.
0: You got to check that.
1: This is you before. We're talking about that my dog passed away yesterday.
0: Adorable Minnie.
1: In the midst of me crying, you said that Ryan got a haircut in celebration.
0: Yeah, and that's what's happened.
2: I didn't get a haircut in celebration.
1: No. So when you say that's what happened.
0: No, what I'm saying is I said in condolences.
1: No, you didn't say that.
0: Right, no, but I said celebration.
1: You're not even texting and you're saying it.
0: Yeah, that's what I mean. This is the world we live in now. It's the technology. But you know what?
1: I can't tell if you're gormless or an idiot or are they the same thing.
0: Friend, I'm here for you.
1: Maybe try not to be so much.
0: And nothing soothes a broken heart more than the Fast Five.
3: How fast can this thing go?
4: Faster than the speed of light.
5: Jonesy and Amanda's
4: Fast Five.
0: Five questions. Can you go all the way and answer all five questions correctly?
1: I will tell you this. Today's prize, a $500 Fun Lab voucher.
0: Ooh.
1: With Holy Moly Golf Club, the wild side of mini golf.
0: Double ooh. Simon's in Hurstbridge.
1: Hi, Simon.
6: Hey, how you going?
1: Great. How are you going?
6: Oh, not too bad. I'm sorry to hear about your dog,
1: Amanda. Simon, thank you. Have you lost a pet?
6: Yeah, we had a Jack Russell that was 18.
1: Wow. Wow. And, see, that's a long time to have someone who's a member of your family, isn't it?
6: Yeah, it is, especially when you've got, you know, kids that have grown up with them as well. And
1: Yeah.
0: That's difficult.
1: It is difficult. I looked at my sons yesterday. You know, they were there. That's the dog that they grew up with, really.
0: Yep.
1: You know.
0: Yeah. My
1: poo.
0: Our much-loved family cat died on the morning of my son's 21st birthday. And he came upstairs and he said, we're getting everything ready, the trestle tables and all that sort of stuff. And he came upstairs with this ashen face. I said, what's the matter, mate? He said, Fizzle is dead on my floor. I said, I just saw the cat sitting in the lounge room. What are you talking about? Went down. It had died on that day. And then we had guests coming around in some hours. And it's hard to explain it to people, you know, as the guests were coming. We said, oh, sorry, we're a bit down. The cat died. And they said, I said, when? I said, just then. It wasn't like...
1: Well, it's interesting, with the moment that we administered the easy departure for Minnie, and we're all in tears, and I said to Harley and Liam and Jack, stay next to the vet, I said, are you okay? And Jack said, well, that's effed.
0: Well, he's right.
1: and he said, excuse my language. I said, no, you're right.
0: He's right.
1: Absolutely it is. It completely is. There's no on the upside.
0: Sure.
1: Simon, question one. The term sea cow primarily describes what animal?
6: Dugong?
1: Yeah, dugong.
0: Yeah. And, or a manatee.
1: Are they the same thing?
0: I think they are.
1: No, Ryan's
0: shaking. They're not?
2: Right. They're different, yeah.
0: Are they?
2: Yeah, I got photos.
0: Okay.
1: What, you got they used photos to think that they were mermaids, didn't
0: what's
1: they?
0: What's that?
1: The sailors used to think they were mermaids. They did.
0: I know, they would have been stuck at sea for some time if they found that attractive.
1: Do they look different?
2: Yeah,
0: so that's I would, if I had my chances, I'd go with the sea cow over the manatee. Just saying. If I was an old time sailor.
1: Mm.
0: Let's play
1: Singapore. You've only been sailing for half an hour. Still, it's all that was there.
0: It was looking at me.
1: Let's play Sing It Back.
0: Looks like Sydney Sweeney.
7: Just sing it to me.
1: Simon, can you sing the next line of this song?
8: Hey now, you're an all star. Get your game on. Go play. Hey now, you're a rock star.
0: Thank you for your condolences.
1: Thank you.
0: 13:55:22. If you'd like to play the Fast Five, please call us on Gold.

0: Gold. Hello there. It's Jonesy and Amanda driving you home this Tuesday, the 15th of September. We are into...
1: How fast can this thing go?
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2: Fast Five.
4: Could we not play the sad songs, please?
0: I guess that's why they call it the blues. This show is dedicated to Minnie, your dog.
4: Thank you.
0: Let's play Sing It Back to Me.
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7: Just sing it to me.
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4: 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Hello, Ali.
8: Hi, Amanda. Look, I rang in to give my condolences about Minnie. So sad.
4: Thank you. It's just such a sting, isn't it? It's such a bloody sting. Excuse my language.
0: It's a sting.
4: We're not going to play any sting, are we? Anyway, Sing It Back. Can you sing the next line of this song?
9: Hey now, you're an all-star. 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Go play. Hey now, you're a rock star.
8: Get your game on. Get paid.
4: Oh, come on. That's close enough. Oh,
0: come on. No. I know we're grieving your dog, but we've got to stick to the rules.
4: Okay. Sorry, Ali.
0: Michael is in Layla.
4: Hi, Michael.
10: Hello.
4: Hello.
10: My condolences, Amanda. I'm so sorry for your loss, and kudos to you for soldiering on today.
4: Well, thank you. I'm still trying to... I think Brendan Jones, without even trying to, makes me laugh by mixing up the words condolence and congratulations.
0: No way, I said celebration.
4: Celebrations.
0: Right, got it. Cut. In celebration. I don't know why I said that, and I apologize. I misspoke.
4: Anyway, Michael, can you sing the next line of this song?
9: Hey now, you're an all-star. Get your game on. Go play. Hey now, you're a rock star.
10: Get the show on. Get fade, and all that glitters is gold.
0: Yeah.
10: Only certain stars break the mold.
0: Wow.
4: Mold. Nice.
0: You'll never know if you don't go.
4: Nicely done.
0: What brand of car does Mr. Bean drive? Michael, is it A, a Mini Cooper, B, a Fiat, or C, a Morris Minor?
10: I think it's a Mini Cooper.
0: It is.
4: Yeah, it's a Mini Cooper.
0: Yep.
4: A lime green one.
0: A 1977 British Leyland Mini. What's the name of Australia's tallest mountain?

0: That's Mount Kosciuszko.
1: That is. Yeah. It is. Do you want some extraneous information
2: Please,
1: about Mount Kosciuszko
2: yes.
1: next time you go there? In 1840, explorer Paul Edmund Strzelecki climbed the snowy mountains in New South Wales. He reached the highest peak, measured it, and named it Mount Kosciuszko to honour a Polish hero. Not about himself.
2: Selfless, isn't he?
1: Yeah.
2: And I've never heard of his name before. He's missed a chance to show off.
1: It could have been Strzelecki Mountain, but instead Kosciuszko. This is question five.
2: Are we going to go to question five? We don't need a break.
1: We already have the break.
2: I'm out of whack. You're right.
1: You're riled with grief. That's okay.
2: Okay, I'm riled with grief.
1: What are the major American television awards called?
2: Just had them.
1: Michael.
0: The Emmy.
2: The Emmys. You've done it, Michael.
1: And the Emmy goes to Michael of Layla. Congratulations.
2: You have won a $500 Fun Lab voucher. Holy moly, golf club, the wild side of mini golf.
1: Yeah.
2: $500. That's amazing,
1: this
2: Michael.
1: This is, you'll have a hoot there.
0: Thank you so much. I'm stoked.
1: Good.
2: Unreal. Thank you, Michael.
1: Carry on, Michael, and thank you for brightening our day. If you'd like to play the Fast Five, jonesyandamanda.com.au. You know what else will soothe your soul?
2: Is it Sydney Sweeney?
1: Well, we've got to talk about the Sydney Sweeney commercial.
2: Emma Gillespie's going to take us through the controversy.
1: Tin Hat Tuesday, conspiracy theories.
2: Am I strong enough?
1: Do you want to park Tin Hat Tuesday?
2: No. Let's do it. But maybe you can read out the conspiracy.
1: I'll do the conspiracy.
2: I'll still wear the hat, but you
1: right
2: read here. Them.
1: Okay. Well, that's all coming up on Gold.
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5: 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Still got a broken down truck and an oil spill on the Deer Park bypass inbound before Robertson's Road, the left hand lane out of action, and heavy delays back to Christie's Road. Reports of a crash on the Ring Road, Groonsprabound after Pasco Vale Road. The Monash Freeway is slowing outbound from Toorak Road to High Street, then onto the South Gippsland Freeway, and the Westgate Freeway slowing citybound from the Balti through the Burnaby Tunnel. The Mercedes-Benz GLC 350E plug-in hybrid SUV from $98,990 drive away. 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I'll check Melbourne's latest traffic again in 15 minutes.
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0: Gold, good afternoon to you. It's Jonesy and Amanda driving you home. You know, I'm so glad I got to visit you and your dog, Minnie, before she left this world on the weekend.
1: Yeah.
0: I was going through my phone as it was all happening yesterday, and I just that dog really had an impact on me as far as all the pictures of my kids when they were little.
1: The first
0: with
1: weekend
0: little
1: we got her, you came over. There's photos of Dominic holding
0: her. She's a little ball of fluff, and he's a little ball of fluff.
1: And then Liam, for some reason, got into her cage.
0: That's right.
1: Crate, I think we called it, not cage.
0: It was a little dog crate, and he got in there. And I thought we were going to have to ring the SES to get him out.
1: He's still there.
0: Yeah,
1: I know.
0: It must be tough.
1: You know, yesterday was just such a long, hard day because early in the morning I realised that that was going to have to be the day.
0: When you texted me.
1: Well, I actually thought I was going to take her up to the vet just for a final checkup to say, is there anything we can do? And then I realised just the stress of getting her into the car. I thought, we're at the end here. Mm. So, but can I give a shout out to our vet, North Randwick Veterinary Clinic? They have been amazing. And it was Claire, our vet, and Assistant Rowan who came to the house yesterday. And they were going to come at about 5:30. And I knew that from about 10 o'clock. So I just sat there looking at the dog. I ate my feelings. I had a big tub of Ben and Jerry ice cream, ate some chips.
0: Mm.
1: I just sat and looked at the dog. I remember Greg Fleet, I'm not comparing a dog's death to human fear, but I remember Greg Fleet, the comedian, saying he was once in a Thai jungle or something.
0: I think Fleety got himself into many situations.
1: And he thought at any minute he could be executed, but he said it was just so exhausting, he kept falling asleep. And I thought in the stress of all this yesterday, I could barely keep my eyes open. And anyway, Liam and Jack came over. And then we were all sitting in the courtyard. And Minnie got up and came to, Harley now sits in a wheelchair. She came up and just stood, but she could barely move, but she stood beside him so he could put his hand on her head. And we're all patting her and telling her we loved her. And then we got the call saying, for the vet saying, we're 5 minutes away. And suddenly everything was there and you thought, God, we're actually here now.
0: Wow. But they came to your house.
1: Yeah, they did. And they were just amazing because they told us what the process would be. So she was so tired. They barely needed a sedative, but they gave her one anyway just to calm things down. We went into the lounge room. We chose the spot. They said they've done this on people's beds. They've done it, many places. We're in the lounge room and she was just like almost gently snoring. And I had her head in my hands. And they said, we'll put the port in her arm and then we'll leave you alone for a while as a family and you choose when we administer. Mm. It's pretty much like a double dose of general anesthetic, pretty much. It was a very, very gentle passing.
0: Mm.
1: And I had her head in my hands as she went. So shout out to the vets who just made this the easiest, most peaceful process it could possibly be. And, you know, when they'd left, I found a tiny bit of fur on the floor where they'd shaved her arm to put the port in. And I put it in this

0: necklace I've got. Where is it? I've got a heart necklace.
1: Yeah.
0: Yeah. That my grandparents gave me when I was about 14.
1: It's a locket.
0: It's a little locket. And the first thing that ever went in there, Carol Van Doren, the girl next door, and I went up to Westfield Shopping Centre and we met two boys who said, do you want to go with us? And we said, yes. Never saw them again, but they wrote down their phone numbers. And I had his phone number written inside this locket.
1: Right.
0: And then years later, I had a photo of my babies in this locket.
1: Yep.
0: I had a photo of my previous dog, Ripley, in this locket. And today I put that Minnie's fur in the locket.
1: Oh.
0: This locket has seen the very stages of my life. But I this morning, Liam and Jack came over and we went for a coffee down at the beach where I walked the dog.
1: So that would be hard in itself because everyone sees you by yourself.
0: I know. That's why the boys came with me today.
1: Ugh.
0: But I thought I would still do it. And that's why I'm grateful for these new hours this year, because it's been my non-negotiable. Every morning I've taken the dog for a meander down there.
1: Mm.
0: I get a coffee at the kiosk from Michelle, who runs the kiosk, and he gave me a big hug today. But there's a man down there, Arthur, who has a dog, Belle. He got Belle when we got Minnie, and I've seen him. We've seen each other in the dog park for 15 years. He lost Belle last week.
1: Oh.
0: And he said he found it so hard to get out of the house and come down there, but he said, I'm determined to sit in still on their bench. So that's what I did today.
1: Good on you.
0: So anyway, on we go. Mm. On we go. And after Minnie passed last night, the boys had a beer, I had a glass of wine, we clinked. Yep. Minnie being just the bestest dog.
1: She was the bestest dog. She was the bestest dog.
0: And Chris Brown, who's overseas, sent me the most beautiful text.
1: Sure.
0: I'm not brave enough to read it. Can I give it to you?
1: Of course.
0: I'll get you to read it because okay. I'll weep.
1: Well, I'll do that. I'll do that for you. We'll do that next.
0: Oh.
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4: There's so much to see on Netflix this weekend. The crime thriller The Whisper Man, Season 2 of The Gentlemen, and Tyler Perry's Why Did I Get Married Again? What will you discover next on Netflix? Still got a broken down truck and an oil spill on the Deer Park bypass inbound before Robertson's Road. A crash on the Ring Road, Greensboro bound after Pasco Vale Road. The left-hand lane is out of action and delays back to Airport Drive. And there's a broken down truck on the Westgate Freeway citybound at Montague Street. One lane is out of action with speeds at 40. 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I'll check Melbourne's latest traffic again in 15 minutes.
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0: Gold, hello there. It's Jonesy Demander driving you home this Tuesday afternoon. The grief of losing a dog is a lot different to that of losing a family member. And in the old days, when your dog got sick, you didn't go to the vet. You didn't do any of those things. And certainly you didn't grieve publicly about it. In fact, the 80s dads go, oh, mate, get over it. It's just a dog. It'll be right. There'll be another one. But what we've seen now, we're more connected. With our pets.
1: It's true.
0: I don't even have a dog, but your dog, Minnie, made such an impact. I love that dog so much because I'd see it. And it was always, I never heard it bark. It was just a nice dog. It'd come up and you give it a little pat. And it was always, I liked how you and her had this little companionable thing. You'd walk along in your little puffy jacket and she'd just be right next to you without a lead, just hanging around and just being just pleasant, a pleasant dog.
1: I did get fined by the council for not being on the lead, so we've had to amend that. But yes, she was just my little shadow. She absolutely was. The first year of her life, she was a dervish. We thought, let's get a border collie. Mm-hmm. Won't she be soft and sweet? She was a monster. And then when she was about a year old, she turned a corner into this dream, incredible pet. And it was just amazing. So we had a funny afternoon with the family sitting around yesterday. We were laughing as well as crying. And, of course, Tweet got a mention. Remember Tweet?
0: The bird.
1: Harley brought this up.
0: Why does Tweet get a mention?
1: I know, that was so funny. Jack found a minor bird in the gutter outside our home, put it in a shoebox, brought it inside. I think it lasted 2 days, and it was the biggest trauma of his life. And every time at Christmas when he was younger, we'd clink a glass for Grandma, who was longer here, and you hear his voice go, and Tweet. So we were making jokes yesterday that maybe we should include Tweet in our grievances.
0: You know, but it's such a thing these days. And people, we've had letters,
1: emails. I've had flowers. People are beautiful and thank
0: people. People want to call through and pass on their condolences. Carmen has joined us.
1: Oh, hello Carmen.
2: Carmen. Hi, Amanda. Hi, Jonesy.
0: Carmen.
2: I am so sorry, Amanda, to hear about your beautiful Minnie. Mm. And I've got to tell you, I was on the way home from my sister's place. I had to pull over because I was crying. I didn't have waterproof mascara. I looked like Rocky Raccoon. So I had to pull over. And 7 years ago, we had 2 Westies. And when Candy died, Banjo got dog depression and he passed away 6 months after Candy because he couldn't live without her.
0: Oh.
2: And we promised that, we were devastated. We couldn't even look at a dog couldn't even look at a goldfish for that matter. And said we'd never get another dog. We've got 2 Canterriers now. And then I did get a tattoo of the 2 dogs that passed away on my shoulder.
1: Isn't it funny? Because I've been through this before with our previous dog, Ripley. And you think, why would you put yourself through it? And then here I am again at this point. And I don't think I will put myself through it again.
0: What about getting a tattoo?
1: Maybe I could get a tattoo.
0: A mini tramp stamp.
1: Maybe.
0: Carmen, thank you.
1: Thank you.
0: Tanya's joined us.
1: Hi, Tanya.
3: Hi, Amanda. I'm so sorry. I've been there and it's the worst feeling in the world. You feel like the worst owner, but it's the kindest thing you can do.
1: It's interesting too, isn't it, that when a dog's at the very end, it's such an uncomplicated grief. Death of humans can be very complicated with complex emotions. The death of a dog pretty much is the purest form of, most piercing form of grief you can have. A friend of mine, she lost her mum and then she lost her dog not long after and she said the dog was harder somehow because the dog got her through the grief of her mum. The dog is the glue that gets you through the other hard stuff.
0: And Minnie was your glue.
1: She was my absolute glue. I'm going to have to work hard on finding new glue.
0: You've got to find new glue.
1: I'm going to have to find new, not purpose.
0: Yeah.
1: That's not the right word. But the boys have left home.
0: Sure.
1: Harley has his, terrible health challenges. Minnie was little optimism. So I've got to work on repackaging where I find it.
0: Tanya, thank you for your call.
1: And that's what vodka's for.
0: Chris Brown has sent a lovely message to you.
1: Yeah, he did.
0: Dr. Chris Brown, she'll feel that love, Amanda. She's had more of it than most dogs could ever dream of. As working dogs, border collies always give themselves jobs, and I have no doubt that hers would have been to make sure those boys grow up safely. And she'll know her work is done. She can clock off now, wrapped up in love. Thinking of you and the family, Amanda, what a life she's had. Kiss, kiss, Chris Brown.
1: Yeah. Woof. That's all I can say is woof.
0: What's Sydney Sweeney up to now?
1: Well, to lighten your mood, yeah. Brendan, we're going to be talking about Sydney Sweeney.
0: It's all grist for the mill, friend.
1: Sydney Sweeney, once again, who knew, has caused mm-hmm. some controversy.
0: Emma Gillespie has the download coming up on Gold.
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4: 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Call 1800 643 787. There's a collision on the Ring Road Greensborough bound after Pasco Vale Road with the left-hand lane closed. A broken down truck on the Westgate Freeway city bound at Montague Street has one lane closed. A broken down truck on the Deer Park Bypass heading inbound before Robertson's Road with heavy delays back to Christie's Road. And we've got a collision in Dandenong South on the South Gippsland Highway southbound at Abbotts Road. There's so much to see on Netflix this weekend. The crime thriller The Whisper Man, Season 2 of The Gentleman, and Tyler Perry's Why Did I Get Married Again? What will you discover next on Netflix? I'll check Melbourne's latest traffic again in 15 minutes.
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7: Hi, I'm Georgia Love. The Premier has been accused of having his own I don't hold a hose moment while being grilled on potholes. When asked what he's being done to fix the state's crumbling road network, Ben Carroll told reporters, "I'm the Premier, not the Roads Minister." The remarks being likened to Scott Morrison's infamous hose comment during the devastating 2020 bushfires. The debate over Victoria's roads has reignited after a 71-year-old Ballarat man died on Sunday when his motorbike hit a pothole and lost control on the Western Highway. Caught this afternoon for a man who allegedly tried to escape police custody by getting into the roof of the Austin Hospital. The 21-year-old had a medical episode while under arrest for another matter and was taken to the Heidelberg Hospital, where police say he tried to flee by climbing into the ceiling and got stuck. It led to a three-hour standoff before he eventually came down. Pauline Hanson has stopped short of retracting her comments made about Indigenous Australians, but admits she sometimes puts her foot in her mouth. The One Nation leader's been under fire for resurfaced comments she made last year, referring to Indigenous Australians as the most primitive race. She's told News 24 she didn't intend to upset anyone.
8: I regret saying that because I don't want to upset people. That's not my intentions.
7: And Jean Smart has made history at the Emmys, the 75-year-old becoming the only female to win Best Lead Actress in a comedy series for every season of a show, hers, of course, for Hacks.
9: This one I'm dedicating to Lucia Agnello, Jen Statsky and Paul W. Downs. It all begins and ends with them. I love you guys so much. Thank you.
7: The other big winners of the night, Best Drama Going to the Pit, while Widow's Bay swept the floor in the comedy category.
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7: Lion star Logan Morris says it's a relief to be staying put in Brisbane. The young gun was said to be a big name in the market next season, but he's decided to stay on another 2 years at Brisbane, saying money wasn't a driver.
10: I don't want to leave a team where I'm happy where I am mentally and got a good group of mates. So I guess I feel like that's more valuable than, you know, a bit more money.
7: And Steve Smith has hinted he may hang up the bat before next year's Ashes in England. The 37-year-old cricketer telling the UK Telegraph he may retire from Test cricket and focus on the shortest format of the game.
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7: Patchy showers continuing the rest of today. Couple of cloudy days ahead tomorrow, a top of just 13.

0: Thursday 16. Right now it's 13. And life feels better with Goal. Wake up on the bright side of the dial with the Christian O'Connell Show, then head home with Melbourne's favourite drive show, Jonesy and Amanda. 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
7: Sense the chemistry between them, but how much of that is real?
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5: I wish you well with your show.
9: Sydney Sweeney, what's she done now? Remember when she was advertising jeans?
10: But if you said that you want to buy the jeans, I'm not going to stop you. But just so we're clear, this is not me telling you to buy American Eagle jeans.
11: Sydney Sweeney has very keen.
10: You see what I did there, right?
12: Yeah, yeah, she's got her thighs like this. And what's her body like? I can't remember, Brendan. Has she got a figure that she likes to show off? Is that like when she was doing that jeans ad, was she dressed in double denim, neck to knee? I'm trying to remember.
9: She was taking a bit out of shape with me. She has a look that is appealing to thine eye.
12: Yeah, you tend to forget she's an actress because she's doing a lot of work in the nuds.
9: Okay, so before you start loading
12: up
9: the
12: track. But the latest ad has upset a lot of people.
9: And it's for a sports betting agency,
12: but she also has a financial stake.
9: Oh, I didn't know that. Right, okay.
10: Think you know sports?
9: There she is.
10: Sports. Prove it.
13: Yeah.
10: Novik is just sports.
9: What's...
10: So they wanted a show. Just sports.
9: Oh, he's got footballs.
10: You can trade this sport.
9: Yep. Huh? Soccer.
10: And this sport.
9: Yep.
10: How about this?
9: Geez, how'd she get up there?
12: Yeah. How'd she squat on that like that?
9: She's sitting on a basketball.
12: Yeah,
9: thing.
12: I know.
9: Goodness
12: She'll
9: me.
12: She'll catch her death without enough clothes on. She's flaunting her nudity.
9: Understandably, people are bent out of shape about it, but then I guess in a way she's advertising and we're talking about it.
12: Oh, I'm sure the ad works, but having said that, it has upset a lot of female sports participants.
9: Fair enough.
12: On a number of levels. So we thought we'd talk to Emma Gillespie, who is the features editor of the Daily Oz.
9: The Download coming up and Tin Hat Tuesday on Gold.

0: gold. It's Jonesy and Amanda driving you home. From the Daily Oz, here she is, Em Gillespie, fresh from her hens weekend.
1: I am fresh from my hens. I don't know, fresh is the word I'd use.
0: You look good.
2: What'd you get up to, Emma?
1: Oh, my beautiful bridesmaids planned the most amazing weekend. We had a gorgeous lunch at Woolloomooloo on the water in Sydney. We drove around the city in a stretch pink Hummer for an hour. It was tacky, beautiful, incredible. And then we finished it off with several hours of karaoke. And I'm sure we sounded just as good as we thought we did.
2: Mm-hmm. I saw on your Insta you dressed very stylishly, but sort of as a faux bride.
1: Yes, it was a lot of feathers, a lot of sequins. It was very silly. I like to overdress at the best of times.
2: Well, speaking of overdressing.
0: But no neck tattoos. Let's just check.
2: From overdressing to complete underdressing, let's talk about Sydney Sweeney's new ad campaign.
0: We just played the ad.
1: Yes. This has drawn a lot of controversy. I think it's fair to say everything Sydney Sweeney seems to do these days draws a lot of controversy, but she's in this ad campaign. It's this sports betting ad where she's wearing, like you said, Amanda, not a whole lot. She's posing with different pieces of sporting equipment, almost nude. The ad is for this sports prediction company called Novig, which I think it's worth noting, Sydney Sweeney is a shareholder of this company. So she's more than just, you know, starring in this advertising campaign. She's got skin in the game, pun intended. So this ad has created this huge backlash where I saw it and I thought, wow, there's going to be a lot of men who love this ad and a lot of women who absolutely hate it. But the conversation has taken a different turn, and I think it's become a lot more focused on female athletes and the kind of world that they exist in and how they're up against it all the time with being taken seriously. That so much ground has been made in the world of women's sport over the past several years, and that women athletes themselves are saying this is a real kick in the guts, that this kind of takes them back to the world where women's bodies are really monetized and sexualized. We've had Ariane Titmus, our own swimming great, she commented on the ad on Instagram, which has like 40 million views or something, describing it as an absolute joke. She said, I can't describe how infuriated I feel when I watch this. Not only is it a kick in the face to every woman who's dedicated her life to perfecting her craft, but every woman who enjoys sport for what it really is, teamwork, friendship, dedication, excellence, unity, the list goes on.
2: I've seen lots of female athletes posting footage of themselves training, running, competing, saying, this is what a female athlete looks like.
1: Exactly. That's really inspired that movement. It started with an American gymnast who said, this is what women in sport looks like. This is what a female athlete looks like. And now women around the globe are really mobilizing thanks to Gracie Kramer, that gymnast in the US. But we have heard from Sydney Sweeney. She has responded to this widespread criticism. She posted images from the ad to her Instagram stories, basically saying, you know, it was meant to be a bit of fun, that everyone's taking it a little bit seriously. She said the campaign was about embracing a fun idea, cutting through the noise and putting the focus entirely on sports with a playful edge. I'm not sure if that's come across, but it's certainly captured the imagination.
0: But also the target audience would be men who bet largely on sport. So
1: yes,
0: that's their audience.
2: Has the ad worked?
0: The ad has worked. We're talking about it.
2: We're mentioning the name of the company.
0: Yeah.
2: Despite the bad PR for her.
1: Exactly.
2: Has the ad worked?
1: I mean, I think it's worked. And I think the people who were meant to see it and love it did see it, and they do love it. And that's the thing with Sydney Sweeney. There's always plenty of people out there
0: I'm
1: who want to see her with a kid off.
0: Happy to look at the ad again just to get another take on it.
2: And I thought
1: you might say that.
2: Yeah.
0: Em, thank you.
2: Thank you.
1: Thanks, guys.
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4: 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Excludes IGA local grocer. We've got delays after an earlier broken down truck on the Westgate Freeway city bound at Montague Street. All lanes are now open. A crash on the Ring Road Greensborough bound after Sydney Road has the left-hand lane.

0: closed. We've got a broken down truck and an oil spill on the Deer Park Bypass inbound before Robertson's Road. There are heavy delays back to Christie's Road. 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I'll check Melbourne's latest traffic again in 15 minutes.
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3: Do you believe in that the world is flat? I don't know, eh?
0: Did I mention Tin Hat Tuesday now comes with a sponsor?

0: It's bigger than Ben-Hur.
1: It's bigger than big Ben-Hur.
0: That's a conspiracy.
1: There's some good...
0: Normally I do the conspiracies, but I lost my dog yesterday and I've got my tin hat affixed. I'm ready to listen, but I've handed the reins over to Brendan Jones, so good luck, everybody.
1: There's a lot of good conspiracy theories
0: here. What have you got for us?
1: What about that Pokemon cards would be global currency during the apocalypse, venture capitalists are predicting. So the apocalypse comes, and next minute you've got a Mewtwo and a Pikachu.
0: What's the connection between the Pokemon cards and the apocalypse?
1: They could become valuable enough to act like currency if society collapsed.
0: What about football cards? What about anything else? No?
1: I don't know.
0: Well, thank you for your research.
1: Okay, what about... do your own research. What are you looking at me for?
0: I've bought about 100 sets of Pokemon cards over the years for my children. They go in and out of those fads, and every time we come back in... They get more, goes away, get more. I've got no idea where a single one is anymore.
1: What about this one? Everyone is dead. Explain it, internet lady.
2: There's a conspiracy theory that claims that we're already dead, and the evidence comes from science. There are two things that are documented to happen when someone clinically dies. The first is that your entire life will flash before your eyes. And the second is that your brain keeps working 7 minutes after your body is gone. And we've literally recorded the brain still firing after death, actively creating memories. So for 7 minutes, we're in this like dreamlike state where we're reliving our entire life. And according to this guy you may have heard of, Albert Einstein, time is relative. But what does that actually mean? This is suggesting that 7 minutes in the real world could feel like 100 years in the dream state. Kind of like when you fall asleep, you dream an entire movie, then wake up 5 minutes later. Now here's where it gets weird. Some people believe that we all died in 2012. That's when the Mayan calendar predicted the end of the world. And remember, this is all just for fun, and this is just a conspiracy theory.
1: It's just fun.
0: That science is spurious. Why have we never heard that before? How do they have empirical? Someone that said empirical evidence that our lives flash before our eyes. Right. Is that people who've died and come back, and that our brain is still alive 7 hours after?
1: My life flashed before my eyes when you went through that roundabout. I was in the passenger seat.
0: You can thank the Mayans for that.
1: The Mayans. What good are the Mayans?
0: Well, none of that made any sense to me.
1: Makes plenty of sense to me.
0: We'd like to know what you have. Do you have a conspiracy theory?
1: Tin Hat Tuesday.
0: Give us a call.
1: 1355 22 is our number. We'd love to hear from you on gold.
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5: 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There's a crash on the Ring Road Greensboro bound after Sydney Road with delays back to the Calder Freeway. One lane is out of action. A crash on the Deer Park Bypass inbound before Robertson's Road. Also a collision being cleared in Dandenong South on the South Gippsland Highway southbound at Abbots Road. The middle lane is out of action, and getting reports of a crash on the Deer Park Bypass on Ballarat Road outbound before Westwood Drive. Score a win at Dan Murphy's. 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I'll check Melbourne's latest traffic again in 15 minutes.
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0: The news, a Melbourne prisoner's wild escape attempt, the Snowtown serial killer set free, athletes fume over Sydney Sweeney's racy new ad, and Taylor Swift's surprise Emmys appearance. 7 News at 6.
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0: Gold. Hello there. It's Jonesy Demander driving you home this Tuesday, the 15th of September. A tin hat Tuesday.
1: Do you believe in that the world is flat? I don't know, eh?
0: I don't know, eh?
2: I'm glad I came into work today because life goes on and the conspiracies go on.
0: Indeed.
2: And on.
0: And as the Mayan calendar reported, everyone is dead. So Minnie, your dog, passed away.
2: Later than the rest of it.
0: Yeah.
2: Explains the smell.
0: It's good to see that you're moving on with your grief.
2: Didn't mean my dog smell. Oh. All of humanity.
0: The humanity
2: smell. Because
0: we're
2: all dead.
0: Christoph is with us.
2: Don't ask me to make sense of things. Hello, Christoph. How are you?
3: Hello, guys. How are you?
2: Very good. Well.
3: Hang on to your straw hat and your Popeye pipe. We're about to walk into 40K winds here.
2: Okay.
3: Google Committee 300.
0: Mm-hmm.
3: Commonly known as the Olympians, 300 men that run the whole global situation.
0: Right.
3: Now, you might say to yourself, why haven't we heard of them? Well, because it's clandestine and pull the strings from the top. This is money that goes back 8,000 years to the Egyptian culture.
0: Yep.
3: You call it blue bloods, if you will. And they're the ones that, at the top of the pyramid, that tell everyone else through their networks on how it all works. All your COVIDs and world wars and takeovers and presidents put in place and all that sort of thing. So it's 300 men, no women.
0: Yep.
3: 300 men.
2: And why Olympians? Do you know, Christoph? Why are they Olympians?
0: I don't think they're Olympians. I think this is what they call them.
2: Oh, I see. They're not like Kathy Freeman or anything. Not like Rob DiCostello.
3: A stroke of the ego, you know.
0: Yeah, because...
2: Right.
0: Yeah, I guess they're the lizard people. You know what they used to say about the lizard people?
2: Yeah, and the elites.
0: They're the elites, 300 people. So the world is 8 billion people. There are 300 people running the joint.
2: That's more than I thought. I thought it came down to about 8 tech bros. That's more than I thought. Christoph, thank you.
0: Well done. Donald has joined us.
2: Donald, we've got our hats on. What can you give us?
4: Yeah, how's it going? Dave Grohl killed Kurt Cobain. The theory is the theory is Dave Grohl's a very smart man, but
0: sure.
4: He knew as long as Kurt Cobain was still alive, that he'd only ever be known as the drummer for Nirvana.
0: So, in a fit of jealous rage, he killed
2: ambition, crazed ambition,
0: and jealousy.

0: Crazed ambition, not jealous rage. He planned it.
1: Okay.
2: And Donald, where did this speculation come from?
0: Oh, I don't know. I heard it a long time ago, but I believe it. Okay. There's a lot of evidence there. There's a lot of evidence there. That's why the suicide note was written in like one handwriting. The second half is the somebody else's handwriting.
2: If Dave Grohl is so smart, why didn't he wear a condom when he had an extramarital affair? Oh, I'm just throwing in that question.
1: There's no forum to grind an axe on that.
2: Well,
1: Donald, that is interesting.
2: That's a very interesting.
1: And the suicide note has been well documented.
2: That the writing was different.
1: So it's like, I'm going to leave this mortal coil, and then it goes, sign Dave. I mean, not Dave Kerr. This is
2: Dave
1: all alleged.
2: Dave is busy elsewhere, it said.
1: But you know something about Dave Grohl? In reading his book, he mourned Kurt Cobain twice because Kurt died almost from a heroin overdose, and he thought that he'd lost him. And then he came back. And then
2: how long after that did he lose him again?
1: It was like only a couple of years later. So he mourned Kurt Cobain twice.
2: Mm-hmm. Planned a career twice. What? If that theory is correct.
1: Once
2: I'm not
1: again,
2: believing it. Conspiracy theories.
1: This is all
2: speculation.
1: All hearsay and speculation.
2: We're ready to take more.
1: We're walking 13, well back there, lawyers. 13, everything's okay.
2: 55, 22. You think the lawyers for the Mayan calendar are on the line? I'm a lizard person and I'd like to say something.
1: The lawyers have just had a Hyrox poo incident in their, in their briefs.
2: 13, 55, 22, give us a call.
1: Tin Hat Tuesday.
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5: 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There's a crash on the Deer Park bypass inbound before Robertson's Road with delays back to Christie's Road. A collision on the Ring Road Greensboro bound after Sydney Road has the right-hand lane closed. Long delays back to the Corner Freeway, half-hour delays. And a crash in Dandenong South on the South Gippsland Highway southbound at Abbotts Road has the middle lane closed. Also getting reports of a crash in Deer Park on Ballarat Road outbound before Westwood Drive. 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I'll check Melbourne's latest traffic again in 15 minutes.
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0: Gold. Hello there, it's Jonesy and Amanda driving you home this Tuesday afternoon. It's a Tin Hat Tuesday.
1: Do you believe in that the world is flat? I don't know, eh?
0: Forgive me, I appear naked of head.
2: We keep forgetting to put our hats on. How are we going to cook our brains and make them smell of garlic bread if you can't get your hat on?
0: Look at Ryan's haircut.
2: Why?
0: Well, he looked just sort of comical before with all the hair foofing out of the side. Now it doesn't foof anymore.
2: Now when you're wearing your tin hat, you look all grown up, Ryan.
0: Just some housekeeping. We had an irate caller just ring through to debunk the conspiracy that Dave Grohl, drummer of Nirvana, killed Kurt Cobain to further his own career.
2: Well, duh.
0: The caller said that's bunkum.
2: Yeah.
0: Everyone knows Courtney Love did it.
2: Oh, okay.
0: Once again.
2: Allegedly.
0: It's all allegations. It's all allegations. We've got our regular contributor to Tin Hat Tuesday. He's that good. He's got his own intro.
3: To do what? To go where? To do what? To go where? To go where? To go where?
0: Ah! Robert Melton.
3: To do what?
2: To go where? Rob, what have you got?
4: G'day.
0: Rob.
4: Yes. The term conspiracy theory. That phrase was coined by the CIA.
2: Mm-hmm.
4: The reason why they coined that phrase is because they were involved in so many conspiracies and black ops in the field and stuff like that. They come up with that term to make whistleblowers look like kooks.
2: Oh.
0: So, except for us, even though we're wearing tin foil on our heads.

0: Ed.
1: That makes a lot of sense, actually.
0: Rob.
1: So this is their way of saying fake news to anyone who has a conspiracy.
0: Yeah, you say, well, aliens probed me last night. Yeah, good on you. Fake news.
2: Exactly. Well, the CIA, they're highly involved in Hollywood.
0: Yeah. Yeah. I've been watching a bit of Richer lately. The CIA, they've got their fingers over everything.
1: Mm-hmm. Remember, wasn't the story about that song Scorpion? Was the band Scorpion?
0: The Scorpions.
1: Scorpions. And they
0: Wind of Change.
1: That song was released to destabilize the Eastern Bloc because they were going through various mutations of younger people listening to music.
0: Yeah.
1: And they thought that that would cause an upringing if they, an uprising if they started to get
0: So the Scorpions.
1: The story was that the Scorpions had been put up to that song. It was written by the CIA.
0: Right.
1: And I've heard a whole podcast about it, and I don't think it's true, but there was a lot of research done into were they put up to it by the CIA.
0: Say what you want about the CIA, but they rock.
1: Yeah, they do. They write all the Wiggles songs as well, allegedly.
0: Thank you, Rob. Dennis has joined us.
1: Hi, Dennis.
3: Hi. I believe bullshit on that Dave Grohl one. It was Courtney Love that killed Kurt Cobain.
0: But were you the irate caller that we had before?
1: I think so. I think Dennis was the one.
3: Yes, I am.
0: Oh, Dennis, so I went and just did the story.
1: Have you got another conspiracy while you're at it?
0: Have you got anything else?
3: No. Oh, Dad might have.
0: Okay.
3: He's shrugging me off.
0: Right. Put your dad on the line.
1: Dennis,
0: thank you, Dennis. I tell you what. We'll wrap this up with this one. What about this one? Because September 11 has just passed. This is a conspiracy theory. On September 11, President Bush was visiting the Emma E. Booker Elementary School in Sarasota.
1: Yeah, he was reading a children's story. That's not a conspiracy.
0: That was happening to promote an education initiative. And the class was reading a story titled The Pet Goat. It's a short story about a...
1: Don't ruin it for me.
0: It's a goat that reads. One theory suggests the children were reading out certain words, including plane, must, hit, and steal.
1: Oh, come on.
0: This is the audio.
4: Hit.
5: What word?
4: Hit.
5: Yes, hit. Boys and girls, sound this word out. Get ready.
6: Steal.
5: What word?
6: Steal.
5: Yes, steal. Read these words the fast way. Get ready.
6: Plane.
5: Yes, plane. Get ready.
6: Must.
5: Yes, must. Let's read these words the fast way without making a mistake. Get ready.
6: Hi.
5: Yes, hi. Get ready.
6: Hit.
5: Yes, hit. Get ready.
6: Steal.
5: Yes, steal. Get ready.
6: Play.
5: Yes, play. Get ready.
6: Must.
5: Yes, must.
1: Oh, judicious editing there, I think.
0: No.
1: Allegedly.
0: There's no
1: Dave
0: way.
1: Dave Grohl edited that.
0: I would have got away with it.
1: Not for those meddling kids.
0: Well, thank you for all your
1: thank course. You. Can we take our hats off now?
0: If you would like to be involved, jonesynamanda.com.au.
1: Lots of things to talk about in the next half hour, including, or maybe exclusively, us discussing the high rocks poo.
0: Okay, yeah. If you're not familiar with it, you certainly will be. And Instagram makes its return. The last time we played, we gave away $2,000. It could be you on gold.
7: 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Making the drive home fun. Yeah. And HR nervous. Jonesy and Amanda. 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
8: Here's a question. 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Or the moment that made you stand up in your lounge room at 11 o'clock on a Friday night. 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

0: 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We've got a collision on the Ring Road Greensboro bound after Sydney Road with the right-hand lane closed. Heavy delays are back to the Calder Freeway. A collision on the Deer Pike Bypass inbound before Robertson's Road. We've got a breakdown on the Kingsway exit ramp from the city-bound lanes of the Westgate Freeway with one lane out of action and speeds are at 40. Also, a collision being cleared in Mount Martha on the Nepean Highway heading south at Craigie Road. 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I'll check Melbourne's latest traffic again in 15 minutes.
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3: Hi, I'm Georgia Love. A man has been tracked down and arrested after a couple in their 60s was threatened with a gun and assaulted outside their home this morning. The 62 and 66-year-old approached a man who was loitering in their street in Greenvale around 9 a.m. When confronted, the woman was pushed to the ground before the loiterer returned with a gun. Both males got into a struggle before the 66-year-old Greenvale man was able to disarm the offender, who then fled. A 29-year-old man from Meadow Heights was arrested 5 hours later. He's now being interviewed by detectives. The Premier is under further fire today over Victoria's roads crisis, accused of shirking responsibility. Hundreds of motorcyclists protested on the steps of Parliament yesterday following the tragic death of 71-year-old Ballarat man Peter Mason, who died on Sunday after his bike hit a pothole on the Western Highway. Ben Carroll's been slammed today for admitting he's still yet to speak to Mr. Mason's family, while he says the hole that caused the crash has now been filled.
4: I will speak to his family. I've spoken to the local Member of Parliament. I know the police, TAC, are working with the family.
3: A former play school host turned Labor staffer has been sacked after unearthed tweets revealed vile slurs and comments he'd made about a politician and broadcaster. Rhys Muldoon was stood down today from the Labor Party over his comments about Jacinta Nampinjimba-Price and Peter Credlin. The Prime Minister says the immediate action was appropriate. And the co-founder of cult fitness competition HYROX says new rules are being drawn up after an Aussie athlete was allowed to continue competing after soiling herself at an event in Beijing. Moritz First has apologised on Instagram, saying organisers should have stepped in immediately.
2: 3 Point Motors Mercedes-Benz, where exceptional vehicles meet exceptional service. Visit 3 Point Motors Mercedes-Benz today in Fairfield and Epping.
3: Lions have locked in young superstar Logan Morris after assumption he would head interstate. The 21-year-old forward was in the sights of a number of clubs, including the Tassie Devils, but Brisbane's managed to lure him to stay for at least another 2 years. It's as the team barrels towards the finish line for what they hope could be a three-peat down here at the G on Saturday to take on the Hawks in the prelim. Brizzy humbled Hawthorn by 67 points the last time these two teams met. Hawks ruck Lloyd Meek reckons it's time for payback.
5: I'm really proud of how we've been able to grow and handle that. And really just excited for the challenge against a superstar midfield.
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3: Still some showers about for the rest of the day, then a couple of cloudy days ahead tomorrow. Chilly, a top of just 13, 16 on Thursday. Right now in the city, it's 13 degrees. And life feels better with Gold. 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
10: Man, I hate this. Cracks me up.
11: Maybe you should lay off the moonshine.
12: Jonesy's always knocking Amanda.
13: It's so weak.
12: Amanda always knocking Jonesy.
13: I'm done.
14: Stick it in the guts, mate.
15: What about Instagram? When we played it last, John of Narracourt had us on the edge of our seats. He just made it to the debt for the $1,000. Then I put on the tempting pants and he succumbed to the pants.
16: He chose to answer a bonus question. He had 6 seconds to answer a bonus.

0: Bonus question, by which he would either double his money or go away with nothing.
1: This is how it went down.
0: We have a question here. You have 6 seconds. Get it right, $2,000. In the TV show Friends, what's the name of the coffee shop where they hang out?
2: Central Perk.
0: Yes, yes! John! Yes! $2,000.
1: Johnny!
2: Wow.
1: You did it.
2: Thank you so much.
0: John, what a cool customer
1: John,
0: you are.
1: John, you're a showman.
0: You are a showman. You've done it for all of us and you've got $2,000 for yourself.
1: Oh, John, I was on the edge of my seat.
2: Oh, wow, that's fantastic. Thank you so much for that.
1: Good old John.
0: We are going to play it again this hour if you'd like to have a crack at it.
1: I didn't know anything about Hyrox. Knew nothing about
0: I've heard of Hyrox, but Hyrox poo might now enter the Australian dictionary. We'll discuss why next.
1: The vocab. Also, the pub test, the 90-minute restaurant booking. Does it pass the pub test? That's all coming up on Golf.

0: Gold. Hello there. It's Jonesy Demander driving you home. I'm sorry we put that on. That's
1: that song
0: sad
1: set
0: song
1: me off. It's a beautiful song and it set me off.
0: I don't want to set you off further, but while you were dealing with Minnie, your dog, your beloved dog, yesterday, I was having a beer and I looked up at the night sky and there was a crescent moon and a little star just above it, like Venus. And I went, that's Minnie.
1: This little Minnie.
0: And it was just glowed.
1: That would be Minnie glowing in the sky. Oof. Okay. You know what? To get us back to Earth, you know what we need to talk about now? The Hyrox poo situation.
0: Yeah, I didn't even know what Hyrox was.
1: Hyrox, let me talk you through it.
0: Sure.
1: Hyrox is an indoor fitness race event. It's like a high-intensity interval training, and they have a number of different stations. There's burpees, there's wall balls.
0: Wall balls?
1: Wall balls. We have to hit a target at a required
0: Is this eight. Like Ninja Warrior?
1: Kind of, I guess. There's lunges. Mm-hmm. You need the knee to touch the floor. You have to meet the required movement standard. For example, the burpees. There are rules about where your feet go. You can't freestyle your way through a burpee. There are strict rules about a whole lot of things.
0: Yep. And who's doing this? Is young people like Jemwa Rye?
1: Are you doing it, Jemwa Rye?
2: No.
1: I think fitness freaks are doing this.
0: I couldn't have told. Are you sure?
1: But why this has become – this event was in China.
0: Yep.
1: But why we are talking about it is an Australian one.
0: Yeah, yay.
1: Australian woman. In the midst of her competition, she had a bowel accident this mid-race and still finished and won.
0: Joanna Wiechik.
1: Wiechik?
0: Wiechik, which is Polish. It means light breeze in Polish.
1: Well, she won.
0: Yeah, and good on her.
1: Well, have you seen the footage? Because it's not unusual for extreme athletes, like marathon runners, et cetera. Well, it is unusual, but it's not unheard of. For them to have bowel situations.
0: Sure.
1: But you could see it running down the back of her legs.
0: Yeah, I didn't zoom in that much.
1: Well, you didn't have to zoom in to see it. And it was interesting how people, other competitors have responded saying, you're not allowed to sit down to rest. You can't spit. You can't do, spit on the course. As they say here, no one wants to run through your post-skierg contribution. But what about running through someone's poo? So there's been a big outcry about this. The organisation themselves have said, sorry about this, we've cleaned the area now and probably we should have policy around this. Because should she have finished the race? There's some debate. What about contamination? What about all that?
0: Yeah, well, maybe that's why she won though.
1: Well, maybe people behind her go, oh my God.
0: I'm not. Or would you spurn you on to get past her?
1: Well, she has said, go win or go home. They say a win is a win.
0: Sure.
1: Thank you for all the support. I'll be back soon. And just smiling through the situation. Here's a picture, Brendan, in case you haven't seen
0: it. That's too much.
1: This is what happens. And some people have said, some of the comments I've seen here, a lot of people have said, well, some have said good on her. Other people have said people poo or doing heavy squats at the gym.
0: Yeah. Do they?
1: Oh, you just said yeah.
0: I'm just going along with it. I'd imagine those gyms that you go to.
1: Oh, yeah, sure, my high-intensity fitness regime. But there's also an interesting debate. Some people are saying it's the most disgusting thing I've ever seen. She should have been pulled from the race. Others are saying this is what determination and drive is. I respect that she finished the competition. A lot of people would have tapped out, do you think? So there seems to be a debate in athletic circles as to whether this was gross and why don't you stop.
0: Yep, that's me.
1: And unhygienic.
0: Yeah, that's me.
1: And then other people saying good on you, whatever it takes to cross that line, you're a winner.
0: Do you even lift, bro?
1: Do you even lift, bro?
0: Well, that could be a pub test, but it's not.
1: It's not.
0: We're talking about 90-minute restaurant bookies. This is something that you and I are at odds about.
1: Well, interesting. A friend of mine had a situation on the weekend. We'll talk about it.
0: We'll talk about it on Gold.
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4: 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Still got plenty of delays after an earlier crash on the Ring Road Greensboro bound after Sydney Road. Those delays back to the Calder Freeway. A crash in Mount Martha on the Nepean Highway heading south at Craigie Road. A crash in Truganina on Sayers Road at Dubell Boulevard. There are delays in both directions and getting reports of a crash in Deer Park on Ballarat Road outbound before Westwood Drive. 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I'll check Melbourne's latest traffic again in 15 minutes.
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0: Gold. Hello there, it's Jonesy Demander driving you home. See, that one's better. That's not as emotional.
1: No, that, I can listen to that song without crying. I can listen without crying.
0: If you're going to go in one of those CrossFit championships, you'd have that in your headphones.
1: Would you? I have a song about why don't you just keep it in.
0: You can't keep it in.
1: I can't keep it in. I got to let it out. Yellow River.
0: Tuesday is a great day to head on down to the Jonesy Demander Arms to discuss the big issues.
2: The good old-fashioned pub test.
1: I was talking to a friend on the weekend who went to a very expensive restaurant, and the second they sat down, they were told this is a 90-minute booking. So the minute you sit down, gone is the chat of how are you? I heard you had a birthday last week. How's everyone going? Let's look at the wine list. What are you thinking of eating? You have to order almost the second you sit down. And a friend of theirs was dining with European parents recently who were outraged that the minute they sat down, they were told their booking was 90 minutes. And the Europeans like to share a meal that goes on for hours and hours. They could not believe this. This is something that was brought in post-COVID when we wanted to support our hospitality industry. And because there are less tables, remember all that? There are only a few tables, fewer staff. And this was a way they said, we can do this, we can make it work with social distancing, but we'll have a couple of sessions a night. Well, that hasn't gone away. And now, it doesn't matter what restaurant you go to, pretty much you're going to get a 90-minute booking.
0: Really? An hour and a half? That's pretty good.
1: I've had a meal with you where you eat like an amoeba. It just disappears. I don't even see it going in. And then remember once we'd had a Thai meal together?
0: That was...
1: You whacked the table and said, well, I'm off. I want to watch the dish.
0: No, the dome.
1: The dome. What's the difference? You want to go home for the big difference, actually.
0: The dome was a series.
1: The dome, you're the only person watching it. You had to get home to watch the dome.
0: I wanted to watch the dome to see how it finished.
1: And I was halfway through my meal.
0: Oh, but you sit there and you look at what we're going to have. Can you tell me about the soup?
1: Well, that's part of the pleasure.
0: Yeah, but then I like getting in there, ordering my food.
1: And getting out.
0: I like when I get in and they come around and they say, would you edit the table like water? No, just give me a beer and get me the menu. Let's get into it.
1: Let's not muck
0: around.
1: You pull a band-aid. You're quite happy with it. Someone in the comments here, because I've been having a look at what other people are saying. People are saying you don't get a chance to finish your wine sometimes. People said, I haven't even looked at a dessert menu.
0: I've been 90 minutes. It's 90 minutes.
1: See, you're not the hang-around guy.
0: No. 90 minutes is forever.
1: So say
0: world's changing. World's changing. Pearl Harbor was over in 13 minutes.
1: Well, if they can do that, you can have a meal short.
0: So I could easily get a Sanchoy bow and a few
1: Zing towels.
0: And get home
1: to watch the dome.
0: And watch the dome, which I will say dribbled onto a second series.
1: Okay.
0: The reason I wanted to get out of there because

0: they guaranteed that was the last episode that night.
1: So, what do you
0: think? It was so long ago, it was on free-to-air TV.
1: I know, exactly, and you still had to rush home like a big unattractive dinner partner. 90-minute restaurant bookings, do they pass the pub test?
0: We have two different opinions here. What do you think? 13:55:22 on Gold.
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3: 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There are plenty of delays after a earlier crash on the Ring Road Greensborough after Sydney Road. Those delays back to the Coolder Freeway. A crash in Mount Martha on the Nepean Highway affecting southbound traffic at Craigie Road. We've got a collision in Truckanina on Sayers Road at Dubell Boulevard. There are delays in both directions and a burst water main in Hawthorne on Power Street southbound before Riversdale Road. September to April is the Northern Territory's best-kept season, with better value, bigger deals, and so many reasons to visit. 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I'll check Melbourne's latest traffic again in 15 minutes.
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0: Be like John of last week. He won $2,000 with Instagram. 13 55 22 is our number. You have the length of the cause to give us a call on Gold.

0: 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Hello there. It's Jonesy and Amanda across Australia driving you home.
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0: 10 questions, 60 seconds on the clock. You can pass if you don't know an answer. We'll come back to that question if time permits. Get all the questions right, you win $1,000. John did exactly that last week.
4: Then we gave him an option. He could leave with $1,000 or he could try for double or nothing by answering a bonus question, which he did, went home with $2,000.
0: Dallas of Bosley Park, this could be you.
4: Hi, Dallas.
5: Oh, hey, Jonesy and Amanda. Thanks for having me on. And, Amanda, I'm very sorry to hear about your

0: Oh, thank you. My poor old pooch Minnie. Yeah, that was very sad yesterday. And we'll be sad for every day for the rest of my
1: day.
0: Life. All right, Dallas, let's see if you can cheer me up by winning money. No pressure. 10 questions, 60 seconds. If you're not sure, say pass. We might have time to come back, okay?
2: Yep, okay.
0: Dallas, here we go. Here comes question number one. What is a group of fish called?
2: A school.
0: Question two, how many sides are on a dice?
2: Six.
0: Question three, a biography you write about yourself is called what?
2: An autobiography.
0: Question four, in which country was Guinness beer first brewed?
2: Ireland.
0: Question five, Logan Roy is a character in which TV show? Question six, where are the 2032 Olympics being held?
2: Glasgow, Scotland.
0: Oh, no, they're in Brisbane.
1: That was the Commonwealth Games.
0: They're in Brisbane.
1: Brisbane 2032.
0: Wow, that's a long way away. We're on planet Thrangios.
1: We'll all be 1,000 years old.
0: Logan Roy was in the TV show Succession.
1: Yeah.
2: Oh, I was trying to think of the one you dribble at, that show that you... Is it Yellowstone? The one that you've got to wear your, you know, your... Dribble,
0: My chin sponge.
1: No, you don't dribble at Yellowstone. No,
0: there have been some episodes where I have.
1: That's where they talk really gravelly and you can't understand what they're saying.
0: Who cares what they're saying, Brendan? A handsome cowboy is something to be looked at.
1: Yeah, but, you know, I think you're thinking about Outlander, Dallas.
0: Well, there's all of that as well.
1: Amanda dribbles away on that.
0: Yeah.
1: Anyway, well, Dallas.
0: Dallas, enough of my salivary glands.
1: Thanks for your well wishes for Amanda's beloved dog. And Instagram, we'll be back again tomorrow. If you'd like to register to play, jonesyandamanda.com.au.
0: Coming up next, we go to the Jonesy and Amanda Arms for the pub test. A 90-minute restaurant booking. Does it pass the pub test?
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3: 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Still got heavy 1-hour delays on the Ring Road Greensboro bound up the Sydney Road. Those delays are back to Keilor Park Drive. A crash in Mount Martha on the Nepean Highway southbound at Craigie Road. Reports of a crash in Deer Park on Ballarat Road outbound before Westwood Drive. And we've got a burst water main in Hawthorne on Power Street affecting southbound traffic before Riversdale Road. One lane is closed. 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I'll check Melbourne's latest traffic again in 15 minutes.
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5: Hi there, I'm Rana Hussein. Team sheets for the opening week of the NRLW finals will be released later today. The series kicks off with the Tigers hosting the Raiders in an elimination clash on Friday night before the Knights take on the Broncos on Saturday arvo. St Kilda utility Jade McClay has been named the AFLW Rising Star nominee for round 5. It's after her 4-goal outing against Richmond on Sunday afternoon. And Emily Bates will miss the rest of the AFLW season with Hawthorn confirming she's suffered an ACL.
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0: Old with Daft Punk. Hello, it's Jonesy Demander. When there's big issues to discuss, we go straight down to the Jonesy Demander Arms for the pub test.
1: The pub test.
2: Pub test.
1: Does it pass the pub test?
3: If something sounds unlikely, then it should fail the pub test.
2: Yeah, the pub test.
4: Doesn't pass the sniff test.
5: Stop it.
0: It's not like helpful. Us to be at odds about stuff.
6: Well, you like to eat and get out. What we're discussing is the 90-minute restaurant booking. Does it pass the pub test? Because since COVID, this has been a thing. We all wanted to help our hospitality industry.
0: Yep.
6: And whenever there was social distancing, they could only have a few people at a time. So it went into two sessions an evening for dining.
0: Yep.
6: A friend of mine went to a very expensive restaurant recently. And the minute they walked in, they said, we're told you've got 90 minutes. And you just think, come on. By the time you sit down, order your wine, have a chat, look at the menu, half your time's up.
0: Well, what it means. Because
6: I know you like to, as I said, eat and disappear. Whereas mine, I feel.
0: Eat and disappear.
6: I don't like long dinners. I'm happy with that. But I feel.
0: You like long lunches. I like a long lunch.
6: I feel the pressure of the restaurant wanting me to go. I take that board. Yep. I feel the anxiety.
0: But in the old days,
6: the minute I sit down,
0: you'd see the garçon walking around getting the tables and the chairs and putting them all together and mopping stuff down and
6: but some people love that.
0: Yeah.
6: So why shouldn't, if you want to be a stayer and drink more wine and spend more money.
0: Yeah, but they want to get some more people, some more people across through the door. What does young people think? What about Gen Y Rye? What do you do?
6: But he's a man.
7: I like to just eat and get out.
0: Yep. So when you're down at Guzman El Gomez.
6: I'd like some
0: Kelly
6: more sour
0: burrito.
6: Cream, sir.
0: That's it.
6: Well, let's ask you.
0: Speedy Gonzales,
6: 90-minute restaurant booking, does it pass the pub test?
8: Well, I'm just wondering, does the 90 minutes start when you sit down or when you get your food? And what happens if it takes an hour to get your food?
9: I reckon it's okay. I'll get Jonesy, like, you want to get in and out. But seriously, in a buffet, if you're having, like, maybe two servings of a main meal, like, that's huge. You're rolling out of the restaurant.
10: I absolutely hate it. And I hate the fact that our son will say, do you want to come out for dinner with him and his partner? And we get there for, say, 6, and at 8:15, you're being shafted out the door sometimes. Last night, we went to the pub, and we got there at 6, and we were the last people there at 11 o'clock. So I'm glad we didn't have a 90-minute.
11: Doesn't pass the pub test for me, because I want to relax and enjoy my meal and enjoy my friends. You don't want to be looking at your watch the whole time.
0: You want to be enjoying your friends.
6: But I'm the person who looks at my watch the whole time and feels the anxiety.
0: So who's at fault here?
6: COVID. We never recovered.
0: It's COVID's fault. When Ryan's with mum and dad down getting a 3-piece feed at KFC.
6: Blame COVID.
12: Righto, you two. That's enough.
6: Can I say, at the beginning of the show today, I thought, coming in on a day that felt really hard, I thought the job will either save me or be so, so hard. It saved me, and thank you.
0: There's a lot of love here for you, friend.
6: That's right. And we all the shared pain we all have about our pets. Thank you for getting me through today, and now I'm being set off again. Well, TikTok Tucker tomorrow, that'll bring the dryness back to your eyes. Last week we made gnocchi with Weet-Bix. I had an industrial stomach ache that went for several hours.
0: Like you didn't go to a CrossFitness challenge. And Bori had a railway slip.
6: Those tears have gone now.
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2: Hi, I'm Georgia Love. The Premier has been accused of having his own I don't hold a hose moment while being grilled on potholes. When asked what he's being done to fix the state's crumbling road network, Ben Carroll told reporters, "I'm the Premier, not the Roads Minister." The remarks being likened to Scott Morrison's infamous hose comment during the devastating 2020 bushfires. The debate over Victoria's roads has reignited after a 71-year-old Ballarat man died on Sunday when his motorbike hit a pothole and lost control on the Western Highway. Caught this afternoon for a man who allegedly tried to escape police custody by getting into the roof of the Austin Hospital. The 21-year-old had a medical episode while under arrest for another matter and was taken to the Heidelberg Hospital, where police say he tried to flee by climbing into the ceiling and got stuck. It led to a three-hour standoff before he eventually came down. Pauline Hanson has stopped short of retracting her comments made about Indigenous Australians, but admits she sometimes puts her foot in her mouth. The One Nation leader's been under fire for resurfaced comments she made last year, referring to Indigenous Australians as the most primitive race. She's told News 24 she didn't intend to upset anyone.
3: I regret saying that because I don't want to upset people. That's not my intentions.
2: And Jean Smart has made history at the Emmys, the 75-year-old becoming the only female to win Best Lead Actress in a comedy series for every season of a show, hers, of course, for Hacks.
4: This one I'm dedicating to Lucia Agnello, Jen Statsky and Paul W. Downs. It all begins and ends with them. I love you guys so much. Thank you.
2: The other big winners of the night, Best Drama Going to the Pit, while Widow's Bay swept the floor in the comedy category.
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2: Mark McVay has swung the axe at the Hangar, the first big move by the new Essendon coach to kickstart the embattled club's new chapter. 5 players have been delisted, including Elijah Sartis, who was picked 5 for the Bombers only 4 years ago. Matt Guelfi, Jay Gresham, Sardell Hawley and Lee McMahon, the others not offered contracts for 2027. And Lions young gun Logan Morris will stay at Brisbane for at least another 2 years. He had been expected to move interstate, clubs including the Tassie Devils reportedly offering big money. The third major signing for Brisbane in a week after Zach Bailey and Dane Zorko also extended their contracts.
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2: Still some showers tonight. Tomorrow, cloudy, top of just 13, 16 Thursday. Right now in the city, it's 12 and life feels better with Gold. 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

0: Christian O'Connell's show. Signs you're an adult. Suddenly you just have this awareness. You're doing something you didn't used to do it 10 years ago or a couple of years ago in your early 20s, but you're now doing it now. It is officially true. You are an adult. Two things for me. One, you know what heart rate variability is.
1: Yeah.
0: I don't know what that was at 19 or 20. I didn't need to worry about it. But now when I'm middle-aged, every day, tracking that when I wake up, seeing what my HRV is, and then trying to increase it. That's what it's all about. I didn't even know what HRV was until 2 years ago.
1: Is low good or bad?
0: Bad.
1: Oh, I had low this morning.
0: It's all about your recovery time. Ah, you might not have had a good... Yeah, but you had a stressful day yesterday.
1: True, yes.
0: And so you would have taken all that stress to sleep. Cortisol rises.
1: Right, okay. Oh, I thought it was a good thing. Okay.
0: Well, stress?
1: No, low.
0: Welcome to radio.
1: Yes.
0: You're going to do well. If you eat stress, oh, yeah, you'll have a good time. The other thing is... Years ago, my life was all about Friday night. What's happening Friday night? Where are we going? Who are we going out with Friday night? Now it's all about bin night. That's a place the glee I get, I don't understand. Tuesday night is our bin night. I get so excited when I wake up Tuesday morning and I go, God damn it, it's bin night again.
1: What part of it excites you?
0: All of it is cramming everything in, knowing that there's nothing left behind. Getting the bin out first. I like to be the bin influencer on my street, the bin influencer, where other people look down, they see that Christian O'Connell has got this. He knows which bin it is. I have it in my calendar. I just look at it on my phone. I know whether it's the red lid or the green recycling one.
1: Oh, ooh la la. Yeah. Most people have it on their fridge as a magnet.
0: But have that as well. Right. Have that as well. But just have it good to go on my phone. Even if I'm away, like when we're in Sydney, I will still call my wife and go, it's come round again. She doesn't share the joy. I get so excited. Just when I leave in the morning, I see it on the curb there. I'm like, I can't wait to get back. Look inside. It's all empty.
2: Like fairies have been.
0: Yes, the bin fairies.
2: Yes.
0: Rhea, what's your sign you're an adult?
1: 7 years ago when I joined the team, I used to be the young kid who helped out the older members of the team, Patsy, with their technology.
0: She kind of saw you as like a footman.
1: Yes.
0: You were always just carrying stuff out to her car. Kept saying to her, he's a producer. He's a producer. His job isn't carrying Amazon packages to your car.
2: Drop the old.
0: Like, I think she looked like a concierge service.
1: Yes, yeah.
2: Well,
1: that's
2: he wasn't doing much else, just sitting there
0: twiddling
2: his thumbs.
0: That's true.
2: Fair enough. Giving him something to do.
0: Right.
1: And now the shoe's on the other foot. The youngest member of our team now, Georgia, I have to always ask her how to connect my Bluetooth mouse to my downstairs computer.
0: Come on, even I know how to do that.
1: No, I didn't know this.
0: Do you know how to get your Bluetooth devices and how to connect it?
1: No, this one's tricky because you have to hit it multiple different times because there's Bluetooth 1, 2, 3, 4.
0: Yeah, that's it. Why?
1: I don't know.
0: How old do we sound?
1: Ancient.
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3: Why do we have Bluetooth 1, 2, 3?
1: And then I tried to help you last week with your computer. And then I touched your computer screen thinking it was a touch screen.
0: It was really awkward. Me and the engineer, eyes were rolled, Rio. Not just that. When you say help me, Rio's the blindest human ever. Your idea of helping me was to basically headbutt the screen. If Rio, when he looks at a laptop or anything, has to be 0.7 millimeters away right from the screen. How can eyes be that bad? What do we need to do to get this sorted? That's why, if you ever hear me send a ring, can you look that up? There's a panic on Rio. It's at least an hour for him to grab the laptop and bring it into his face.
1: It's the most stressful
0: like
1: part
0: of my
1: day.
0: Like it's a funnel, and he's giving himself a little face wash with the laptop.

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2: 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Big cars, small cars, hybrids, EVs. You'll find the perfect car waiting. Oh, what a feeling, Toyota. There's a serious crash being cleared in Preston on Gilbert Road, closed southbound at Regent Street. A burst water main in Hawthorne on Power Street, southbound before Riversdale Road, has one lane closed. Jump onto Glenferrie Road instead. We've got the Ring Road heavy going Greensboro bound from the Calder Freeway to Sydney Road after an earlier and the Calder Freeway also slowing outbound from the Ring Road to Calder Park Drive. PSOs and police are on regular patrol at some of Melbourne's busiest shopping centres. 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I'll check Melbourne's latest traffic again in 15 minutes.
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0: let you know you're one of my kind.
1: Christian O'Connell's show. Now, on the show, whether you're a recent listener or listening for a while, we talk about our lives, you talk about your lives. Patsy, your cleaner has been trying to get hold of you, so she's called the show. Cynthia's been, Patsy's cleaner, she's been trying to call Patsy. Patsy doesn't want to speak to her. Just clean the house, then call me. So she's called the show.
2: Oh, no.
1: Yes, she
2: is
1: has.
2: Is the house on fire?
1: No, this is what the problem is.
3: I'm in her shower in the ensuite, and the shower door is physically come away. It's fallen off the framework, you know, as you open the door.
1: Poor Cynthia, she's worried.
2: Poor Cynthia!
1: What's happened here?
2: Poor me. At 2:45 this morning, I came an absolute cropper.
1: What happened? You're
2: in the shower.
1: Yes. Oh, you're at that age now. We're going to...

0: to get some shower rails installed there, aren't
1: Stop.
0: We? Yeah, that
1: Stop
0: walk-in
1: both
0: bath.
1: Of you. I could have nearly died. It was horrible. I had just washed my feet with my beautiful Dove body wash.
0: Oh,
2: you
0: love
2: wash your
0: that.
2: Feet? Do you guys wash your feet? In your
0: no,
2: feet.
0: We should do. It's the stinkiest part of your body. No one does that, do they?
1: Oh, you've got to wash your feet. And unfortunately, all I can remember is feeling the slip under my left foot.
0: You know, you haven't really come a cropper.
1: Mate, I just went down like a ton of bricks.
2: Oh.
1: In like a split second, it's amazing how quick you can move in that situation. And I just, there was nothing to hold on to.
0: Oh, it's terrifying.
1: I sort of fell backwards with my back towards the glass shower door, and the noise was like the roof was caving in.
2: Oh, my God.
0: Did you wake Chris?
1: It was just like bang, and he calls out, Petrina, are you okay? And
0: I'm calls saying, out, he doesn't come running. Hey, get that bloody noise down. He's having a really great dream.
1: You know when you're woken up and you're in a deep, dead sleep? And I said, I've just slept. I'm fine. Anyway, then he came in, but it took a while for me to sort of
2: come to.
1: I was in shock, and I'm thinking, what's hurting? My left hip was sore, my right knee sore,
2: Patsy.
1: The back of my head I've realised is sore.
0: The real victim here.
3: I'm in her shower in the ensuite, and the shower door is physically come away. It's fallen off the framework. You know, as you open the door.
0: Toughest cleaning job in the West.
1: I fell through the door.
0: You know?
1: I was so annoyed. Now the door needs replacing.
0: But you didn't think to like leave a note for old Cynthia. She's going to get there and think, bloody hell, the feral, feral lovers had a wild one last night, didn't they?
1: If it's not the swing I'm having to pick up after.
0: The door's swinging off.
2: It is tricky in the shower.
0: Wow, it is. And that's what really happened. But that's the story. 2:45. 5 a.m. straight in with that
1: backstory.
0: But thanks
1: for your concern.
0: Well,
1: you know, I'm not hurt at all.
0: That's Cynthia. She's there
1: air.
0: Right now. She's like in the inner sanctum of Marcos. 2,500 Kmart shoes and slides.
1: No wonder she's quitting. She's moving into state,
0: remember? She's, that's what she's saying to you. she's moving out of state, that's for sure.
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6: Moreland Road, Brunswick is closed between Cameron Street and Sydney Road for tramworks until Thursday, 1 October. Businesses remain open. Expect delays. Visit the Transport Victoria website. We've got a serious crash being cleared in Preston on Gilbert Road, closed southbound at Regent Street. Trams also affected. Jump onto Elizabeth Street instead. Reports of a crash on the Monash Freeway coming out of the city after Heatherton Road. And we've got a crash in Moorabbin on Jasper Road, southbound after Paterson Road. The Hume Freeway is slowing outbound from Craigieburn Road to Donnybrook Road. 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I'll check Melbourne's latest traffic again in 15 minutes.
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Christian O'Connell's show. As we are now into Footy Finals Fever, we have something really amazing. 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

0: 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We've got two of these. One will go to a AFL fan rapping about their team. 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That's where you upload your raps. The prizes are incredible. Let me break it down for you. I asked Lockie, our audio producer, for each of these eight prizes to get some sounds. This is radio, guys. 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A brand new Samsung 85-inch TV sound effect. Love it. I like it. What about the JBL soundbar?
1: Bluetooth.
0: Yeah. It's a good little game, isn't it? It's like radio logo. I'm here for it. Ninja FlexDraw air fryer.
2: Can you give us the sound effect next and we guess what the prize is?
3: Yeah, great idea.
0: Right? All right.
3: Oh, well. That's a bevy, isn't it?
0: Wine fridge. Well done, team. What about this? If you like pina coladas. That's right. The Ninja slush machine also. This is a tough one. Is it the flowers again, Christian? No. It's a barbecue. You win all of that. Worth $8,000. All thanks to Bingley. And we're doing this twice. So one to a footy fan rapping about their team. One to a league fan. Rio, we've got some brilliant new entries.
2: We do indeed. We've got Sarah, a big Melbourne Storm fan, and she's taking on an Aussie classic, Fruit Salad Yummy Yummy, by none other than The Wiggles.
4: Footy final. Yummy yummy. Footy final. Yummy yummy. Yummy, yummy, yummy for the final. Let's watch the Storm win today.
0: Can hold the tune, this is great.
4: Let's watch them

0: 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Yummy, yummy.
1: Very good. Great new entry.
2: All right. And our final entrant for today is Bella, who, much like producer Caitlin, is a long-suffering West Tigers fan. And like we said, this isn't a singing competition. It can also be a rapping competition.
1: Does a great job.
3: 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They doubted the squad. Now we walk the field like a football god. Start from the bottom. Now we're lighting up the league. No more heartbreak. No more fatigue. Forget ninth place. Forget near misses. Grand final glory and champions kisses.
1: Oh, very good. That's much better than I thought. I thought that was very good. These are brilliant. Write your own words to any song about your team. 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
6: 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Still got a serious crash being cleared in Preston on Gilbert Road. It's closed southbound at Regent Street. Trams also affected. Jump onto Elizabeth Street instead. A collision on the Monash Freeway heading outbound after Heatherton Road has the right-hand lane closed and delays back to Stud Road. We've got a collision in Moorabbin on Jasper Road, southbound after Patterson Road. 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I'll check Melbourne's latest traffic again in 15 minutes.
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0: Christian O'Connell's show. Time wasted today is dinner songs. Sweet dinners are made of this.
1: It's just bronze.
0: Warming up, guys.
1: That's a bronze.
0: I'm your spam.
1: Silver.
0: You can't curry love.
1: Gold.
0: Girlfriend in a coma.
1: Gold, that's good.
0: Palmer chameleon.
1: Silver plus.
0: And chili con can't touch this.
1: Bronze.
2: Oh, gee, you're harsh today, Rio.
0: You know what he's doing, Pats.
2: Yeah, I know what he's doing.
0: You got to take your shots sometimes. I'm not mad at it. I didn't think I got this what far in radio. God damn it. Game sees game. I don't like it, but you got to take it sometimes. Rio, what have you got? These better be bloody good. The turn fire's coming.
1: Entree Sandman.
0: Hmm?
1: Entree Sandman.
0: Hmm?
1: Probably went over
0: I'm
1: going to
0: do
1: head.
0: That with all your ones. Entree Sandman.
1: Entree.
0: I sound like Andre. Bronze.
2: Sandman.

0: left-hand side.
1: You don't get extra points
0: pasta.
1: For singing, Rio.
2: Oh, right, okay.
0: Pasta.
2: Still, actually generally wrong.
0: I got stew, babe. I got a big bowl of stew
2: now,
0: for you,
2: that's good. That's a gold. That's a gold.
0: And nacho man. I want to be a nacho man.
2: How come Doritos haven't gone that with an advert?
0: Crazy.
2: Yeah, crazy. God bless for you. All right, what have you got then? Dinner, songs, walk and roll all night.
0: Wanna walk and roll all night.
2: Well done, Jai. Sympathy for the Devil's Sausages.
0: Silver.
2: Well done, Georgie boy. Trina's got Take On Meat Pie.
0: Silver.
2: Take On Meat Pie. Two Strong Tarts.
0: Gold.
2: John Farn Ham.
0: Oh, very good.
2: Well done, Timmy. Massa Man, I feel like a woman.
0: Silver plus.
2: Well done, Amanda. Vindaloo killed the radio star.
0: Bronze.
2: Kung Fu fighting. Everybody was a Kung Fu fighting.
0: Very good. Gold plus.
2: Natalie Fisher did that one. Kung Fu fighting. That is very good. Blame It on the Barbecue.
0: Silver plus.
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2: 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Man, I feel like a chow mein.
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2: Soup, there it is.
0: Soup, there it is. Gold.
2: Ribeye of the Tiger.
0: Silver.
2: Killers, Mr. Silverside.
0: 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Ooh. Silver.
2: Getting schnitty with it.
0: Gold.
2: Well done, Marcus O'Malley. Great name. It's a long way to the top if you want a casserole.
0: Clever. Silver plus.
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0: Silver.
2: For those about to crock pot, we salute you.
0: Gold.
2: Hit Me Gravy one more time.
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2: Seven Nation Palmy.
0: Gold.
2: Oh, that's the one, isn't it? John, well done. John Farner's back again. He's busy today, isn't he, with these dinner songs. Turn the pressure cooker down.
0: Gold.
2: Christian, what about instead of my Sharon, it's my shawarma?
0: Oh, very good.
2: That's very good. Shawarma reference. What a bright side of Leah. And finally, from Lee Collins, Steaky Breaky Heart.
0: Gold.
2: All right, who is the winner today?
0: Kung Fu Fighting.
2: That's the Christian O'Connell Show for today. Thank you very much for joining us. We're back tomorrow. Take care.
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10: Evening, I'm Georgia Love. Motorcycle clubs are putting the call out for Victorians to join them in another rally on October 4, demanding the government takes immediate action to fix the state's crumbling road network. 71-year-old motorcyclist Peter Mason died on Sunday when he hit a pothole on the Western Highway near Ballarat. Premier Ben Carroll today admitting he hasn't reached out to Mr. Mason's family yet. He's also come under fire for saying, "I'm the Premier, not the Roads Minister."
11: We've seen Ben Carroll have his "I don't hell or hose" moment. He has been the Roads Minister. He actually cut the roads budget by $200 million.
10: That's Shadow Roads Minister Danny O'Brien. A man has been tracked down and arrested after a couple in their 60s was threatened with a gun and assaulted outside their home this morning. The 62 and 66-year-old approached a man who was loitering in their street in Greenvale around 9 a.m. When confronted, the woman was pushed to the ground before the loiterer returned with a gun. Both males got into a struggle before the 66-year-old Greenvale man was able to disarm the offender, who then fled. A 29-year-old man from Meadow Heights was arrested 5 hours later. He's now being interviewed by detectives. A former play school host turned Labor staffer has been sacked after unearthed tweets revealed vile slurs and comments he'd made about a politician and broadcaster. Rhys Muldoon was stood down today from the Labor Party over his comments about Jacinta Nampinjimba-Price and Peter Credlin. The Prime Minister says the immediate action was appropriate. And Kylie Minogue's iconic gold hot pants and Peter Allen's famous maracas will be among the items on display for the 50th anniversary of the Australian Performing Arts Collection. It opens at the Arts Centre tomorrow.
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10: Logan Morris says his decision to stay at Brisbane was a no-brainer. The Lion was tipped to be a massive player in next year's trade period, but he's inked a two-year extension, tying him to the club until the end of 2029.
0: I just come into this club every day with a smile on my face, knowing that my

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0: Melbourne. History is about to be made. Woo! And you can be there. 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

0: 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Who are we kidding? Of course we do. 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
1: This is an incredible story that's coming from one of you, Luke. We were talking about Airbnbs and holiday rentals. What do you always see in them? Christian, made me think of summer 2016, staying at an Airbnb in Boston. Now, obviously, some memory on Luke here, 10 years ago. Mm. But when you hear what he saw, that stuff doesn't leave the mind's recesses, okay. The dark recesses. It's in there forever. I arrived late on a Friday evening and was satisfied with the place I'd chosen, a clean, comfortable house with a welcoming host. I settled in and went to bed, tired from the long flight. The next morning, I awoke and FaceTimed my family back home, giving them a guided tour of the place. And to my horror, I noticed a giant mural on the wall of the Airbnb's host's naked body.
2: Oh.
1: The mural was made up of lots of images of her giving birth. Close-up body parts, baby heads coming out, etc. Baby heads? How many were there? 1, 2, 3, 4. Well, that's not right. Baby heads coming out and the etc. How I didn't notice the night before, I never know. I put it down to tiredness. I booked in for 7 nights, so I had to face her awkwardly for a week. I would avert my gaze as I walked past the naked

0: Don't play that as you walk past.
1: I'm in love with the shape of you.
2: Well, it's just a bit much, isn't it?
0: It's a lot for a stranger just...
2: Yeah.
0: A stranger you don't know shouldn't see that.
3: No. Well, hundreds of strangers will, you know, probably come through your Airbnb and they're...
0: I'm worried now that some of our grubbier listeners, you know, are going to try and find that place in Boston, Airbnb. Go to Boston. Just, it's like things to do in Boston. Come see the naked mirror of a lady giving birth. 27B, a unit 27B.
3: It's massive. It's almost human size. Yeah, no,
0: like a silhouette. Now, the point, while I was just saying, where was all this leading? In case you're wondering, Christian, where have you taken us? Do you know where you're going? Sometimes, yes. What is the strangest thing you've ever seen in somebody else's house? We've peaked too soon. Every story we're going to get will have to file behind the naked somebody. Not naked, but giving birth.
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1: What's the strangest thing you've seen in somebody else's house? Andrew, thank you very much for your text. No way I can read any of that on air, but I will tell the team off air. It is incredible.
2: I'm excited.
1: It's salacious.
2: Can you give us a clue?
1: Yeah. He replaces shower screens.
2: Got it.
1: Christian, this is Charles now, moved on. Was working in a house, and in the living room there was a spa and 24 jets in the living room.
3: Oh, no.
1: What?
3: A bit 70s.
1: Jessica went, Krishna went to an open for inspection. They had changed the study into a human-sized doll's house.
2: Oh, no, no, no,
1: make
2: no.
1: Make your excuses and leave.
2: No.
1: Make your excuses and leave. That is terrifying.
2: That's a murder house.
1: Yes, that's absolutely terrifying. All right, let's take some calls now. But before we go to calls, I should just say this, right? Tina, one of our apparent producers, came in and she goes to me, What's your ruling on taxidermy? I do have some very faint rulings, Rio, don't I? But it's slim.
2: Yes, right.
1: I tell you what, I've never been asked to have an instant opinion about taxidermy on the radio.
2: A pre-existing policy towards
1: about
2: taxidermy stories.
1: Stuffed animals. It might be people's beloved family pets, you know? So we're happy for taxidermy calls, aren't we?
2: Yes, yeah. I mean, there's no rule against
1: it. I didn't know it's such a common thing that we're going to get a lot of calls of stuffed animals around the house. Anyway, first of all, who we got here? We got Kim. Good morning, Kim.
4: Good morning, Christian. How are you?
1: I'm very good, Kim. Thanks for calling the show. I hope you're well.
4: I'm well, thanks.
1: All right, Kim, so what's the strangest thing you saw? Yeah.
4: So I went on a girls' weekend away, and there was a shower sort of spa in the middle of the lounge room.
2: Oh, right. With shower curtains or
1: in the middle of the lounge room? So there's a TV in one corner and then you got like the shower in the other corner.
4: Oh, it was pretty much smack bang in the middle of the room. There was like a shower curtain that kind of like stuck to you when you went into the shower.
1: Oh, one of those old school ones. Oh, you're right. It's almost like they got water, the water version of static where it clings.
4: Yeah. And we had, have a shower like, oh, do you mind sort of stepping outside on the veranda while we go have a shower in peace.
1: That is so bizarre.
2: And where do you dry yourself?
1: Yes.
2: In front of the telly. Yeah.
1: You watching Deal or No Deal?
4: Very awkwardly.
1: Grant Denyer, look the other way, please. Kim, that is a great one. Thank you very much for coming on the show. Have a good day.
4: Thank you. You too. Bye-bye.
1: Hey, Paul. Good morning, Paul. Welcome to the show.
5: Welcome, Christian. How are you?
1: I'm good, mate. Thanks for calling in. So what is the strange thing you've seen in somebody else's home?
5: The strangest thing I experienced, which I could never have imagined, one of a friend's friend of mine was inviting me over, and I ended up in a house which was like a big warehouse home that he built, and I saw an actual helicopter in his in the bedroom. So
1: you really couldn't make it up. A helicopter.
5: A helicopter, so without the propellers on top. So all the propellers were actually situated in the corner of the room, but the actual helicopter was inside the room. I freaked out. I couldn't believe it.
2: Was the bed in the helicopter? How did it fit in the rest of the bedroom?
1: Was that the lounge seats, or he's watching TV from the chopper?
5: Yeah, but that's basically the idea. So the idea is it's a man cave, and he's got the TV up on the wall, and he's got the helicopter in there, so you can actually watch it from the outside of the inside of the helicopter.
1: God. This is high-level living.
5: It's the craziest thing.
1: You know Tom Hanks in Big when he's a kid? This is what became of the kid.
5: Yes. That is incredible. Unbelievable.
1: Where did you even go and get hold and buy a helicopter?
5: I don't know. I think he would have got it somewhere,
1: marketplace.
5: You know, where it was just not operating anymore. So he thought, you know, why not?
2: How did he get it in the house?
1: You're right. In parts.
5: He craned it in.
1: Yeah. Do you know what, Paul? You've given me an idea.
5: I don't know how much it would have cost, but yeah.
1: Do you know what we should do? Let's search for the greatest man cave in Australia. Mm. This is already a contender.
2: Very hard to
1: beat. Helicopter craned in. It's incredible. But let's actually search for man cave of the year. What is Australia's greatest man cave? Paul, thank you very much for the idea. I'm going to send you a prize. Thanks for calling, mate. Have a good day.
5: Thank you very much. Thank you.
1: Here we go. Here, Karen. Good morning, Karen. Welcome to the show, mate.
6: Good morning, peoples.
1: All right. Now, Karen, does this involve a stuffed animal?
0: This certainly does.
1: Get in, taxidermicals. All right, off you go.
0: I went to a gentleman's house for lunch, and the minute I walked in, right there was a racehorse's head staring at me.
1: We were going to say another animal. I was just getting ready with the dumb button.
0: It was a full racehorse, a horse's head.
1: And did he have any sort of relationship with the horse? Did he invest in it? Was it a horse he owned?
0: He said he loved it very much, and that's why he did it.
1: Right. He did it, or that's why he owned it. Hopefully he owned it. He didn't.
0: But mind you, he had a fox in his office.
1: An actual fox or a stuffed fox?
0: Another one, another stuffed animal.
2: And was this a date, Karen?
0: Well, it sort of was, but I sort of ran from there because yeah.
1: Red flag.
0: Guy yeah. likes killing
1: red flag.
0: And killing his toys.
1: Red flag is the horse's
0: I'm not
1: head on the wall.
0: Around.
1: No, no,
2: yes,
1: no,
2: no. Get out of there, Karen.
1: Yeah, that's right. Yeah.
0: I did.
1: Yes.
0: I did.
1: Yes. Right. Karen, thank you very much for giving us a call.
0: You're welcome.
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1: We're looking for your stories at the moment on the show. What is the strangest thing you've seen in somebody's house? Christian, I had a friend who lived in a spaceship. Spaceship lived in. Because of the shape, her bed was shaped like a pizza slice to fit the space. Of course, it all makes sense.
2: Is that all the info?
1: You're going to need to send me more.
2: Yes, I have a lot of questions.
1: The only extra detail is that they lived in New Zealand, like it's a thing in New Zealand, where they all live in spaceships.
2: I'll say no more.
1: You go to Christchurch, they're all living in space rockets. Artemis 1, that's where it was before there was 2. Christian, my uncle is an artist, and he had a painting that he'd made himself. It was of naked women laid on the bed. Do you remember last year we were going to do a phone-in about crazy uncles? We saw some of the stories, and it was a hard swerve. Sometimes we have to see things that you don't have to. Sometimes there is a gatekeeper here. Should be a bit more. Should be a bit more. But you didn't get to hear uncle stories that no one needed to hear. Anyway, one of them has crept through in 2026. Of course, his uncle is going to have a big 3 to 4 meter long naked women laying on a bed on his wall. He painted it himself.
2: Okay.
1: Christian, we're talking about close to 2 meters taking up the entire wall of the lounge area. I mean, watching the news, and then suddenly that's in the corner of your periphery, you know? The worst part, Christian, was the fact there was texture added to the painting.
3: Unnecessary. Right.
1: So, for example, Christian, velvet. For the we get it, Danny. We know where there was velvet. Christian, we found a Kama Sutra book at the Airbnb. Well,
3: in the Airbnb is very interesting. Yeah. Encouraging
1: yeah,
3: you
1: no,
3: to
1: no. Have fun. Smash the place. Christian, I do home visits and saw a three-man hand-carved canoe in the lounge. Oh. Apparently it had been carved in the lounge, but when they started to finish it, it was too big to get it out.
4: Oh,
1: so
4: no.
1: They left it there.
4: Wow.
2: Oh, what are we doing then?
1: Christian, my friend, this, Melissa, you wanted me up. My friend had a full-size portrait of her mother in the lounge room. That's not odd, but she was nude.
2: Oh.
3: That is odd.
1: Oh. Christian, strange thing I've ever seen in someone else's house was actually in the shed. They were restoring an old World War II Spitfire plane.
3: Wow.
1: Restoring it. What were they planning on doing? we got Montana waiting to speak to us now. Good morning, Montana.
5: Hello.

0: Lovely name. Montana, welcome to the show.
1: Thank you.
0: All right, so what's the strangest thing you've seen in somebody's house?
1: Well, the strangest thing is actually in my own house. I had two pet mice, and when they passed away, I really wanted to get them taxidermied. I used to work with a girl that said she could do it, but I just lost contact with her.
0: Shame.
1: So they are in my freezer, just sitting in there in Ziploc bags next to the ice cream.
2: Ziploc bag, give them a bit of dignity.
0: The almond magnums, and then there's two mice in?
1: Yep, lemonade eyeballs.
0: Oh, no, a micey pole. That, and so, and were they pet mice? I didn't know people can have pet mice.
1: Yeah, they were named Spaghetti and Meatball.
3: Oh, that's so cute.
0: Oh, bless, that's so nice. And so, does anyone else know that they're in there and sometimes forget, and then suddenly they're rummaging around for ice cubes and like, oh, good God, meatball.
1: I've had friends over that, I'd show them, they're like, why are they in there? Or I had an ex-boyfriend that he would be annoyed, he couldn't fit ice cream in there.
0: He's still going to go and get some milk from the shop. I'm out of here. Montana, thank you very much for giving us a call. We'll send you a prize. Take care, mate.
1: That's all right. Bye.
0: Terrifying.
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Pimp Up My Crib, thanks to Bingley. 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

0: 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We've got two of these. One will go to a AFL fan rapping about their team. 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That's where you upload your raps. I know right now is right in the middle of the school run. Families, kids, you can do this. Mums, dads, mates. The prizes are incredible. Let me break it down for you. I asked Lockie, our audio producer, for each of these eight prizes to get some sounds. This is radio, guys. Let's radio hard every day. A brand new Samsung 85-inch TV sound effect.
1: Okay, yeah,
0: love it, I like it. What about the JBL soundbar?
2: Oh, the Bluetooth.
0: Yeah. Yeah. It's a good little game, this, isn't it? It's like radio logo. I'm here for it. Ninja FlexDraw air fryer.
3: Can you give us the sound effect next and we guess what the prize is?
4: Yeah, great idea.
0: Right? All right.
4: Oh, well. That's a bevy, isn't it?
0: Wine fridge. Well done, team. What about this? That's right, the Ninja Slush Machine also. This is a tough one. Is it the flowers again, Christian? No! It's a barbecue. You win all of that. Worth $8,000, all thanks to Bingley. And we're doing this twice. So one to a footy fan rapping about their team, one to a league fan. Rio, we've got some brilliant new entries.
3: We do indeed. We've got Sarah, a big Melbourne Storm fan, and she's taking on an Aussie classic, Fruit Salad Yummy Yummy, by none other than The Wiggles.
5: Footy final,

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1: 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Great new entry.
2: 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And our final entrant for today is Bella, who, much like producer Caitlin, is a long-suffering West Tigers fan. And like we said, this isn't a singing competition. It can also be a rapping competition.
1: Does a great job.
3: They doubted the coach. They doubted the squad. Now we walk the field like a football god. Start from the bottom. Now we're lighting up the league. No more heartbreak. No more fatigue. Forget ninth place. Forget near misses. Grand final glory and champions kisses.
1: Oh, very good. That's much better than I thought. I thought that was very good. These are brilliant. Write your own words to any song about your team. 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Good luck and thank you.
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7: Here's a question. 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Not just the scores and ladders, I mean really talk footy. Breaking it down. The stuff that happens on the field that nobody else sees, the controversial call, the kid who came from absolutely nowhere, or the moment that made you stand up in your lounge room at 11 o'clock on a Friday night. Well, that's exactly what we're doing at Footy and Friends, the podcast where me, Dylan Buckley, Brett Dilidio and Mickey Barlow get together twice a week and just go for it. Three blokes who have played the game, all at different levels. 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Brett's consistently angry, Mick's very prepared, and I'm somewhere in the middle trying to hold it all together. 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

0: You didn't used to do it 10 years ago or a couple of years ago in your early 20s, but you're now doing it now. It is officially true. You are an adult. Two things for me. One, you know what heart rate variability is.
1: Yeah.
0: I don't know what that was at 19 or 20. I didn't need to worry about it. But now I'm middle-aged, every day, tracking that when I wake up, seeing what my HRV is, and then trying to increase it. That's what it's all about. I didn't even know what HRV was until 2 years ago.
1: Is low good or bad?
0: Bad.
1: Oh, I had low this morning.
0: It's all about your recovery time. Ah, you might not have had a good... Yeah, but you had a stressful day yesterday.
1: True, yes.
0: And so you would have taken all that stress to sleep. Cortisol rises.
1: Right. Oh, okay. I thought it was a good thing. Okay.
0: Well, stress?
1: No, low.
0: Welcome to Breakfast Radio.
2: Yes.
0: You're going to do well. If you eat stress, oh, yeah, you'll have a good time. The other thing is... Years ago, my life was all about Friday night. What's happening Friday night? Where are we going? Who are we going out with Friday night? Now it's all about bin night. That's a place the glee I get, I don't understand. Tuesday night is our bin night. I get so excited when I wake up Tuesday morning and I go, God damn it, it's bin night again.
1: What part of it excites you?
0: All of it is cramming everything in, knowing that there's nothing left behind. Getting the bin out first. I like to be the bin influencer on my street, the bin influencer, where other people look down, they see that Christian O'Connell has got this. He knows which bin it is. I have it in my calendar. I just look at it on my phone. I know whether it's the red lid or the green recycling one.
1: Oh, ooh la la. Yeah. Most people have it on their fridge as a magnet.
0: But have that as well. Have that as well. But just have it good to go on my phone. Even if I'm away, like when we're in Sydney, I will still call my wife and go, it's come around again. She doesn't share the joy. I get so excited. Just when I leave in the morning, I see it on the curb there. I'm like, I can't wait to get back. Look inside. It's all empty.
2: Like fairies have been.
0: Yes, the bin fairies.
2: Yes.
0: Rhea, what's your sign you're an adult?
1: 7 years ago when I joined the team, I used to be the young kid who helped out the older members of the team, Patsy,

0: screen.
1: It was really awkward. Me and the engineer, eyes were rolled, Rio. Not just that, when you say help me, Rio's the blindest human ever. Your idea of helping me was to basically headbutt the screen. If Rio, when he looks at a laptop or anything, has to be 0.7 millimetres away right from the screen. How can eyes be that bad? What do we need to do to get this sorted? That's why, if you ever hear me send a ring, can you look that up? There's a panic on Rio's like, it's at least an hour for him to grab the laptop and bring it into his face.
2: It's the most stressful
1: like
2: part
1: of my
2: day.
1: Like it's a funnel and he's giving himself a little face wash with the laptop.
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1: Our eldest daughter, Ruby, graduated. 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
1: You can't keep studying. 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

0: Christian O'Connell Show. Christian, sign of an adult is, and I find now that I've got favourite storage containers stacking well, seal on the lid. The thing that drives me nuts as an adult is when you can't match up the Tupperware lid with the container. I will be grasping that lid, trying to find his brother or sister, or mum or papa, however you want to do it, like it owes me money. I'm like, where the bloody hell is it? Has someone moved them? I thought we agreed we store them here. Where is it?
1: We've consolidated all of ours to only IKEA Tupperware now, so all the lids match up because all the lids match with the bases. It's a very
0: Yeah, but you can't sustain that.
1: Yeah, it's only been 2 weeks.
0: No, it can never stay like that. Everyone has that moment, and then it goes to chaos.
1: Yeah.
0: Because you forget one lid, and then you're just tired, you just chuck them in that drawer.
1: Yes.
0: And then it's like, suddenly becomes a sock drawer for Tupperware.
1: Disappears,
0: It just disappears. Christian, I'm 32. I'm now an adult. Recently discovered the top floor of Maya. Homewares!
1: Oh,
0: my wife's happy place. Pans with ergonomic handles, a new peeler, and weird juicing contractions. I convinced myself I used it. I've also got my eye on a KitchenAid mixer with attachments that you'll never use. You're never going to use them, Callum. Christian, you know you're an adult when you're on friendly chat terms with the local pathology nurse and check in to see how a cat is. Christian, what about this sign that you're old? A sign you're an adult. When you wake up in the morning and you get out of bed, you start looking forward to when you can get back in that bed at the end of the day.
1: Yes, just counting down the hours.
0: Yeah. Oh, see you soon, old friend. I'll be back before we know it. Because you know you're an adult when... Signs you're an adult for me is tonight I'll be using, well, this afternoon, the slow cooker. Anytime I get to use my slow cooker, it excites me. I don't know why. Mm. It's just because it's easy. Mm. You throw it all in. You go, you cook it.
1: Yeah.
0: But how about you do something? Sat here, your big heavy thing. I love using a slow cooker, but one of the worst things to try and clean afterwards.
1: Oh, the lid, and you got to take little
0: things. Yes. But that's a sign you're an adult, buying a slow cooker. The other one is you suddenly find that you actually have strong opinions on what kind of kitchen scour you're going to use. Are you going to go Scrub Daddy or good old, and I'm more on the side of Chuck's?
1: Oh,
0: that dish one, the dish one, that's what I use. The heavy duty one, anti-leak.
1: Now, I've got a new one, a new innovation in the world of kitchen scourers.
0: Not needed.
1: Chucks? No.
0: Chucks. I'm a Chucks guy. I will be to the day I die.
1: But the problem with Chucks, and this is what the problem that this new scourer solves, is that if you use really searing hot water like I do.
0: I do, yeah.
1: Your hand, when you use the Chuck, your hand gets really hot.
0: Careful with that hand gesture you're doing at the moment. That looks like you're doing someone else with that scourer.
1: This scourer has a little knob on the top, so it protects your hand like an octopus. So you put your hand on the octopus's head.
0: Honestly, your generation now got weak hands.
1: You have the softest hands I've ever seen in my
0: life. That's right, because I look after them. Maybe a little bit of hand moisture after the show. And also, I need to have soft hands to get tactile with the faders here.
1: Of course. Sorry.
0: These are the hands of a man who works on the tools of radio.

0: Christian Science, you're an adult. Cancelling dinner plans because you have dinner already in the fridge. Now I remember what Mum meant when she said the same thing whenever we wanted takeaway. Oh, I just cooked tonight. You know when you're an adult, when you have to work out dinners for the family for 365 days of the year. It's the bit you never think about. When you're a kid and you can't wait to be a grown-up, you never, ever think the utter hell of the dreaded, oh, my God, there's nothing in the fridge. What are we doing for dinner tonight? Christian Science, you're an adult. You have to scrape the last bit out of every single container, like butter, margarine, jam, etc., before throwing away.
1: Yes.
0: You're right, I do that. The rinsing, getting a knife in there to get it all out.
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0: Christian O'Connell's show. Today, we all knew it, dinner songs is the time waster. Today is National Dinner Party Day. Up for grabs.
1: Thanks to Specsavers, we do have glasses to give away right now. 13, 55, 22, if you want some glasses.
0: All right, so, in no way were my dinner songs rushed. Sweet dinners are made of this.
2: It's
0: just warming up, guys.
2: Prawns.
0: I'm your spam.
2: Silver.
0: You can't curry love.
2: Gold.
0: Girlfriend in a coma.
2: Gold, that's good.
0: Palmer chameleon.
2: Silver plus.
0: And chili con can't touch this.
2: Bronze.
3: Oh, gee, you're harsh today, Rio.
0: Oh, you know what he's doing, Pats.
3: Yeah, I know what he's doing.
0: You got to take your shots sometimes. I'm not mad at it. I didn't think I got this far in radio. God damn it. Game sees game. I don't like it, but you got to take it sometimes. Rio, what have you got? These better be bloody good. The turn fire's coming.
2: Entree Sandman.
0: Hmm?
2: Entree Sandman.
0: Hmm?
2: Probably went over.
0: I'm
2: going to
0: do that with all your ones.
1: Entree Sandman.
2: Entree, like.
0: I sound like Entree. Bronze.
2: Pasta Duchy on the left hand side.
3: You don't get extra points
2: pasta.
3: For singing, Rio.
0: Oh, right, okay.
2: Pasta.
0: Nice. Stool. Actually, generally, I'm wrong.
2: I got stew, babe. I got a big bowl of stew.
0: Now that's
2: for
0: good.
2: You,
0: that's a gold. That's a gold.
2: And nacho man. I want to be a nacho man.
0: How come Doritos haven't gone on that with an advert?
2: Crazy.
0: Yeah, crazy. God bless for you.
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0: 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Time wasted today is dinner songs.
1: You got yours?
0: Cool. Walk and roll all night.
2: Wanna walk and roll all night.
0: Well done, Jai. Sympathy for the Devil's Sausages.
2: Silver.
0: Well done, Georgie boy. Trina's got Take On Meat Pie.
2: Silver.
0: Take On Meat Pie. Two Strong Tarts.
2: Gold.
0: John Farn Ham.
2: Oh, very good.
0: Well done, Timmy. Massa Man, I Feel Like a Woman.
2: Silver
0: bow,
2: plus.
0: Bow, bow, bow. Well done, Amanda. Vindaloo Killed the Radio Star.
2: Bronze.
0: Kung Fu Fighting. Everybody was a Kung Fu Fighting.
2: Very good. Gold plus.
0: Natalie Fisher did that one. Kung Fu Fighting. That is very good. Blame It on the Barbecue.
2: Silver plus.
0: Sweet Naan of Mine.
2: Gold.
0: Tom the Chippy, well done. Putting on the Schnitz.
2: Gold as well.
0: Man, I Feel Like a Chow Mein.
2: Silver plus.
0: Soup, there it is.
2: Soup, there it is. Gold.
0: Ribeye of the Tiger.
2: Silver.
0: Killers, Mr. Silverside.
2: Ooh, for dinner. Rough. Silver.
0: Getting schnitty with it.
2: Gold.
0: Well done, Marcus O'Malley. Great name. It's a long way to the top if you want a casserole.
2: Clever. Silver plus.
0: Don't cook rack in anger.
2: Silver.
0: Devon is a place on earth.
2: Silver.
0: For those about to crock pot, we salute you.
2: Gold.
0: Hit Me Gravy one more time.
2: Ooh, silver plus.
0: Seven Nation Palmy.
2: Gold.
0: Oh, that's the one, isn't it? John, well done. John Farner's back again. He's busy today, isn't he, with these dinner songs. Turn the pressure cooker down.
2: Gold.
0: Christian, what about instead of my Sharon, it's my shawarma?
2: Oh,
0: that's very good. Shawarma reference. What a bright side of Leah. School of Croc.
3: Croc pot.
0: And finally from Lee Collins, Steaky Breaky Heart.
2: Gold.
0: All right, who is the winner today?
2: The brilliant Kung Fu Fighting.
0: Sorry, Kung Fu Fighting?
2: Kung Fu. You're actually not really us sort of doing the correct pronunciation.
0: Oh, I see. All right, I went over our head. We are back tomorrow. Tomorrow's show then, we have What Are The Odds? We're back tomorrow.
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24: I wish you well with your show.
29: Sydney Sweeney, what's she done now? Remember when she was advertising jeans?
30: But if you said that you want to buy the jeans, I'm not going to stop you. But just so we're clear, this is not me telling you to buy American Eagle jeans.
31: Sydney Sweeney has her jeans.
30: You see what I did there, right?
32: Yeah, and she's got her butt. It's like this. And what's her body like? I can't remember, Brendan. Has she got a figure that she likes to show off? Is that like when she was doing that jeans ad, was she dressed in double denim, neck to knee? I'm trying to remember.
29: She was taking a bit out of shape with me. She has a look that is appealing to thine eye.
32: Yeah, you tend to forget she's an actress because she's doing a lot of work in the nuds.
29: Yeah, okay, so before you start loading
32: up the latest ad has upset a lot of people.
29: And it's for a sports betting agency.
32: But she also has a financial
29: stake. Oh, I didn't know that. Right, okay.
30: Think you know sports?
29: There she is.
30: Sports? Prove it.
33: Yeah.
30: Novik is just sports.
29: That's...
30: So they wanted a show. Just sports.
29: Oh, he's got footballs.
30: You can trade this sport.
29: Yep. Huh? Soccer.
30: And this sport.
29: Yep.
30: How about this?
29: Geez, how'd she get up there?
32: Yeah. How'd she squat on that like that?
29: She's sitting on a basketball.
32: Yeah, right.
29: Goodness
32: She'll catch her death without enough clothes on. She's flaunting her nudity.
29: Understandably, people are bent out of shape about it, but then I guess, in a way, she's advertising and we're talking about it.
32: Oh, I'm sure the ad works, but having said that, it has upset a lot of female sports participants.
29: Fair enough.
32: On a number of levels. So we thought we'd talk to Emma Gillespie, who is the features editor of the Daily Oz.
29: The Download coming up, and Tin Hat Tuesday. It's Jonesy Demander driving you home.

0: Jonesy and Amanda driving you home. From the Daily Oz, here she is, Em Gillespie, fresh from her hens weekend.
1: I am fresh from my hens. I don't know, fresh is the word I'd use.
0: You look good.
2: What'd you get up to, Emma?
1: Oh, my beautiful bridesmaids planned the most amazing weekend. We had a gorgeous lunch at Woolloomooloo on the water in Sydney. We drove around the city in a stretch pink Hummer for an hour. It was tacky, beautiful, incredible. And then we finished it off with several hours of karaoke. And I'm sure we sounded just as good as we thought we did.
2: Mm-hmm. I saw on your Insta you dressed very stylishly, but sort of as a faux bride.
1: Yes, it was a lot of feathers, a lot of sequins. It was very silly. I like to overdress at the best of times.
2: Well, so speaking of overdressing.
0: No neck tattoos. Let's just check. Everything's okay.
2: From overdressing to complete underdressing, let's talk about Sydney Sweeney's new ad campaign.
0: We just played the ad.
1: Yes. This has drawn a lot of controversy. I think it's fair to say everything Sydney Sweeney seems to do these days draws a lot of controversy, but she's in this ad campaign. It's this sports betting ad where she's wearing, like you said, Amanda, not a whole lot. She's posing with different pieces of sporting equipment, almost nude. The ad is for this sports prediction company called Novig, which I think it's worth noting, Sydney Sweeney is a shareholder of this company. So she's more than just, you know, starring in this advertising campaign. She's got skin in the game, pun intended. So this ad has created this huge backlash where I saw it and I thought, wow, there's going to be a lot of men who love this ad and a lot of women who absolutely hate it. But the conversation has taken a different turn, and I think it's become a lot more focused on female athletes and the kind of world that they exist in and how they're up against it all the time with being taken seriously, that so much ground has been made in the world of women's sport over the past several years, and that women athletes themselves are saying this is a real kick in the guts, that this kind of takes them back to the world where women's bodies are really monetized and sexualized. We've had Ariane Titmus, our own swimming great, she commented on the ad on Instagram, which has like 40 million views or something, describing it as an absolute joke. She said, I can't describe how infuriated I

0: To this widespread criticism, she posted images from the ad to her Instagram stories, basically saying, you know, it was meant to be a bit of fun, that everyone's taking it a little bit seriously. She said the campaign was about embracing a fun idea, cutting through the noise, and putting the focus entirely on sports with a playful edge. I'm not sure if that's come across, but it's certainly captured the
1: But also
0: imagination of many.
1: the target audience would be men who bet largely on sport. So
0: Yes.
1: that's
0: So that's the
1: that's their
0: thing.
1: audience.
0: Has the ad
1: It's
0: worked? Has it
1: the ad
0: worked?
1: is worked. We're talking
0: We're
1: about it.
0: talking
1: And
0: about
1: that's
0: it.
1: what,
0: We're mentioning the name of the company.
1: yeah.
0: Despite the bad PR for her, Exactly.
1: has the ad worked?
0: I mean, I think it's worked. And I think the people who were meant to see it and love it did see it, and they do love it. And that's the thing with Sydney Sweeney. There's always plenty of people out there
1: I'm
0: who will
1: always
0: want to see her with a kid off.
1: happy to look at the ad again just to get another
0: Okay.
1: take on it.
0: And I
1: And I
0: rest my
1: thought you might
0: case.
1: say that.
0: Yeah.
1: Em, thank you.
0: Thank you. Thanks, guys.
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3: Do you believe in that the world is flat? I don't know, eh?
0: Did I mention Tin Hat Tuesday now comes with a sponsor?
4: It's bigger than Ben Hur.
0: It's bigger than big Ben Hur.
4: That's a conspiracy.
0: There's some good.
4: Normally I do the conspiracies, but yep. I lost my dog yesterday and I've got my tin hat affixed. I'm ready to listen, but I've handed the reins over to Brendan Jones.
0: There's a lot of good conspiracy theories
4: here. What have you got for us?
0: What about that Pokemon cards would be global currency during the apocalypse?
4: Oh.
0: Venture capitalists are predicting. So the apocalypse comes, and next minute you've got a Mewtwo and a Pikachu.
4: What's the connection between the Pokemon cards and the apocalypse?
0: They could become valuable enough to act like currency if society collapsed.
4: What about football cards? What about anything else? No?
0: I don't know.
4: Well, thank you for your research.
0: Okay, what about do your own research. What are you looking at me for?
4: I bought about 100 sets of Pokemon cards over the years for my children. They go in and out of those fads, and every time we come back in, they get more, goes away, get more. I've got no idea where a single one is anymore.

0: What about this one? Everyone is dead. Explain it, internet lady.
1: There's a conspiracy theory that claims that we're already dead, and the evidence comes from science. There are two things that are documented to happen when someone clinically dies. The first is that your entire life will flash before your eyes. And the second is that your brain keeps working 7 minutes after your body is gone. And we've literally recorded the brain still firing after death, actively creating memories. So for 7 minutes, we're in this like dreamlike state where we're reliving our entire life. And according to this guy you may have heard of, Albert Einstein, time is relative. But what does that actually mean? This is suggesting that 7 minutes in the real world could feel like 100 years in the dream state. Kind of like when you fall asleep, you dream an entire movie, then wake up 5 minutes later. Now here's where it gets weird. Some people believe that we all died in 2012. That's when the Mayan calendar predicted the end of the world. And remember, this is all just for fun. This is just a conspiracy theory.
0: It's just fun.
2: That science is spurious. Why have we never heard that before? That how do they have empirical evidence that our lives flash before our eyes? Well, is that people who've died and come back, and that our brain is still alive 7 hours after?
0: My life flashed before my eyes when you went through that roundabout. I was in the passenger seat.
2: You can thank the Mayans for that.
0: The Mayans. What good are the Mayans?
2: Well, none of that made any sense to me.
0: Makes plenty of sense to me.
2: We'd like to know what you have. Do you have a conspiracy theory?
0: Tin Hat Tuesday. It's Jonesy Demander driving you home for Jam Nation.

0: Hello there, it's Jonesy and Amanda driving you home this Tuesday, the 15th of September. A tin hat Tuesday.
1: Do you believe in that the world is flat? I don't know, eh?
2: I'm glad I came into work today because life goes on and the conspiracies go on.
0: Indeed.
2: And
0: as the Mayan calendar reported, everyone is dead. So Minnie, your dog, passed away.
2: Later than the rest of us.
0: Yeah.
2: Explains the smell.
0: It's good to see that you're moving on with your grief.
2: Didn't mean my dog smell. Oh. All of humanity.
0: The humanity
2: smell. Because
0: we're
2: all dead.
0: Christoph is with us.
2: Don't ask me to make sense of things. Hello, Christoph. How are you?
3: Hello, guys. How are you?
2: Very good. Well.
3: Hang on to your straw hat and your Popeye pipe. We're about to walk into 40K winds here.
2: Okay.
3: Your Google Committee 300, commonly known as the Olympians, 300 men that run the whole global situation.
0: Right.
3: Now, you might say to yourself, why haven't we heard of them? Well, because it's clandestine and pull the strings from the top. This is money that goes back 8,000 years to the Egyptian culture.
0: Yep.
3: You call it blue bloods, if you will. They're the ones that, at the top of the pyramid, that tell everyone else through their networks on how it all works. All your COVIDs and world wars and takeovers and presidents put in place and all that sort of thing. So it's 300 men, no women.
0: Yep.
3: 300 men.
2: And why Olympians? And, do you know, Christoph, why are they Olympians?
0: I don't think they're Olympians. I think this is what they call them.
2: Oh, I see. They're not like Kathy Freeman or anything. Not like Rob DiCostello.
3: A stroke of the ego, you know.
0: I guess they're the lizard people. You know what they used to say about the lizard people?
2: Yeah, and the elites.
0: They're the elites, 300 people. So the world is 8 billion people. There are 300 people running the joint.
2: That's more than I thought. I thought it came down to about 8 tech bros. That's more than I thought. Christoph, thank you.
0: Well done. Donald has joined us.
2: Donald, we've got our hats on. What can you give us?
4: Yeah, how's it going? Dave Grohl killed Kurt Cobain. The theory is
0: Okay.
4: The theory

0: Yeah, Dave Grohl's a very smart man, but he knew as long as Kurt Cobain was still going to still alive, that he'd only ever be known as the drummer for Nirvana.
1: So, in a fit of jealous rage, he killed...
2: ambition, crazed ambition.
1: And jealousy.
0: Crazed ambition, not jealous rage. He planned it.
1: Okay. Well,
2: and Donald, it is, where did this speculation come from?
0: Oh, I don't know. I heard it a long time ago, but I believe it. Okay. There's a lot of evidence there. There's a lot of evidence there. That's why the suicide note was written in like one handwriting. The second half is the somebody else's handwriting.
2: If Dave Grohl is so smart, why didn't he wear a condom when he had an extramarital affair? Oh, I'm just throwing in that question.
1: There's not a forum to grind an axe on that.
2: Well,
1: Donald, that is interesting.
2: That's a very interesting.
1: And the suicide note has been well documented.
2: That the writing was different.
1: So it's like I'm going to leave this mortal coil, and then it goes sign Dave. I mean, not Dave Kerr. This is
2: Dave
1: all
2: is busy elsewhere, it said.
1: But you know something about Dave Grohl? In reading his book, he mourned Kurt Cobain twice because Kurt died almost from a heroin overdose and he thought that he'd lost him. And then he came back and then...
2: How long after that did he lose him again?
1: It was like only a couple of years later. So he mourned Kurt Cobain twice.
2: Mm-hmm. Planned a career twice.
1: What?
2: If that theory is correct,
1: once
2: I'm not
1: again,
2: believing it. Conspiracy theories.
1: This is all...
2: speculation.
1: Say,
2: do you think the lawyers for the Mayan calendar are on the line? I'm a lizard person and I'd like to say something.
1: The lawyers have just had a Hyrox poo incident in their in their briefs. It's Jonesy and Amanda driving you home for Jam Nation.
3: Oh my God.
4: Thank you very much.
5: You haven't just won tickets, you've won golden ticket four.
1: Lisa, congratulations.
2: I haven't heard the phrase, you little ripper, for some time.
3: Oh, my goodness. This is my husband's favourite band, and it's our anniversary, and I even have the ringtone for my obsession for when he calls me.
1: Really?
2: Oh, you'll have the time of your life. Lovely.
3: Oh, my goodness. Thank you so much. I've seen them once. They were awesome. So this is such a prize.
5: Every morning, Christian O'Connell reveals the winning song. Every Friday, Jonesy and Amanda make the winning call.
3: Oh, thank you.
1: You ready?
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0: Hello there, it's Jonesy and Amanda driving you home this Tuesday afternoon. It's a Tin Hat Tuesday.
1: Do you believe in that the world is flat? I don't know, eh?
0: Forgive me, I appear naked of head.
2: We keep forgetting to put our hats on. How are we going to cook our brains and make them smell of garlic bread if you can't get your hat on?
0: Look at Ryan's haircut.
2: Why?
0: Well, he looked just sort of comical before with all the hair foofing out of the side. Now it doesn't foof anymore.
2: Now when you're wearing your tin hat, you look all grown up, Ryan.
0: Just some housekeeping. We had an irate caller just ring through to debunk the conspiracy that Dave Grohl, drummer of Nirvana, killed Kurt Cobain to further his own career.
2: Well, duh.
0: The caller said that's bunkum.
2: Yeah.
0: Everyone knows Courtney Love did it.
2: Oh, okay.
0: Once again.
2: Allegedly.
0: It's all allegations. It's all allegations. We've got a regular contributor to Tin Hat Tuesday. He's that good. He's got his own intro.
3: To do what? To go where? To do what? To go where? To go where? To go where?
0: Oh. Rob of Melton.
3: To do what?
2: Rob, what have you got?
4: G'day.
0: Rob.
4: Yes. The term conspiracy theory, that phrase was coined by the CIA.
2: Mm-hmm.
4: The reason why they coined that phrase is because they were involved in so many conspiracies and black ops in the field and stuff like that. They come up with that term to make whistleblowers look like kooks.
2: Oh.
0: So, except for us, even though we're wearing tin foil on our head.
2: That makes a lot of sense, actually.
0: Rob.
2: So this is their way of saying fake news to anyone who has a conspiracy.
0: Yeah. You say, well, aliens probed me last night. Yeah, good on you. Fake news.
4: Exactly. Well, the CIA, they're highly involved in Hollywood.
0: Yeah. Yeah. I've been watching a bit of Richer lately. The CIA, they've got their fingers over everything.
2: Mm-hmm. Remember, wasn't the story about that song Scorpion? Was the band Scorpion?
0: The Scorpions.
2: Scorpions. And they
0: Wind of Change.
2: That song was released to destabilize the Eastern Bloc because they were going through various mutations of younger people listening to music.
0: Yeah.
2: And they thought that would cause an upbringing uprising. If they started to get
0: the Scorpions.
2: The story was that the Scorpions had been put up to that song. It was written by the CIA.
0: Right.
2: And I've heard a whole podcast about it, and I don't think it's true, but there was a lot of research done into were they put up to it by the CIA.
0: Say what you want about the CIA, but they rock.
2: Yeah, they do. They write all the Wiggle songs as well, allegedly.
0: Thank you, Rob. Dennis has joined us.
2: Hi, Dennis.
5: Hi. I believe on that Dave Grohl one, it was Courtney Love that killed Kurt Cobain.
0: But were you the irate caller that we had before?
2: I think so. I think Dennis was the one.
5: Yes, I am.
0: Oh, Dennis, so I went and just did the story.
2: Oh, have you got another conspiracy while you're at it?
0: Have you got anything else?
5: No. Oh, Dad might have.
0: Okay.
5: He's shrugging me off.
0: Right. Put your dad on the line.
2: Dennis,
0: thank you, Dennis. I tell you what. We'll wrap this up with this one. What about this one? Because September 11 has just passed. This is a conspiracy theory. On September 11, President Bush was visiting the Emma E. Booker Elementary School in Sarasota.
2: Yeah, he was reading a children's story. That's not a conspiracy. That
0: was happening to promote an education initiative. And the class was reading a story titled The Pet Goat. It's a short story about a...
2: Don't ruin it for me.
0: It's a goat that reads... One theory suggests the children were reading out certain words, including

0: plane, mast, hit, and steel.
1: Oh, come on.
0: This is the audio.
2: What word?
3: Hit.
2: Yes, hit. Boys and girls, sound this word out. Get ready.
3: Steel.
2: What word?
3: Steel.
2: Yes, steel. Read these words the fast way. Get ready.
3: Play.
2: Yes, play. Get ready.
3: Must.
2: Yes, must. Let's read these words the fast way without making a mistake. Get ready.
3: Hi.
2: Yes, height. Get ready.
3: Hit.
2: Yes, hit. Get ready.
3: Steel.
2: Yes, steel. Get ready.
3: Play.
2: Yes, play. Get ready.
3: Must.
2: Yes, must.
1: Judicious editing there, I think.
0: No.
1: Allegedly.
0: There's no
1: editing. Dave Grohl edited that.
0: I would have got away with it.
1: Not for those meddling kids.
0: Well, thank you for all your
1: thank course. You. Can we take our hats off now?
0: If you would like to be involved, jonesydemanda.com.au.
1: Lots of things to talk about in the next half hour, including, well, maybe exclusively, us discussing the high rocks poo.
0: Okay, yeah. If you're not familiar with it, you certainly will be. And Instagram makes its return. The last time we played, we gave away $2,000. It could be you. It's Jonesy and Amanda driving you home for Jam Nation.
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10: Yeah, so many requests for them to do it again.
11: Jonesy and Amanda.
12: Man, I hate this. Cracks me up.
13: Maybe you should lay off the moonshine.
14: Jonesy's always knocking a man.
15: It's so weak.
14: Amanda always knocking Jonesy.
16: I'm done.
17: Stick it in the guts, Barry.
18: What about Instagram? When we played it last, John of Narracourt had us on the edge of our seats. He just made it to the debt for the $1,000. Then I put on the tempting pants, and he succumbed to the pants.
19: He chose to answer a bonus question. He had 6 seconds to answer a bonus question by which he would either double his money or go away with nothing.
18: This is how it went down.
19: We have a question here. You have 6 seconds. Get it right, $2,000. In the TV show Friends, what's the name of the coffee shop where they hang out?
20: Central Perk.
19: Yes, yes! John!
18: Yes!
19: $2,000.
18: Johnny!
20: Wow.
18: You did it.
20: Thank you so much.
19: John, what a cool customer
18: John,
19: you are.
18: John, you're a showman.
19: You are a showman. You've done it for all of us and you've got $2,000 for yourself.
18: Oh, John, I was on the edge of
20: the
18: seat.
20: Oh, wow, that's fantastic. Thank you so much for that.
18: Good old John.
19: We are going to play it again this hour if you'd like to have a crack at it.
18: I didn't know anything about Hyrox. Knew nothing about
19: I've heard of Hyrox, but Hyrox poo might now enter the Australian dictionary. We'll discuss why next.
18: The vocab. Also, the pub test, the 90-minute restaurant booking. Does it pass the pub test? That's all coming up. It's Jonesy and Amanda driving you home for Jam Nation.

0: Hello there, it's Jonesy Demanda driving you home. I don't want to set you off further. While you were dealing with Minnie, your dog, your beloved dog, yesterday, I was having a beer and I looked up at the night sky and there was a crescent moon and a little star just above it. And I went, that's Minnie.
1: There's little Minnie.
0: And it was just, it just glowed.
1: That would be Minnie glowing in the sky. Oof. Okay. You know what? To get us back to Earth, you know what we need to talk about now? The Hyrox poo situation.
0: Yeah, I didn't even know what Hyrox was.
1: Hyrox, let me talk you through it.
0: Sure.
1: Hyrox is an indoor fitness race event. It's like a high-intensity interval training, and they have a number of different stations. There's burpees. There's wall balls.
0: Wall balls?
1: Wall balls. You have to hit a target at a required
0: height. Is this like Ninja Warrior?
1: Kind of, I guess. There's lunges. Mm-hmm. You need the knee to touch the floor. You have to meet the required movement standard. For example, the burpees, there are rules about where your feet go. You can't freestyle your way through a burpee. There are strict rules about a whole lot of things.
0: Yep. And who's doing this? Is young people like Gem Y Rye?
1: Are you doing it, Gem Y Rye?
2: No.
1: No. I think fitness freaks are doing this.
0: I couldn't have told. Are you sure?
1: But why this has become, this event was in China.
0: Yep.
1: But why we are talking about it is an Australian one.
0: Yeah, yay.
1: Australian woman, in the midst of her competition,

0: responded saying, you can't sit, you're not allowed to sit down to rest. You can't spit. You can't do, you know, you can't spit on the course. As I say here, no one wants to run through your post ski erg contribution. But what about running through someone's poo? So there's been a big outcry about this. The organization themselves have said, sorry about this. We've cleaned the area now.
1: Right.
0: And probably we should have policy around this. Because should she have finished the race? There's some debate. What about contamination? What about all that?
1: Yeah. Well, maybe that's why she won, though.
0: Well, maybe people behind her go, oh, my God.
1: I'm not. Or would you spurn you on to get past her?
0: Well, she has said, go win or go home. They say a win is a win.
1: Sure.
0: Thank you for all the support. I'll be back soon. And just smiling through the situation. Here's a picture, Brendan, in case you haven't seen
1: it. That's too much.
0: This is what happens. And some people have said, some of the comments I've seen here, a lot of people have said, well, some have said good on her. Other people have said people poo while doing heavy squats at the gym.
1: Yeah. Do they?
0: Oh, you just said yeah.
1: I'm just going along with it. I'd imagine those gyms that you go to.
0: Oh, yeah, sure. My high-intensity fitness regime. But there's also an interesting debate. Some people are saying it's the most disgusting thing I've ever seen. She should have been pulled from the race. Others are saying this is what determination and drive is. I respect that she finished the competition. A lot of people would have tapped out, do you think? So there seems to be a debate in athletic circles as to whether this was gross and why don't you stop.
1: Yep, that's me.
0: And unhygienic.
1: Yeah, that's me.
0: And then other people saying, good on you, whatever it takes to cross that line, you're a winner.
1: Do you even lift, bro? Well, that could be a pub test, but it's not.
0: It's not.
1: We're talking about 90-minute restaurant bookies. This is something that you and I are at odds about.
0: Well, interesting. A friend of mine had a situation on the weekend. We'll talk about it.
1: It's Jonesy and Amanda driving you home for Jam Nation.
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0: Hello there, it's Jonesy Demander driving you home. If you're going to go in one of those CrossFit championships, you'd have that in your headphones.
1: Would you? I'd have a song about it. Why don't you just keep it in?
0: You can't keep it in.
1: I can't keep it in. I got to let it out.
0: Tuesday is a great day to head on down to the Jonesy Demander Arms to discuss the big issues.
2: The good old-fashioned pub test.
1: I was talking to a friend on the weekend who went to a very expensive restaurant. And the second they sat down, they were told this is a 90-minute booking. So the minute you sit down, gone is the chat of how are you? I heard you had a birthday last week. How's everyone going? Let's look at the wine list. What are you thinking of eating? You have to order almost the second you sit down. And a friend of theirs was dining with European parents recently who were outraged that the minute they sat down, they were told their booking was 90 minutes. And the Europeans like to share a meal that goes on for hours and hours. They could not believe this. This is something that was brought in post-COVID when we wanted to support our hospitality industry. And because there are less tables, remember all that? There are only a few tables, fewer staff. And this was a way they said, we can do this, we can make it work with social distancing, but we'll have a couple of sessions a night. Well, that hasn't gone away. And now it doesn't matter what restaurant you go to, pretty much you're going to get a 90-minute booking.
0: Really? An hour and a half? That's pretty good.
1: I've had a meal with you where you eat like an amoeba. It just disappears. I don't even see it going in. And then remember once we'd had a Thai meal together?
0: That was...
1: You whacked the table and said, well, I'm off. I want to watch the dish.
0: No, the dome.
1: The dome. What's the difference? You want to go home for the big difference, actually.
0: The dome was
1: a
0: series.
1: You're the only person watching it. Yeah. You had to get home to watch the dome.
0: I wanted to watch the dome to see how it finished.
1: And I was halfway through my meal.
0: Oh, but you sit
1: there
0: and you look at what we're going to have. Can you tell me about the soup?
1: Well, that's part of the pleasure.
0: Yeah, but I like getting in there. Ordering my food.
1: And getting out.
0: I like when I get in and they come around and they say, would you enter the table like water? No, just give me a beer and give me the menu. Let's get into it.
1: Let's get into it.
0: Let's not muck around.
1: You pull a Band-Aid. You're quite happy with it. Someone in the comments here, because I've been having a look at what other people are saying. People are saying you don't get a chance to finish your wine sometimes. People said, I haven't even looked at a dessert menu.
0: I've been 90 minutes. It's 90 minutes.
1: See, you're not the hang-around guy.
0: No. 90 minutes is forever.
1: So say
0: World's changing. Pearl Harbor was over in 13 minutes.
1: Well, if they can do that, you can have a meal short.
0: So
1: I
0: could easily get a Sanchoy bow and a few zing towels.
1: And get home to watch the dome.
0: And watch the dome. Which I will say dribbled onto a second series. Okay. The reason I wanted to get out of there because they guaranteed that was the last episode that night.
1: So, what do you
0: think? It was so long ago, it was on free-to-air TV.
1: I know, exactly, and you still had to rush home like a big unattractive dinner partner. 90-minute restaurant bookings, do they pass the pub test?
0: We have two different opinions here. What do you think? It's Jonesy Demander driving you home for Jam Nation.

You got blood on your face, a big disgrace, waving your banner all over the place.

0: Hello there, it's Jonesy and Amanda across Australia, driving you home. Free
1: money. Fast money.
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0: 10 questions, 60 seconds on the clock. You can pass if you don't know an answer. We'll come back to that question if time permits. To get all the questions right, you win $1,000. John did exactly that last week.
4: Then we gave him an option. He could leave with $1,000 or he could try for double or nothing by answering a bonus question, which he did, went home with $2,000.
0: Dallas of Bosley Park, this could be you.
4: Hi, Dallas.
5: Oh, hey, Jonesy and Amanda. Thanks for having me on, and Amanda, I'm very sorry to hear about your loss.
4: Oh, thank you, my poor old pooch Minnie. Yeah, that was very sad yesterday, and we'll be sad for every day for the rest
0: of my day.
4: Life. All right, Dallas, let's see if you can cheer me up by winning money. No pressure. 10 questions, 60 seconds. If you're not sure, say pass. We might have time to come back, okay?
5: Yep, okay.
4: Dallas, here we go. Here comes question number one. What is a group of fish called?
5: A school.
4: Question two, how many sides are on a dice?
5: Six.
4: Question three. A biography you write about yourself is called what?
5: An autobiography.
4: Question four. In which country was Guinness beer first brewed?
5: Ireland.
4: Question five. Logan Roy is a character in which TV show? Question six. Where are the 2032 Olympics being held?
5: Glasgow, Scotland.
4: Oh, no. They're in Brisbane.
0: That was the Commonwealth Games.
4: They're in Brisbane.
0: Brisbane 2032.
4: Wow, that's a long way away. We're on planet Thrangios.
0: We'll all be 1,000 years old.
4: Logan Roy was in the TV show Succession.
0: Yeah.
5: Oh, I was trying to think of the one you dribble at, that show that you... Is it Yellowstone? The one that you've got to wear your, you know, your...
4: My chin sponge.
0: No, you don't dribble at Yellowstone.
4: There have been some episodes where I have.
0: That's where they talk really gravelly and you can't understand what they're saying.
4: Who cares what they're saying, Brendan? A handsome cowboy is something to be looked at.
0: Yeah, but, you know, I think you're thinking about Outlander, Dallas.
4: Well, there's all of that as well.
0: Amanda dribbles away on that.
4: Yeah.
0: Anyway, well, Dallas.
4: Dallas, enough of my salivary glands.
0: Thanks for your well wishes for Amanda's beloved dog. And Instagram, we'll be back again tomorrow. If you'd like to register to play, jonesyandamanda.com.au.
4: Coming up next, we go to the Jonesy and Amanda Arms for the pub test. A 90-minute restaurant booking. Does it pass the pub test?
0: It's Jonesy and Amanda driving you home for Jam Nation.
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0: Hello, it's Jonesy and Amanda. When there's big issues to discuss, we go straight down to the Jonesy and Amanda Arms for the pub test.
1: The pub test.
2: Pub test.
1: Does it pass the pub test?
3: If something sounds unlikely, then it should fail the pub test.
2: Yeah, the pub test.
4: Doesn't pass the sniff test.
5: Stop it.
0: It's not like us to be at odds about stuff.
6: Well, you like to eat and get out. What we're discussing is the 90-minute restaurant booking. Does it pass the pub test? Because since COVID, this has been a thing. We all wanted to help our hospitality industry.
0: Yep.
6: And whenever there was social distancing, they could only have a few people at a time. So it went into two sessions an evening for dining.
0: Yep.
6: A friend of mine went to a very expensive restaurant recently, and the minute they walked in, they said, "We're told you've got 90 minutes." And you just think, come on. By the time you sit down, order your wine, have a chat, look at the menu, half your time's up.
0: Well,
6: I know you like to, as I said, eat and disappear. Whereas mine, I don't like long dinners. I'm happy with that, but I feel
0: you like long lunches. I like a long lunch.
6: But I feel the pressure of the restaurant wanting me to go. I take that on board. Yep. I feel the anxiety.
0: But in the old days,
6: the minute I sit down,
0: you'd see the garçon walking around getting the tables and the chairs and putting them all together and mopping stuff down. And
6: but
0: romping.
6: Some people love that.
0: Yeah.
6: So why shouldn't, but if you want to be a stayer and drink more wine and spend more money.
0: Yeah, but they
6: want
0: to get some more people across through the door. What does young people think? What about Gen Y Rye? What do you do?
6: But he's a man.
7: I like to just eat and get out.
0: Yep. So when you're down at Guzman El Gomez.
6: I'd like some more sour cream, sir.
0: That's it.
6: Well, let's ask you.
0: Speedy Gonzales, 90-minute
6: restaurant booking, does it pass the pub test?
8: Well, I'm just wondering, does the 90 minutes start when you sit down or when you get your food? And what happens if it takes an hour to get your food?
9: I reckon it's okay. I'll get Jonesy. Like, you want to get in and out. But seriously, in a buffet, if you're having, like, maybe two servings of a main meal, like, that's huge. You're rolling out of the restaurant.
10: I absolutely hate it, and I hate the fact that our son will say, do you want to come out for dinner with him and his partner? And we get there for, say, 6, and at 8:15, you're being shafted out the door sometimes. And last night, we went to the pub, and we got there at 6, and we were the last people there at 11 o'clock. So I'm glad we didn't have a 90-minute.
11: Doesn't pass the pub test for me, because I want to relax and enjoy my meal and enjoy my friends. You don't want to be looking at your watch the whole time.
0: You want to be enjoying your friends.
6: But I'm the person who looks at my watch the whole time and feels the anxiety.
0: So who's at fault here?
6: COVID. We never recovered.
0: It's COVID's fault. When Ryan's with mum and dad down getting a three-piece feed at KFC.
6: Blame COVID.
12: Righto, you two. That's enough.
6: Can I say, at the beginning of the show today, I thought, coming in on a day that felt really hard, I thought the job will either save me or be so, so hard. It saved me, and thank you.
0: There's a lot of love here for you, friend. I know, that's right.
6: And all the shared pain we all have about our pets, thank you for getting me through today, and now I'm being set off again. Well, TikTok Tucker tomorrow, that'll bring the dryness back to your eyes. Last week we made gnocchi with Weet-Bix. I had an industrial stomach ache that went for several hours.
0: Like you didn't go to a CrossFitness challenge.
6: Well, those tears have gone now.
0: 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We'll catch you tomorrow.
6: See you then.
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0: Here's a question. Who do you talk footy with? Not just the scores and ladders, I mean really talk footy. Breaking it down. The stuff that happens on the field that nobody else sees, the controversial call, the kid who came from absolutely nowhere, or the moment that made you stand up in your lounge room at 11 o'clock on a Friday night. Well, that's exactly what we're doing at Footy and Friends, the podcast where me, Dylan Buckley, Brett DiLidio and Mickey Barlow get together twice a week and just go for it. 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We laugh, argue, laugh some more, but we just love talking about the game and everything else that comes with it. Brett's consistently angry, Mick's very prepared, and I'm somewhere in the middle trying to hold it all together. 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
10: Good morning, I'm James Royce. Pauline Hanson has hit back at the business and farming groups who warn her proposed migration cuts would tank the economy and lead to major worker shortages. Under the policy, net migration would be capped at 130,000 a year, with big cuts to student and skilled worker visas. The One Nation leaders told News 24 it's about giving Australians what they want.
11: This is what people have been screaming out for many, many years, to address the mass migration that we've had, you know, imposed on us as a nation.
10: A man has been charged following the death of a little girl who was run over yesterday in a Western Sydney driveway. The 27-year-old will face court today, charged with negligent driving occasioning death. Paramedics treated the 3-year-old girl at the scene. She was taken to Westmead, where she later died. Fresh pressure is building on the Albanese government's economic management, with some Labor MPs privately raising their concerns about stagnant living standards and the risk of more rate hikes. It comes as Treasurer Jim Chalmers prepares to release a major report outlining the economic challenges Australia will face over the next 40 years. And the war of words between two former Nationals leaders is heating up, with David Littleproud accusing Barnaby Joyce of lying by claiming his coalition colleagues had repeatedly asked him to leave politics. Littleproud says no one in the Nationals pushed Barnaby out, and that he left the party because he knew he'd never return as its leader.
9: The RMH Home Lottery bonus deadline is midnight Friday. 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
10: We will start with cricket, because Australia has drawn first blood in its ODI series against Zimbabwe with a 59-run win in Harare overnight. The victory was set up by Matthew Renshaw's maiden one-day ton. His 109 came off just 94 balls, while Nathan Ellis was the best of our bowlers. He took 5 wickets. Game 2 is at the same venue on Friday. Over to NRL, and Egan Butcher will miss the Roosters' sudden death semi-final against Cronulla after suffering a head knock in Sunday's loss to the Panthers. The Chooks have named Angus Crichton on the bench as he deals with his foot injury. Sam Walker won't play, but remains a chance should they make the prelims. And over to AFL, where James Hird says he is yet to meet with the Bombers despite an official texting him requesting a catch-up. That text was leaked to the media less than an hour after it was sent. Hird has told Nine he

0: Hasn't heard from anyone since.
1: No meeting. 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
4: A possible shower in Melbourne, 13 today, down to 9 tonight, cloudy, 16 tomorrow, 23 and mostly sunny Friday. Right now it's 10 degrees. 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

0: Melbourne, history is about to be made. Woo! 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
11: Good morning, I'm James Royce. Pauline Hanson has refused to apologise for comments that have resurfaced from a podcast in which she described Indigenous Australians as being the world's most primitive civilisation. The One Nation leaders told News 24 the remark was in past tense.
12: If we go back at the time of settlement in Australia, they were primitive compared to the settlers that came out here from England, that type of thing. But I'm not talking those terms now.
11: Australia's housing pipeline is under fresh pressure, with new home sales falling for a fourth consecutive month. The slump's being blamed on high interest rates and weaker buyer confidence, while the Housing Industry Association says the government's property tax changes are also a factor and the deterioration will lead to fewer homes being built. It's off to court today for a man accused of running over a little girl in his driveway in Sydney's West. The 27-year-old has been charged with negligent driving occasioning death. The 3-year-old was struck around 2 o'clock yesterday afternoon in Auburn. She was taken to Westmead Hospital in a critical condition before losing her fight for life. A Labor senator sacked a former play school host who'd been serving as his staffer after a series of offensive social media posts resurfaced that included racist and misogynistic language. Richard Dowling says those remarks from Rhys Muldoon were unacceptable. And one of the original cast members of Home and Away has died. Sheila Kennedy played Floss in the Summer Bay series.
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11: Starting with cricket, and Australia's taken a 1-0 lead in its one-day series against Zimbabwe with a 59-run win in Harare. Batting first, the visitors reached 8 for 294 with Matt Renshaw top scoring with 109 off 94 deliveries. The hosts were bundled out in reply for 235. Nathan Ellis, the pick of the bowlers, taking 5 for 31. Over to AFL, and Fremantle could welcome back a swag of stars for Friday night's prelim against Sydney with Sean Darcy, Brennan Cox, Jager O'Meara and Brandon Walker all a chance to return from injury. Coach Justin Longmuir says they'll need them too, with the Swans as dangerous as they've ever been.
14: Playing like a really galvanised team, they're playing with great spirit, great physicality. Put 140 points on the flag favourites in the first final, it's pretty impressive effort.
11: And Cronulla's named an unchanged side for Saturday night's NRL semi-final against the Roosters, while Egan Butcher will miss for the Chooks with concussion.
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11: A possible shower in Melbourne, 13 today, down to 9 tonight. Cloudy, 16 tomorrow, 23 and mostly sunny Friday. Right now it's 10 degrees. 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

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Clear, quite civil about the CBD. No hold-ups on the Princes from Geelong onto the Westgate over the bridge. The Monash also at pace between Eastlink and the tunnel, and the Tuller looking to goods to and from the airport. Level crossing works in Dandenong. Cheltenham Road closed between Foster Street and Hammond Road. Take the Dandenong bypass. A similar story, Melton. Coburn's Road closed at the rail line, take Exford Road. Most of us take sight for granted. Your donation to Guide Dogs Victoria helps those who

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22: 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On the Monash Freeway, there's a crash city bound to the Princes Highway. The right-hand lane is closed off. Otherwise, on the Western Freeway, a slow run from Ferris Road to Hopkins Road, and the Deer Park Bypass is building up city bound approaching Robinson's Road. There's still some level crossing works underway in Dandenong at Cheltenham Road. It's close between Forster Street and Hammond Road. Rimmel London is currently half price at Coles. Pick up a full face of Rimmel makeup for just $49. Sale ends Tuesday, so don't miss out. Head into Coles today. I'll check Melbourne's latest

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2: Good morning, I'm James Royce. A new survey shows Victorians are increasingly worried about the state of our roads. The RACV polls found more than 7 in 10 drivers rank potholes as their biggest road safety concern. It follows Sunday's death of Peter Tiki Mason, who died when his motorbike hit a pothole west of Ballarat. Victorian police and PSOs would have the power to randomly search people for knives in public under an election promise from Labor. The Premier will today announce he'll adopt a version of Queensland's so-called Jack's Law if the government is re-elected in November. The Coalition's already announced it'd adopt a similar policy if it wins government. Pauline Hanson insists Australians' living standards would improve under One Nation's plan to cut migration. Despite experts warning the policy could send the economy into recession, the One Nation leaders told News 24 similar measures have worked in Canada and would ease pressure on housing, the health system and our roads.
3: When people are queuing up for rental accommodation and also, you know, they can't get a hospital bed, the nursing homes, the infrastructure, they feel they're in a parking lot every time they go to work in the morning. This is what people are fed up with.
2: A cyclist has died in a collision with a truck in Preston overnight. A new stats show more than one in six Melbourne workers missed their shifts last Friday as the NFL took over the MCG. That's according to data from the payroll company Deputy. It says retail workers were the most likely to call in sick.
1: The RMH Home Lottery bonus deadline is midnight Friday. 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
2: Well, the Hawks have nearly a full list to choose from as they prepare for Saturday's blockbuster prelim against the Lions at the G. Ruckman Ned Reeves is available for selection after recovering from a larynx injury, while young guns Sam Butler and Cody Anderson will face fitness tests tomorrow. Star midfielder Will Days told Fox they're keen to turn the tables after their 67-point loss to Brisbane in round 22.
4: We can't shy away from it. We've done a lot of reviewing, but at the end of the day, we really want to dial in on that. And yeah, we did some work on Brisbane, but yeah, a lot of it was looking in our own backyard and getting that right first.
2: And our Aussie cricketers have started their tour of Africa with a win, downing Zimbabwe by 59 runs in the opening one-day clash early this morning. Matt Renshaw was named man of the match after scoring his first ever ODI century to guide the tourists to 8 for 294, batting first.
5: It was nice. I never thought I'd be able to probably play ODI cricket. And yeah, 10 years between international hundreds is something I probably wasn't expecting.
2: Renshaw there on Fox Sports.
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2: A possible shower in Melbourne, 13 today, down to 9 tonight. Cloudy, 16 tomorrow, 23 and mostly sunny Friday. Right now it's 10 degrees. 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
2: Good morning, it is Wednesday morning. Welcome to the Christian O'Connell Show on Gold. Thanks for joining us. I hope you're well this morning.

0: Wednesday morning, I hope you're well. It's the Christian O'Connell Show on Goal for Chemist Warehouse. Patsy, what happened to you yesterday then with Uber Eats while you were snoozing?
1: Oh, well, this is, while the cat's away, the mice will play. I conked out last night. I was a bit exhausted. I don't normally lay down late, but I did it like 5. And I set the alarm
0: for
1: an hour.
0: For a nap?
1: Yeah, I was just so tired.
0: It's beyond like 3:30. There's no point napping.
1: I know. I thought that, but I thought, you know what? Everyone's home. Chris has got...
0: Has he been drinking? One of those, you know.
1: Chris has got everything in hand.
0: A bit too much of a medicine.
1: No, it wasn't like that at all. So I set my alarm. Anyway, Chris had sneakily turned it off to let me sleep, which was very sweet.
0: Let you sleep or do not resuscitate.
1: Probably. Knock her out. I can't be bothered talking to her for a few hours.
0: So what, he snuck in and turned off the alarm?
1: Yes.
0: Amazing skills. Wow. As a cat burglar, I didn't quite see him being that subtle.
2: And you think that's sweet?
0: Yeah.
1: Well, yeah. Isn't it? Am I misreading that?
0: No. He knew what he was doing. Did he then order Uber Eats from himself?
1: No. So then I've woken up and I've looked at my screen to check what time it was. It was like 8:18 or something.
0: Oh,
1: and
0: God.
1: Then on my screen, thank you for your Uber Eats order. And I thought, oh, what have they got? You know what? I slaved away all of yesterday to make this delicious lasagna. I did a beautiful little Greek salad that was in the fridge. I said, listen, dinner's there.
0: That does actually sound really nice. Lovely.
1: Yes. And then I thought, why? What's happened with the lasagna? So I got up and they're like, oh, evening. I said, what's the go with dinner? I've done like a lasagna, and they've ordered this big curry cook up from the local curry house.
0: Shh, don't wake your mum.
1: That's
0: your
1: it.
0: Okay?
1: And Audrey goes,
0: I bet he met the Uber Eats guy out in the driveway. don't stop the car if it's going to start again. Just keep going.
1: She'll wake up.
0: Roll around, throw it out the window. I'll catch it. Go deep. Audrey's creeping, take your shoes off. Mama Bear should come out like a bear at a hibernation. We're ordering about that manky old dry lasagna.
1: Well, they said, oh, yeah, we didn't much care for the lasagna that you'd made. And I said, do you mean to say I slaved away for 2 hours and you ordered Uber Eats? That's highly offensive. So they just left it in the oven. Hadn't even, like, put Glad wrap on it or anything.
0: I'm with Chris on this, Wayne. I mean, fair enough.
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5: 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On the Monash Freeway, there's a crash involving two cars city-bound to the Princess Highway. The right-hand lane is closed. Speeds are back at 40. Over on the Western Freeway, a slow run from First Road to Hopkins Road. The Princess Freeway is building from the Maltby Bypass through to the Point Cook Bend. And a slow run on the Deer Park Bypass approaching Robinson's Road. 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I'll check Melbourne's latest traffic again in 15 minutes.
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0: Good morning, it's the Christian O'Connell Show. Wednesday morning, my eldest daughter really got into pottery.
1: Nice.
0: So last term, she started an evening class. And every time I picked her up, she was so happy and, like, chilled out. I kept asking more and more, what's it like? What's it like? And then she eventually just said, do you actually want to come along? I think I do. I'm just worried I'll be terrible. She goes, you will. You already struggle. It's really very hard.
2: Vote of confidence.
0: Rush through everything. It's about patience, being present. Ooh, I don't know. Maybe I'll just be the guy that drops you off and picks you up. Do you know what? Time's running out really quickly.
1: Yeah.
0: So I still want to make sure that we're forming and having these bonding experiences because obviously now the weekends are different. She just wants to see her friends. She doesn't want to hang out with mum or dad. So I thought this is a great chance for us to hang out. So I said, actually, do you mind if I did come with you? I don't want to, it's your thing. I don't want to sort of, you know, feel like I'm musting in on it. She says, that'd be great. We can chat on the way there and catch up on the way back. So it is the highlight of my week now. I'm telling you now, there's something which is both destroying for your soul and your ego, but also essential about learning something new when you're a bit older. Oh my God, it's actually humiliating because you're in a class of six people. They did last term. You've got some bozo white belt turning up. Last week was just 2 hours of pain. There's a bin where whatever you're trying to make on the potters will go badly. You just have to go and get up and everyone sees you doing it. It's a small little classroom and put it in this recycling bin. And everyone knows that it's so bad, you can't save it. Nine things went in that bin last week. And even the instructor, who's relentlessly positive and charming, he's great, Charlie, went, that's one of the highest bin rates I've ever seen in teaching in 7 years.
2: Congratulations.
0: Because your teenage daughter's like, Dad, you need to take this seriously. It's embarrassing. I said, I am trying, I promise you. This is me taking it seriously. It's really hard.
1: What were you trying to make?
0: No, he said, don't even make anything.

0: literally. After he realised the sort of level I was at, he goes, Christian, why don't you, you know when there's this, that kid, he's like, why don't you just practice moulding it into a ball?
1: Just do a blob.
0: Just make a ball. And just centering it's called. We just got it to get into the middle of the wheel. So that was last week. This week, he turns up, we turn up yesterday evening, he goes, right, this week it's all about vases. And straight away I'm like, vases?
1: You're not ready for vases.
0: I can't do anything. A vase? How are you going to make a vase? So he goes, all you do is this. And when someone's very good at something, they're effortless, aren't they? Mm. It's like three steps. And I'm like, oh, okay. I get back to my little wheel and... what was supposed to be a vase. Rio, how would you describe those very squat objects?
1: It's a very postmodern approach to the vase. It's very flat and weirdly textural. Like the outside you'd expect to be smooth and soft, and it's got deep grooves. Very odd places.
0: Uneven grooves. Yes. Couple of fingerprints. One of them got mashed in so badly, and he went, I don't even know. How did you do that? He goes, I turned away. It was going really well. And then... I've turned it into a flower. It's not it's not a vase anymore. I've turned it into a petal.
1: I don't even know what that could possibly be used
0: as. A petal.
1: As. Yeah,
2: doorstop.
1: Doorstop, paperweight.
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5: 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Big cars, small cars, hybrid EVs, you'll find the perfect car waiting. Oh, what a feeling, Toyota. On the Monash Freeway, there's a crash heading citybound to the Princess Highway. The right-hand lane is closed off. Over on the Hume, it's slowing citybound from O'Hearn's Road through to Cooper Street. The Deer Park Bypass has a slow run from Ferris Road to Hopkins Road. As for the Mornington Peninsula Freeway, it's banked up from the East Link passing Thompson Road. And a slow run on the Princess Freeway from the Moultrie Bypass through to the Point Cook Bend. 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Sale on Sunday at 40 Wings. I'll check Melbourne's latest traffic again in 15 minutes.
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7: Good morning, I'm James Royce. Random knife detection searches could soon be a reality in Victoria, with the Premier to introduce a version of Jack's Law if Labor's re-elected in November. The proposal's based on Queensland laws that give police and PSOs the power to conduct random searches in public using metal wands. The Coalition has already pledged to introduce the laws if it is elected. A new survey confirms that potholes are the number one concern for Victorian drivers, with 7 in 10 telling the RACV it's their biggest fear on our state's crumbling roads. It follows Sunday's death of a Ballarat granddad whose motorbike struck a pothole on the Western Highway. A cyclist has been killed in a collision with a truck on Gilbert Road in Preston. It happened around 10 past 5 yesterday afternoon. The victim was a 28-year-old man from Brunswick West. Pauline Hanson says her comments branding Indigenous Australians as the world's most primitive race have been taken out of context. The One Nation leader told News 24 she was referring to the past.
8: All I'm saying is basically going back to time of settlement here of what the rest of the world was like with, you know, the British settlement, that type of thing. So I'm not talking about that now.
7: And a former play school host has lost his job as a Labor staffer after a series of his vile tweets resurfaced. The social media post from Rees Muldoon featured racist and misogynistic language. Tassie Senator Richard Dowling's now cut ties with the actor, branding the comments as unacceptable.
9: If you run a small business, don't give up. 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Speak to your business angels today.
7: Well, the Swans will hold their last main training session today ahead of Friday's AFL prelim against the Dockers at the SCG. Justin McInerney will be put through a fitness test as he aims to play his first game since doing his hammy back in round 15. Teammate Errol Goulden on 360, tight-lipped on whether he'll be picked.
10: Don't know. Find out tomorrow.
7: Over to cricket, and a man of the match performance by Matty Renshaw has guided our Aussie cricketers to a 53-run win over Zimbabwe overnight in their first of 3 one-dayers. He scored 109 of just 94 deliveries as the Aussies made 8 for 294 batting first, but he told Fox the conditions weren't that easy.
11: At altitude a little bit here compared to what we're used to, so lungs got going a little bit, but yeah, the pitch was really

0: Really nice. It obviously got harder as the innings went on.
1: Nathan Ellis was the pick of our bowlers. He finished with 5 for 31. And in soccer, South Melbourne will take on the victory in the Australia Cup final after downing the Queensland Lions last night in their semi-final 3-1.
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1: Possible shower in Melbourne, 13 today, down to 9 tonight. Cloudy, 16 tomorrow, 23 and mostly sunny Friday. Right now it's 10 degrees. 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

0: It's the Christian O'Connell Show. Extra time waster. We're looking for your dog band. Thanks to Specsavers, we do have glasses to give away right now. 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We're looking for your dog bands. It is World Dog Week. Latest data into dog owners shows that over 7 in 10 Aussies... Oh, it's going to be so emotional I say that word, Aussies. I love you guys. I do. 7 in 10 Aussies are willing to spend more on their dogs than themselves. No. Well, the soulless team does, but they're not right in the heed. Research has found that dog owners spend over $1,000 a year on luxury items for their dogs.
1: Oh, wow.
0: Such as spa treatments, dog strollers and gourmet food. Get a life! I love my dog, but come on!
2: You wouldn't get a little stroller for
0: him? No. I tell you what, I did buy over the weekend, though. I was in the bottle shop Saturday, and I saw that... right at the till, they had dog beer.
1: Oh, for goodness' sake!
2: What does that mean?
0: Well, it's like bone broth.
1: Oh.
0: So I was getting some beer for myself. Like, why not get my dog one?
1: Oh.
0: Right, and the guy let me. I had my dog in the bottle shop, and I went, "Is that dog beer?" He goes, "Yes, supposed to be really nice." I got it right. It's like bone broth or something. I did. The dog hated it. I finished the rest of it.
1: Oh,
0: because I think bone broth is supposed to be very good for you.
2: Yeah, no. I've heard that. But yeah. I think maybe it's for dogs, though, like special dog one.
0: What special, like dog bone broth?
2: He didn't want to be drinking
0: the blood of his own people. Anyway, where are we? That's it. We're looking for your dog bands. Dog bands?
2: Mm.
0: You know what the dogs love listening to? Snoop Scooby-Doo.
2: What? No, that's bronze. Sorry.
0: Canine Inch Nails.
2: Gold.
0: That's it. Now, honestly, that bone broth's done me in. Hound Garden.
2: Oh, good. Silver Plus.
0: Cold Nose Play. Dogs have got cold
2: very
0: nose.
2: Famously.
0: Very famously. King Charles of Leon. Go on, that's a gold.
2: Gaz is a gold.
0: That's bone broth powers. And Black Labbeth.
2: Oh, good. Yeah. Gold also.
0: Okay. Rio, what have you got then? Dog bands.
2: Dolly Parton's in the doghouse.
0: Yeah?
2: She's Collie Parton.
0: Bit obvious, bronze.
2: Difficult one to land, but I'm going to try it. Chihuahua.
0: Gold.
2: Defetch mode.
0: Oh, that's very good. Gold plus.
2: And poodle of mud.
0: Terrible, bronze.
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5: 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Big cars, small cars, hybrid EVs, you'll find the perfect car waiting. Oh, what a feeling, Toyota. On the Monash Freeway, there's a crash heading citybound to the Princess Highway. The right-hand lane is closed off. Over on the Hume, it's slowing citybound from Ahern's Road through to Cooper Street. The Deer Park Bypass has a slow run from Ferris Road to Hopkins Road. As for the Mornington Peninsula Freeway, it's banked up from the East Link passing Thompson Road. And a slow run on the Princess Freeway from the Moultrie Bypass through to the Point Cook Bend. 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Sale on Sunday at 40 Wings. I'll check Melbourne's latest traffic again in 15 minutes.
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0: morning, Wednesday morning. It's the Christian O'Connell Show on Gold. Welcome to the Bright Side of the Dial. Extra time waster. Thanks to Spec Savers, we do have glasses to give away right now. 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Dog bands, Rio, are you ready to mark?
1: Ready.
0: Let's do it.
2: Much is that
0: one of the best songs of our times. Dido, whoever sung this.
1: This is a dusty old
0: track. It is, isn't it? Yeah, Patsy brought her gramophone in for us and just plugged it in, you know? Better. All right, dog bands. Lincoln Dog Park.
1: Silver.
0: Well done, Davin. Hoodoo Poodles.
1: That's so funny, girl.
0: It is. It's pleasing to say as well.
1: Hoodoo
0: Poodles. Great name for dog grooming business in Australia, right?
1: Yes.
0: The Hoodoo Poodles. Well done, Scotty. Jeff Barkley.
1: Gold.
0: Yeah, Eliza, well done. Schnauzerfinger.
1: Silver.
0: Janet, well done. Not Dido, Fido. Yeah, right, Dale.
1: Silver minus.
0: Oh, very good. Earth, Wind and Fire Hydrants.
1: Silver.
0: Shih Tzu 2. Shih Tzu 2.
1: Oh, yeah, I see what you're doing there.
0: Yeah,
1: Silver plus.
0: Yeah, well done. Kennel G. Not Kenny G.
1: Gold,
0: Kennel,
1: gold,
0: G.
1: Gold.
0: Kennel G. Kennel G. Great name for dog. Stuart, well done. Not the butthole surfers, but the butthole sniffers.
1: Okay, bronze.
0: Yeah. Hell no. That was from Justin. Bone Pugs and Harmony.
1: Gold.
0: Christy with a K, well done. English Pointer Sisters, well done, Glenn.
1: Silver.
0: Notorious P-U-G.
1: Silver plus.
0: Andy, well done. The Police.
1: Gold.
0: Hall and Coates. Beautiful
1: gold,
0: coat.
1: Gold,
0: yeah,
1: class.
0: Yeah.
1: Very good.
0: And Daryl Hall has got a lovely coat of hair. It is,
1: yes,
0: gorgeous.
1: Yes, beautiful.
0: Yeah,
1: beautiful,
0: what's the two levels, Tony? Shitsnot. That is so good. Shitsnot is so good.
1: I got to do gold.
0: Yeah, that's Santa. Well done. Ario Bum Dragon.
1: Come on, that's naughty.
0: No, it is. That's gold plus in my book. Glenn, I love it.
1: Gold.
0: Taylor Great Dane.

0: Motley Shih Tzu.
1: Silver Plus.
0: Pooh Bear Clan. Instead of the Wu-Tang Clan, the Pooh Bear Clan. From Greg. And Pedigree Chum 41. Oof, some 41 Ooh, reference.
1: Silver.
0: All right, who is the winner today?
1: It's got to be Hoodoo Poodles.
0: Yeah, strong start from Scotty. Well done, best in show today.
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13: 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On the Monash Freeway, there's a crash city bound to the Princess Highway. It's been moved into the left-hand emergency lane. Otherwise, on the Eastern Freeway, a crash inbound at Burke Road. A slow run on the Hume Freeway, city bound from O'Hearn's Road to Cooper Street. And the Calder is busy from Kings Road to Green Gully Road. And the Western has a busy run from Leakes Road to Hopkins Road. 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
16: Good morning, I'm James Royce. The Premier is promising a fresh crackdown on knife crime by introducing Jack's Law if Labor's re-elected in November. The Queensland law gives police and PSOs the power to carry out random weapons checks in public using metal wands. The opposition's already promised similar legislation if it's elected into government. Well, potholes are the number one concern for Victorian drivers, with an RACV survey showing fears about our crumbling roads have surged in recent years. Pauline Hanson's hit back at the business and farming groups, who warn her proposed migration cuts would tank the economy and lead to major worker shortages. Under the policy, net migration would be capped at 130,000 a year, with big cuts to student and skilled worker visas. The One Nation leaders told News 24 it's about giving Australians what they want.
17: This is what people have been screaming out for many, many years, to address the mass migration that we've had, you know, imposed on us as a nation, and the people are doing it tough.
16: Victoria's recorded the nation's biggest slump in new home sales, with a 27% drop in the past 3 months. Builders are warning the downturn could mean fewer homes are built in the years ahead, adding pressure to the state's housing stocks. And new stats confirm thousands of Melburnians pulled a sickie last Friday for the NFL. Data from payroll company Deputy shows that more than one in six workers were a no-show for their shifts. That's up by around 52%, with the retail industry the hardest hit.
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16: Well, the Hawks have nearly a full list to choose from as they prepare for Saturday's blockbuster prelim against the Lions at the G. Ruckman Ned Reeves is available for selection after recovering from a larynx injury, while young guns Sam Butler and Cody Anderson will face fitness tests tomorrow. Star midfielder Will Days told Fox they're keen to turn the tables after their 67-point loss to Brisbane in round 22.
18: We can't shy away from it. We've done a lot of reviewing, but at the end of the day, we really want to dial in on that. And yeah, we did some work on Brisbane, but yeah, a lot of it was looking in our own backyard and getting that right first.
16: And our Aussie cricketers have started their tour of Africa with a win, downing Zimbabwe by 59 runs in the opening one-day clash early this morning. Matt Renshaw was named man of the match after scoring his first ever ODI century to guide the tourists to 8 for 294, batting first.
19: It was nice. I never thought I'd be able to probably play ODI cricket. And yeah, 10 years between international hundreds is something I probably wasn't expecting.
16: Renshaw there on Fox Sports.
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16: A possible shower in Melbourne, 13 today, down to 9 tonight. Cloudy, 16 tomorrow, 23 and mostly sunny Friday. Right now it's 10 degrees. 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
24: 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And today's winning song for Ice House is Crazy. 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

Good morning, Wednesday morning. Welcome to the Christian O'Connell Show on God. Coming up next, what is your weakest claim to fame? Call me 13 55 22.

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1: There's no business like show business.
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3: 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Colin Hay, the lead singer of Men at Work, changed his car tyre.
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5: Christian O'Connell's weakest claim to fame.
0: Those were just last week's. No claim to fame is too weak for us. Melanie kicks us off. Christian, 10 years ago we got married on the beach at Fiji at our favourite resort, Plantation Island. A few years prior to that, when Castaway the movie had been filming, Tom was staying there. Tom Hanks left the raft and Wilson the volleyball as a gift to the hotel.
6: Yes,
0: for looking after him.
6: I was conceived at Plantation Island, actually.
7: Oh,
6: I spent a lot of time
7: goodness.
6: There. I've seen that.
0: Is that right?
6: It's true. 100% true.
0: You were conceived at Plantation Island?
6: Yeah, it's a long story.
0: On the raft.
6: Yes.
0: Don't come a knocking if the rafts are rocking. This is amazing. Right next to where we got married for the wedding photos, I sat on the raft from the movie Castaway with Wilson as one of the guests. That is great, Mel. Thank you very much. All right, so as always, you give us a call. Tell us your weakest claim to fame. More of us have got a very shabby, shoddy, weak claim to fame than a really great one. We want to celebrate those every week. John's up first today. John.
8: G'day, Christian. How are you?
0: Yeah, we're good. John, what is your weakest claim to fame?
8: Yeah, my mum used to catch the bus to school with Barry Crocker.
0: Oh, wow. I mean, what a school trip that must have been with a young Barry Crocker.
8: He used to work in Myers in Geelong, apparently, and he used to look after her on the way to school and make sure she didn't get off at the wrong stop or something. Or
6: he did the Neighbours theme, is that right? Yeah. Is that Barry Crocker?
8: Yeah, original Neighbours theme, Christian, which I know you'd be into.
0: Yeah. Yeah, he must have made a few quid from that. I mean, huge theme tune. They used to make so much money from that. I love that. What a great one involving Barry. We've never had a Barry Crocker.
6: Never had a Barry Crocker.
0: And I hope we get more Barry Crockers from this moment onward. I hope you've opened up a portal now for more Barry Crocker stories. John, that's a great one. I'll send you a prize. Thanks, you're cool.
8: Thanks, mate.

0: there, and I had to talk to him because I said, mate, it's the best album that came out of the 70s, and I know every word to it. And he said, thank you very much. He
1: was very polite. All right, Bonnie Maltram, just drink your beer.
0: Courteous.
1: We're not doing countdown.
0: No. He continued to drink the beer.
1: Real quick.
2: You've ordered another one. No, if you don't want it, no.
1: Get out of here. Old Bonnie Maltram wannabe next to me here. That's a great one, Chris. Thank you very much for your story. Let's go to, who we got here? Brendan.
3: G'day, Christian. How are you?
1: Yeah, I'm good. Brendan, what's your weakest claim to fame?
3: Earlier this year at a Bali charity golf event, I outdrove Nick Riewoldt.
4: Wow.
1: That's some big talk. You know what? Did you really, or is that one of those stories? That is a big guy, athletic guy, big wingspan. There's a lot of power in there.
3: Chris, I'm a pocket rocket.
1: Get out of here. I doubt this. I'm calling BS.
3: No BS.
1: How dare you call up and shame a great man on that? Trying to throw shade on Ruru. No way.
4: Not on this show, Brendan.
1: No.
3: No.
1: Yes. No, it's not called the Wednesday BS. It happened. Like a child. It happened. The pocket rocket. You ever heard a golfer called the pocket rocket? No. All right. What is your weakest claim to fame?
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7: 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On the Monash Freeway, a crash heading citybound to the Princess Highway delays are back to O'Shea Road. Otherwise, the Hume Freeway has a slow run citybound from Oakhurst Road to Cooper Street. The Ring Road is delayed out turnabout from Edgars Road to Sydney Road, then from the Deer Park Bypass through to the West Gate. And the Calder is slowing from Kings Road to Green Gully Road. Get access to a big network without the big prices. iMaySim has mobile coverage where 99.1% of Australians live. iMaySim uses the Optus network. I'll check Melbourne's latest traffic again in 15 minutes.
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0: morning, Wednesday morning. Welcome to the Christian O'Connell Show. On God, what is your weakest claim to fame? We want to hear all about it. Let's go to Anna here. Anna.
1: Hello.
0: Hello, Christian. Anna. Welcome to the show. Thanks for calling.
1: Thank you.
0: Anna, what have you got for us then? What is your weakest claim to fame, mate?
1: My weakest claim to fame is Kylie Minogue came to a party at my house.
2: Oh, wow. This is
0: a big one.
1: Yes. A long time ago, 1984, just before she hit the screens on Neighbours, she was famous then as Danny Minogue's sister, and Danny was really big in young talent.

0: time. And I was having a party to go away overseas, and somebody I knew was going out with Danny Minogue's sister, and she was coming to our party.
1: So how old are you? You're throwing a party to go overseas. Back in the 80s, that was a big deal.
0: I was going to be an exchange student, so I was just
1: Where did you go?
0: I went to Malaysia.
1: Oh, cool. And so how long was Kylie there? Can you remember any of it? Or is it one of those stories that's a very distant memory now?
0: That's nearly 40 years ago. She was very small and very quiet.
1: Oh, she's just younger.
0: I think she's always been small. I don't think she got any bigger.
2: Yeah. What was she like at the party?
0: She was quiet. She didn't talk to anyone. She sat in the darkest part of the room.
2: Dear, and sad now.
1: She was living the shade of her sister Danny, you see. Oh, that's the Minogue story.
2: Wow.
1: From shade to sunshine.
3: She would have been at Camberwell High at that time.
1: Oh, let's go deep dive.
0: I believe so.
3: She would have been at school, yeah.
0: Yeah, she would have been, because she's younger than me, but not by much. I was 17, so... Yes, well, she would have been.
1: I'm glad that you did that, Pat, so we get a timeline here.
3: Yeah, you got it.
2: And the school.
3: Yeah. I bet she had like a bubble skirt on and lace gloves or something.
0: I think she might have had those sort of high-waisted, you know, Levi's 501.
3: Oh, yeah, the 501.
1: Yeah. What about shoes? What did she? What shoes does she pair that with? Jenny shoes?
0: I don't know. Like brogues, I think, was the go back then.
3: Yeah, sure. Cool.
1: Yeah. Awesome. Anna, thank you very much. You're cool, mate. Have a good day.
0: Thank you.
1: Rhonda.
4: Yes, hello. How are you?
1: I'm good, Rhonda. Rhonda, what is your weakest claim to fame for us?
4: Well, this is going back a few years when I was playing competition tennis just locally.
1: Oh, yeah, Camberwell High?
4: Oh, no.
1: Oh, Degrassi High?
4: No, it was the Ely Park Tennis Club then.
1: Oh, gosh, yeah, it was one of the three.
4: And I played against Pat Cash's mum all day.
1: I'll take you on and your mum.
4: And... that's my only claim to fame, but yeah, she was, Pat bought this for me and Pat bought that.
1: Oh, give it a large one. Pat, try and see if Pat can return my serve.
2: Did you win or did you lose, Rhonda? How'd you go?
4: Well, I won. I beat her by 10 games, she wouldn't come into
2: games.
4: Lunch.
2: Games only go to six. Interesting scoring system. Nick Revolt drove longer than him.
1: We've had some tall claims today. Rhonda, we love that. We'll send you a prize. You really made us laugh today. Thank you.
4: Oh, thank you.
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7: 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On the Monash Freeway, there's delays following a crash city-bound to the Princess Highway. They are back to O'Shea Road. Over on the Calder Freeway, it's backed up from Kings Road to Green Gully Road. The Western Freeway has a slow run from Leakes Road through to Hopkins Road, and the Princess Freeway is looking busy from the Maltby Bypass through to the Point Cook Bend. 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I'll check Melbourne's latest traffic again in 15 minutes.
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9: Good morning, I'm James Royce. A new survey shows Victorians are increasingly worried about the state of our roads. The RACV polls found more than 7 in 10 drivers rank potholes as their biggest road safety concern. It follows Sunday's death of Peter Tiki Mason, who died when his motorbike hit a pothole west of Ballarat. Victorian police and PSOs would have the power to randomly search people for knives in public under an election promise from Labor. The Premier will today announce he'll adopt a version of Queensland's so-called Jack's Law if the government is re-elected in November.

0: The Coalition's already announced it'd adopt a similar policy if it wins government. Pauline Hanson insists Australians' living standards would improve under One Nation's plan to cut migration, despite experts warning the policy could send the economy into recession. The One Nation leaders told News 24 similar measures have worked in Canada and would ease pressure on housing, the health system and our roads.
1: When people are queuing up for rental accommodation and also, you know, they can't get a hospital bed, the nursing homes, the infrastructure, they feel they're in a parking lot every time they go to work in the morning. This is what people are fed up with.
0: A cyclist has died in a collision with a truck in Preston overnight. A new stats show more than one in six Melbourne workers missed their shifts last Friday as the NFL took over the MCG. That's according to data from the payroll company Deputy. It says retail workers were the most likely to call in sick.
2: If you run a small business, don't give up. 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Find out how to keep your money inside your business. Speak to your business angels today.
0: Well, the Swans will hold their last main training session today ahead of Friday's AFL prelim against the Dockers at the SCG. Justin McInerney will be put through a fitness test as he aims to play his first game since doing his hammy back in round 15. Teammate Errol Goulden on 360, tight-lipped on whether he'll be picked.
3: Don't know. Find out tomorrow.
0: A man of the match performance by Matt Renshaw has guided the Aussies to a 59-run win over Zimbabwe in their opening one day overnight. The Queenslander scored 109 off 94 balls as the Aussies made 294 batting first. But he's told Fox Sports the conditions weren't that easy.
4: At altitude a little bit here compared to what we're used to, so lungs got going a little bit. But yeah, the pitch was really nice. It obviously got harder as the innings went on. So it was sort of trying to make the most of that.
0: Nathan Ellis was the pick of our bowlers with 5 for 31. And South Melbourne will take on Melbourne Victory in the Australia Cup final after downing the Queensland Lions 3-1 in last night's semi-final.
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0: Just the chance of a shower for us in Melbourne today, a top of 13, down to 9 tonight, cloudy, 16 tomorrow, 23 and mostly sunny Friday. Right now it's 9 degrees. The last golden ticket will be won this week. Christian's already revealed today's song is Crazy when we play it. 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

0: Good morning, Wednesday morning. Welcome to the Christian O'Connell Show on Goals. Bunk beds, trampolines and things exploding. We've lumped all those things together. They're not related, but any stories about bunk beds, trampolines or explosions? Christian, when I was a kid, I used to put tennis balls in the microwave. Made the tennis balls bounce better for down ball.
1: Oh, I had no idea. I wish I knew that.
0: Then I thought I'd try liquid paper. It exploded and blew up the microwave.
1: Very different.
0: Yeah, a bit too metallic-ish, that liquid paper, I fear, Rob. Christian, I'm a twin. Me and my other twin, we used to pull the mattress off the bunk beds and practice judo throws on them. Hilarity did not ensue. Dislocated my brother's shoulder very badly. That's from Lisa. Rebecca. Six-year-old me broke my arm whilst engaged in a very simple competition with my friend who could jump the furthest from the top of her bunk bed. Didn't we all do that?
1: Oh, yeah.
0: The joy in jumping from the top of the bunk bed. I was winning. Was, until I broke my arm. Mary's got her memory of jumping on a trampoline in the school gym and supposedly going to leap over the vault, but accidentally putting her legs through the springs. That was a hot lava bit down the sides. Isn't it hot lava? Not jumping anywhere. Just cut open my shins. That was me, gym done for the day. All right, 9414 1043. Your stories are involving bunk beds, trampolines, and things exploding. Lisa. Good morning, Lisa.
2: Hi, how are you?
0: I'm good, Lisa. What's your story for us?
2: Okay, now, I don't condone any children to ever do what I'm about to tell you, okay? So my kids got about 150 sparklers and wrapped them up with gaffer tape. And one morning they went out the front, we were getting ready for school, and next second the whole house shook, things fell off shelves, and they made like a sonic boom. They blew a hole in the front
0: a
2: wall.
0: Sonic boom!
2: Ridiculously loud. But it got worse. So we went off to school, which was all good. And I came home from dropping them at school. 20 minutes later, I had the hazmat police there in suits.
0: Oh,
2: everything.
0: Wow. What,
2: thinking
0: like
2: that we
0: the
2: were
0: bomb squad?
2: Yes.
0: That is unbelievable.
2: No. It was ridiculous. And I can't believe that all the windows in the house didn't break. It was so loud.
0: Yeah, but 150 sort of, you know, sparklers now. It's going to create a big bang early in the morning, isn't it?
2: Especially when I think it had like three rolls of, like, gaffer tape wrapped around it to compact it.
0: Wow. And were the bomb squad like, listen, you know, sparklers are a gateway drug into harder bombs.
2: Yes. They were banned. They were never allowed to buy sparklers after that.
0: Yeah, they must have thought you were harbouring a sleeper cell or something.
2: Oh, no, they thought we had something far more sinister in the house. And my husband went over the road and told the neighbours off.
0: I should have called the bomb squad, you cowards.
2: What's wrong with the sonic boom
0: at 7 a.m.? I like the fact as well, in the kids' mind, the best time to do this is before school.
1: Yeah.
3: Oh, yes.
0: Yeah, before we leave, before we have breakfast, before we have the Weet-Bix, bloat stuff up.
2: He thought, like, you know, my wife and kids could have been blown up and all you did was call the bomb squad guys.
0: Lisa, thank you very much for your story.
2: No worries. Have a good day.
0: All right, bunk beds, trampolines and explosions.
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6: 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In Hawthorne, A crash at Burwood Road, City Band, Church Street, trams are affected. Over in Lynbrook, a report of a crash at the South Gippsland Highway, City Band.

0: to Lynbrook Boulevard. Delays are back to Glasscocks Road. On the Hume Freeway, a slow run citybound from O'Hearn's Road to Cooper Street. And the Ring Road has delays Altona bound from Edgars Road to Sydney Road, then from the Deer Park Bypass to the Westgate. You won't believe the amount of cars arriving at Toyota dealerships. Big cars, small cars, hybrids, EVs. You'll find the perfect car waiting. Oh, what a feeling, Toyota. I'll check Melbourne's latest traffic again in 15 minutes.
1: Oh my God.
2: Thank you very much.
3: You haven't just won tickets. You've won Golden Ticket 4.
4: Lisa, congratulations.
1: You little ripper. Oh my goodness. I can't believe it.
5: I haven't heard the phrase, you little ripper, for some time.
1: Oh my goodness. This is my husband's favourite band and it's our anniversary and I even have the ringtone for my obsession for when he calls me.
4: Really?
5: Oh, you'll have the time of your life. Lovely.
1: Oh, my goodness. Thank you so much. I've seen them once. They were awesome. So this is such a prize.
3: Every morning, Christian O'Connell reveals the winning song. 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
1: Oh, thank you.
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0: Wednesday morning, I hope you're well. It's the Christian O'Connell Show on Goal for Chemist Warehouse. Looking for your stories about bunk beds, trampolines, and explosions. Christian, I've got a story for you. Good morning to Kim, already at work. Christian, I've got a story about falling off a triple bunk bed.
1: Oh,
2: why did they?
0: I didn't know. Yeah, didn't know they went up to triple bunk beds when I was in school camp. 10 years of age, first time I'd gone to a week-long camp away from home. The cabins at this campsite had 12 cabins for the girls, 12 for the boys. In each cabin was two sets of triple bunk beds and one single bed for the camp leader. It was tradition that the other kids got to sleep on the bottom two beds, whilst newbie first-timers were sent up the very long ladder to sleep on the top. Keep going, top bed. I had a very big fear of heights and dreaded sleeping that high up at night. And my worst nightmare came true when, during the night, first night, I managed to roll off the top bunk bed, despite the fact there were bed rails, and flew down, landing on top of the camp leader. Fortunately, neither myself or the camp leader were badly injured, but I was winded and so was he. Bruises all over my torso and back. Screamed bloody murder in pain, woke up the whole camp. They were so embarrassed. Needs to say, I never slept on that tump bunk ever again. Great plot there. Great idea, Kim. At the end of the week-long camp, I was given the skydiving award. Kim, that's a lovely story. Thank you very much. Jamie, good morning, Jamie.
3: Good morning. How you going?
0: I'm good, Jamie. So you got a story about explosions for us.
3: Yeah, so I was actually quite young, but my brother at the time was about 17, 18, and it was the end of the year footy party, and they had it at my mum and dad's house. And we had a fire drum at the top of the driveway, which is concrete underneath. And they decided to go up to the factories that backed behind our house and get a whole heap of wood pellets to keep the fire going, put it on top across the fire drum, and it couldn't breathe. And it actually exploded and combusted from underneath and broke all of the concrete. Like, it all shattered into a million pieces and flew all over our roof, the neighbour's roof.
0: The main reactor at Chernobyl.
3: It was so loud. It was honestly like a bomb had gone off.
2: So you blew up the driveway.
0: Yeah.
3: Yeah, so my dad had a concrete, it was just concrete, and then they put wood and then like a fire drum on top of it, and because it couldn't breathe up, it went under and combusted.
0: Of course. That is...
3: It was pretty awful.
0: What did mum and dad do?
3: They were fast asleep. They woke up. Dad thought it was hilarious. Mum, not so much. Had to apologize to the neighbours.
0: That is like the normal scenario, isn't it? Dad carried on sleeping. There's been an internal explosion just outside the house and he's still catching Z's.
3: Mum was not happy because at the time Dad was a concreter and it took 2 years to fix the concrete as well.
0: Great big crater there for 2 years.
3: It literally was a crater and it almost looks like the shape of Australia too.
0: Jamie, you're a great storyteller. Thank you very much for that one. Really made us laugh. Thank you.
3: See ya, bye.
0: Rob. Hello, Rob.
4: Good morning, team. How are you?
0: We're good, Rob. I understand you've got another one about explosions.
4: I certainly have. Had a Hills Hoist clothesline in the backyard, decided we didn't want that, and we cut it off at ground level, built a nice little fire pit around it, had our first fire in it, and my partner and I were sitting around having a nice drink, enjoying the stars. Then all of a sudden, where I cut the pipe off, it had expanded that much that it just shattered and blew half the fire out of the fire pit. Concrete and ash went everywhere.
0: Wow. You're lucky not to get injured.
4: Well, I was pretty lucky. I found it kind of funny. My partner, she was a little concerned.
0: Some people can get like that, can't they?
4: Scattered. The dogs scattered everywhere, so I overcame that
0: not
4: by
0: actually
4: getting a plan.
0: You mean he just scattered, not bits of him were scattered everywhere. It's not a clarity. The dog didn't get blown up, did it?
4: No. They just ran to the hills.
0: Yeah.
4: And then to fix the problem, got a plow disc, put a couple of little legs on it and sat it in the bottom of the fire pit and haven't had a problem since.
0: Oh, that's great. That's why his grand designs haven't come round. All right, Rob, thank you very much. You're cool.
4: Righto, see ya.
0: Cheers, Rob. Let's squeeze one last one in. Kirsty.
5: How are you?
0: Kirsty, you got a story about trampolines. Off you go, mate.
5: I do. Would have been probably late 80s. One Christmas, my parents bought my brother and I our first trampoline at home, and Dad took much pride in making us sit in our dressing gowns on the driveway while he fixed it all up and put it all together, and it was one of those classic old 80s ones with no sides and the terrible springs, and, you know, fabulous. And Dad fixed it all up, and we jumped up ready to go on. He goes, no, I'm gonna show you how it's done. And he jumps up in the middle of the trampoline in classic Kiwi Dad fashion in his jandals and got on the middle of it, and his feet touched the bottom of the grass, and he pinged six of the springs and tore the middle of the mat. And so,
0: rushed that assembly a bit there, Dad. Yeah, watch this.
5: Morning, my brother and I were

0: sitting in our dressing gowns with no trampoline and Dad standing in the middle of it.
1: It's just a mat.
2: Yeah.
0: Yeah.
2: Kirsty, thank you very much for your call, mate. Thanks for calling the show.
0: No worries. Thank you.
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1: 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In Hawthorne, a crash at Burwood Road at Church Street, multiple lanes are blocked. Trams are affected both ways. Otherwise, in Lynbrook, a report of a crash at the South Gippsland Highway city bat at Lynbrook Boulevard. And a slow run on the colder freeway.

0: From Kings Road to Grand Gully Road, the Princess Freeway is banked up from the Maltby Bypass to the Point Cook Bend, and the Monash is delayed citybound from Clyde Road to Belgrave Hallam Road, then from the East Link through to Warragul Road. Graduate sooner. Star this November at Deakin, Victoria's number one university for course satisfaction. Applications close 18 October for a November start. I'll check Melbourne's latest traffic again in 15 minutes.
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3: Good morning, I'm James Royce. Random knife detection searches could soon be a reality in Victoria, with the Premier to introduce a version of Jack's Law if Labor's re-elected in November. The proposal's based on Queensland laws that give police and PSOs the power to conduct random searches in public using metal wands. The Coalition has already pledged to introduce the laws if it is elected. A new survey confirms that potholes are the number one concern for Victorian drivers, with 7 in 10 telling the RACV it's their biggest fear on our state's crumbling roads. It follows Sunday's death of a Ballarat granddad whose motorbike struck a pothole on the Western Highway. A cyclist has been killed in a collision with a truck on Gilbert Road in Preston. It happened at around 10 past five yesterday afternoon. The victim was a 28-year-old man from Brunswick West. Pauline Hanson says her comments branding Indigenous Australians as the world's most primitive race have been taken out of context. The One Nation leaders told News 24 she was referring to the past.
4: All I'm saying is basically going back to time of settlement here of what the rest of the world was like with, you know, the British settlement, that type of thing. So I'm not talking about that now.
3: And a former play school host has lost his job as a Labor staffer after a series of his vile tweets resurfaced. The social media post from Rhys Muldoon featured racist and misogynistic language. Tassie Senator Richard Dowling's now cut ties with the actor, branding the comments as unacceptable.
2: The RMH Home Lottery bonus deadline is midnight Friday. 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
3: Well, the Hawks have nearly a full list to choose from as they prepare for Saturday's blockbuster prelim against the Lions at the G. Ruckman Ned Reeves is available for selection after recovering from a larynx injury, while young guns Sam Butler and Cody Anderson will face fitness tests tomorrow. Star midfielder Will Days told Fox they're keen to turn the tables after their 67-point loss to Brisbane in round 22.
5: We can't shy away from it. We've done a lot of reviewing, but at the end of the day, we really want to dial in on that and, yeah, we did some work on Brisbane, but yeah, a lot of it was looking in our own backyard and getting that right first.
3: And our Aussie cricketers have started their tour of Africa with a win, downing Zimbabwe by 59 runs in the opening one-day clash early this morning. Matt Renshaw was named man of the match after scoring his first ever ODI century to guide the tourists to 8 for 294, batting first.
6: It was nice. I never thought I'd be able to probably play ODI cricket. And yeah, 10 years between international hundreds is something I probably wasn't expecting.
3: Renshaw there on Fox Sports.
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3: Just the chance of a shower for us in Melbourne today, a top of 13, down to 9 tonight, cloudy, 16 tomorrow, 23 and mostly sunny Friday. Right now it's 9 degrees. The last golden ticket will be won this week. Christian's already revealed today's song is Crazy when we play it. Call 13 55 22, Gold 104.3.
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11: Hey, good morning. Wednesday morning, this is the Christian O'Connell Show on Gold. Coming up next, every Wednesday morning, your stories of coincidence and chance. What have you got for us? What are the odds? Is coming up next. Give me a call, 13 55 22.

0: Every Wednesday, we love hearing your stories of coincidence or chance on 13:55:22. Christian, believe it or not. When I was about five, we used to drive to my grandmother's house a few burbs away. As the lights near her street, I'd always spot kids playing on a seesaw out the front of a house and think, how lucky are they? I wish that was me. Years later, I was telling my husband and his sisters about this house I used to see with this seesaw and how jealous I felt as a kid. They looked at me and said, wait, that was our house. Turns out the kids I used to watch was my husband and his siblings. The seesaw was built by my now father-in-law. So there I was at 5 years of age, unknowingly watching my future husband play.
1: And did she ever get that ride on the seesaw that she coveted?
0: Excuse me, she married that ride. That's a lovely one there from Diane. Believe it or not. Also, seesaws, don't see them a lot these days.
1: No, they dropped off.
0: Kids are, that's sad.
1: Yeah.
0: They're on the grams.
1: They're TikToking. They're not
0: seesawing. It's so sad. Bring back. We should have seesaw week next week. Let's

0: buy some seesaws. They must be dirt cheap right now. Zero demand. And give one away to a family. Let's bring it back.
1: Okay.
0: The seesaw. It's seesaw week on the show. Christian, on my drive to work yesterday morning, I saw three different dog owners walking beagles. Normal. Mm-hmm. But each of these beagles was a leg down, just hopping along on three legs. This was across three different suburbs. It's very random. When I got to work, I had to Google, is it common for beagles to lose a leg?
2: Oh.
0: It is not, by the way. Believe it or not. Three-legged beagles. Yesterday morning, what are the three-legged triumvirate odds? That is incredible. The number of the Trinity. Rio, you have a mild. What are the odds?
1: You know what? I now have... I'm going to bump that up because I've got a what are the odds related to the hobbling of the last email.
0: You're joking. Oh. A one-legged person in the street?
1: In a way, yes. The NBA finals have just finished. There were three players in the playoffs that had the number zero on their back. All three players snapped their Achilles during the playoffs.
0: Right.
1: And I guess hobbling like a three-legged beagle.
0: And at the end of that, unnecessary add to the break there. Believe it or not. Believe it, he went there. Okay, well, we were really going somewhere. And,
2: but it's like a jinx was
0: listen,
2: on the
0: can
2: number.
0: Can I just say something? You've got to watch your inputs in life.
1: Okay.
0: And I think maybe you're listening too much of Patsy this week.
2: So
0: just...
1: Yeah,
0: be careful. Okay?
1: You're the sum of the people you surround yourself with.
0: And that's a real motley bunch around here. All right, give us a call now. Let's reset and breathe and scene. 13:55:22. What are the odds? We didn't need that one, Rio.

0: Let's get a Lila now. Good morning, Lila.
1: Good morning.
0: Hey, Lila, great name. Okay, so welcome to the show. And what's your story of coincidence for us?
1: Well, whilst you were talking about the three-legged dogs, we just saw a three-legged dog walking with their owner.
0: You are kidding. You've got to be kidding me.
2: Wow.
0: Patsy, you need to go investigate all the news.
3: Right?
0: It's a happening now. And Lila, where was this? On the way to school this morning?
1: Yeah.
0: Well, thank you so much for... was it a beagle or a different type of dog?
1: It was a different type of dog.
0: Right. Still gotcha. Good. Yeah, still good. Lila, thank you very much for this live report. Thank you. Have a great day at school.
1: Thank you.
0: Thank you now. Believe it or not. Penny, good morning.
4: Good morning, Christian and team.
0: Good morning, Penny. All right, so what are the penny odds?
4: Okay, so my daughter met a man online. It's COVID. We then eventually organised to meet the in-laws. Turns out that the stepfather of the young gentleman had actually been at my wedding and had held my daughter as a baby.
2: Oh. Whoa.
0: I thought you were going to say he's three-legged. And I was going to go, what the? He's stealing beagle legs and passing them off of his own? Who is this sicko? Why would you do that, sir? But no, that wasn't the story I was getting there.
2: Still a good story.
0: It's still a good story, but it's still good. Wow, wee Penny. What are the odds? Is she still with this guy?
4: He is. They are happily married. Tony and I share a beer every few weeks when we all get together.
0: Oh, lovely. Aww. Just a one beer? You've got like four straws, two families, one beer.
4: That's it.
0: You got it. All right, Pen, thank you very much.
4: Thank you.
0: Tanya, good morning.
5: Morning, Christian. What are the odds?
0: What are the odds? Believe it.

0: leave it?
1: So I organised a show for friends down in Melbourne, three friends. They didn't really know each other, and we're on the train down, and one of them started talking about this pub in Melbourne that they used to go to. They loved it. And the other one said, oh, we used to go to that pub all the time. We love it too. First friend says, oh, we used to live in the court behind it. And my other friend said, oh, I lived in that court. And first friend said, oh, we lived in the units down the end, number 8, whatever court. And the second friend said, oh, I lived in those units. And then the first friend said, oh, we lived in the back unit, number 8 or whatever. And my second friend said, I lived in that unit too.
2: Oh, my God.
3: All in the same unit.
0: Right. What are the unit of?
1: We were like, what?
0: Oh, geez, unit going on here.
3: What the hell?
1: Not only did they both live in the same suburb, they both lived in the same court, the same units, but they'd lived in the same unit. And then they were talking about the unit, oh, you walk in, blah, blah, blah.
0: Oh, you know, the toilet to the left, you've got that utility cupboard, but that door used to rattle and, oh, yeah. Don't get me.
1: So apparently the second friend had moved in after the first friend moved out.
0: Oh, yeah, otherwise it's awkward if you're moving in and there's someone still living in that unit, you know. You can get it. What are you doing here? I haven't moved out yet. Oh, okay.
1: Yeah, and like we were all from Echuca, so we didn't even know they'd lived in Melbourne.
0: No, no, wow. You don't have units in Echuca, you know, so it's a brave new world, isn't it? A whole new world. They have units here in the Big Smoke. Tanya, lovely story. Thank you very much.
1: No worries.
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6: 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In Hawthorne, a crash at Burwood Road at Church Street, multiple lanes are blocked. Otherwise, on the Monash Freeway, a truck's broken down outbound after the Yarra Boulevard in the left-hand lane. Over on the Hume Freeway, it's a slow run citybound from O'Hearns Road through to Cooper Street. And the Deer Park Bypass does have a slow run heading citybound as well, approaching Robinson's Road. Hey, have you tried Daniel's all-new savoury donut range yet? Rush into your participating Daniel's store today and grab your favourite. Daniel's love at first bite. I'll check Melbourne's latest traffic again in 15 minutes.
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It's the Christian O'Connell Show, Wednesday morning, on gold for Chemist Warehouse. As we are now into footy finals fever, we have something really amazing. Pimp Up My Crib, thanks to Bingley. 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

0: $8,000 upgrade. We've got two of these. One will go to a AFL fan rapping about their team. One will go to a league fan. Head to thegoldwebsite.com.au. That's where you upload your raps. I know right now is right in the middle of the school run. Families, kids, you can do this. Mums, dads, mates. The prizes are incredible. Worth $8,000. So thanks to Bing Lee. And we're doing this twice. So one to a footy fan rapping about their team. One to a league fan. Rio, we've got some brilliant new entries.
1: We certainly do. We've actually got our youngest entrant so far, I reckon, Christian. Amalia Bishop. She's just 11 years old. She's a massive Sydney Roosters fan. And she's taking on the viral sensation, Easton Rosellas.
2: And it starts like this. Sydney Roosters.

0: whispers, and put their claws to propel us. Sadly, roasters, sadly, roasters, make up the classical jumpers.
1: Very good. Great new entry.
2: Awesome.
1: Does a great job.
2: And our second entrant today is Kelly Thompson. So she's a massive Bulldogs fan in the AFL, and she's doing her version of Billy Joel's We Didn't Start the Fire.
3: 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Sam Darcy kicks a bag, it's been too long since the flag. Our colours are red, white and blue, we are the Bulldogs through and through. Bevo is our main man, Waitman kicks goals when he can. The Bulldog faithful screams so loud, we simply are the best.

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3: 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On the Monash Freeway, a truck's broken down outbound after the Yarra Boulevard. It's in the left-hand lane. And nearby, there's a crash on the Monash as well, citybound after the East Link. Speeds are at 40. Hawthorne has a crash at Burwood Road at Church Street. Multiple lanes are blocked off and trams are affected in both directions as well. And there is reports of a crash in Lynbrook at the South Gippsland Highway, citybound at Lynbrook Boulevard. Delays are back to Glasscox Road. 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I'll check Melbourne's latest traffic again in 15 minutes.
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5: Good morning, I'm James Royce. Random knife detection searches could soon be a reality in Victoria, with the Premier to introduce a version of Jack's Law if Labor's re-elected in November. The proposal's based on Queensland laws that give police and PSOs the power to conduct random searches in public using metal wands. The Coalition has already pledged to introduce the laws if it is elected. A new survey confirms that potholes are the number one concern for Victorian drivers, with 7 in 10 telling the RACV it's their biggest fear on our state's crumbling roads. It follows Sunday's death of a Ballarat granddad whose motorbike struck a pothole on the Western Highway. A cyclist has been killed in a collision with a truck on Gilbert Road in Preston. It happened around 10 past 5 yesterday afternoon. The victim was a 28-year-old man from Brunswick West. Pauline Hanson says her comments branding Indigenous Australians as the world's most primitive race have been taken out of context. The One Nation leaders told News 24 she was referring to the past.
6: All I'm saying is basically going back to time of settlement here of what the rest of the world was like with, you know, the British settlement, that type of thing. So I'm not talking about that now.
5: And a former play school host has lost his job as a Labor staffer after a series of his vile tweets resurfaced. The social media post from Reece Muldoon featured racist and misogynistic language. Tassie Senator Richard Dowling's now cut ties with the actor, branding the comments as unacceptable.
7: If you run a small business, don't give up. 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Speak to your business angels today.
5: Well, the Swans will hold their last main training session today ahead of Friday's AFL prelim against the Dockers at the SCG. Justin McInerney will be put through a fitness test as he aims to play his first game since doing his hammy back in round 15. Teammate Errol Goulden on 360, tight-lipped on whether he'll be picked.
8: Don't know. Find out tomorrow.
5: A man of the match performance by Matt Renshaw has guided the Aussies to a 59-run win over Zimbabwe in their opening one day overnight. The Queenslander scored 109 off 94 balls as the Aussies made 294 batting first. But he's told Fox Sports the conditions weren't that easy.
9: At altitude a little bit here compared to what we're used to, so lungs got going a little bit. But yeah, the pitch was really nice. It obviously got harder as the innings went on. So it was sort of trying to make the most of that.
5: Nathan Ellis was the pick of our bowlers with 5 for 31. And South Melbourne will take on Melbourne Victory in the Australia Cup final after downing the Queensland Lions 3-1 in last night's semi-final.
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5: Just the chance of a shower for us in Melbourne today, a top of 13, down to 9 tonight, cloudy, 16 tomorrow, 23 and mostly sunny Friday. Right now it's 9 degrees. The last golden ticket will be won this week. Christian's already revealed today's song is Crazy when we play it. Call 13 55 22. 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

0: morning, it's the Christian O'Connell Show on Gold Wednesday morning. For the best in show today on the Time Waster. Thanks to Specsavers, we do have glasses to give away right now. 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What a prize for the best in show today. Your middle-aged songs. I got a DM the other week from one of our listeners who said, I think you've done teenager songs, which I don't think we have done on the Time Waster. And I think we've done teenage movies.
1: Mm.
0: But anyway, so why haven't you done middle-aged songs? I'm doing it right now, Ian.
2: That's so good.
0: Jimi Hendrix not getting younger.
3: No.
2: Well.
0: All right, just go with the bit, okay? Not Hey Joe, yeah. Not his age. Grey Joe.
3: Okay, Silver.
0: Salt and pepper.
3: Yeah, getting a bit of salt and pepper in the hair.
0: No. Let's talk about specs.
3: Very good. Gold.
0: Nappa's Delight, not Rapper's Delight. Yeah. Nappa's Delight.
3: Silver plus.
0: Gotta get my old Nana napping every day. Oh, Grumpy Chrissy. Tell you what, that's a beautiful song by the

0: Commodores. Oh. Easy like Sunday morning. But yeah. Lionel isn't getting any younger, is he, Lionel Richie? You know, spinally easy like Sunday morning. Treat your neck right, Lionel.
1: God.
0: Rhea, what have you got? Middle-aged songs.
1: Chris Isaak's hair's getting a bit thin.
0: Yeah?
1: Baby did a bald thing.
0: Oh, wow.
2: Burn. He's gone quiet, hasn't he? I haven't heard from him for ages.
1: No, I think he's had his moment.
0: No, he hasn't. Oh, come on. To miss someone
1: he's
0: like
1: not
0: that.
1: Dropping off.
0: No, no, he is.
1: Hot new singles.
0: Oh, he is. Hot new collaboration with Cardi B.
2: Good hair, though. Good hair.
0: Yeah, good hair. Sorry. Good hair on man there. Gold plus.
1: Susie Q's getting on a bit.
0: Yeah.
1: She's Saggy Q.
0: That's just rude.
2: That's not
0: No,
2: nice.
0: That is what a 30-year-old has
2: that's
0: a pop at
2: terrible.
0: Someone like that.
1: There's
0: show
1: nothing...
0: some respect. I'm calling your dad, Dr. Lee, about you after the show today.
1: There's nothing wrong with
0: there's
1: age
0: still a pee
1: beauty.
0: Plate on you, my friend.
2: She still rocks a leather suit.
0: She does,
2: so,
0: yeah.
2: Know.
0: No, discount that. Bronze.
1: Sorry, Susie.
0: Rudeness.
1: Zach De La Rocca's love life's getting a bit stale.
0: Oh, yeah?
1: Yeah, he's swinging in the name of...
0: This ain't great, Rio. This is not great. You've had a good week, but this is you're in Stinkville right now.
1: And Nancy Sinatra, she needs some new boots.
0: Yeah?
1: These boots were made for hiking.
0: Oh, it's another bronze.
2: Wow.
1: Well, it's not my area of expertise, unlike you two.
0: Wow.
1: It's very much in the wheelhouse.
0: There you go. You can have a gold plus for that. What have you got there? Middle-aged songs. Show Rhea how to do comedy today. You need some training still. 0475 031043.
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5: 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There are delays after a broken down truck on the Monash Freeway outbound after the Yarra Boulevard and a crash on the Monash Freeway as well as citybound after the East Link. Speeds are back at 40. Over in Hawthorne, a crash at Burwood Road at Church Street. And there is a trunk that's broken down in the Burnley Tunnel. It's in the 10 lane. 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

0: morning, it's the Christian O'Connell Show on Go. 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
1: Ready.
0: It's raining menopause. Hallelujah. Osteoporosis, some sugar on me.
1: Almost there, silver.
0: Yeah, tough luck, Holly. Billy Ray Cyrus with achy breaky everything.
1: Silver plus.
0: Tom Petty, mothball illing. Instead of free falling, mothballing. My back hurts too much for the summer of 69. No idea what you mean there, Rick.
1: Bronze.
0: Rolling in the deep heat.
1: Gold.
0: A very wonky tonk woman.
1: Silver plus.
0: Smells like Lynx Africa.
1: Silver.
0: Keep the pressure stockings down.
1: Oh, gold.
0: That's very good. Jules, baby got back pain from Steve.
1: Gold.
0: Wake me up before you pee-pee.
1: Gold plus.
0: That's really good, Sam. That's on the nose. Instead of Arthur's song, arthritis song.
1: Gold.
0: Eye the tiger balm.
1: Silver.
0: Get out of my dreams into my cardigan.
1: That's silver plus.
0: Daniel, all of my friends are getting buried. Keep it light with an bronze. LCD reference. Who's the winner, Rio?
1: It is. Wake me up before you pee-pee.
0: We're back tomorrow. Be kind.
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10: 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In the Burnley Tunnel, a truck is broken down in the left-hand lane. Delays are back to Grove Parade. And the Monash Freeway has a crash city-bound after the East Link. Speeds are at 40. As for the Westgate Freeway, a breakdown outbound at Millers Road. One lane is closed off. And there's still a crash in Hawthorne at Burwood Road at Church Street. And a slow run on the Hume Freeway heading citybound from O'Hearn's Road through to Cooper Street. 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
3: Good morning, I'm John Michael. The state government is ramping up its war on crime ahead of the state election. Labor today announcing plans to introduce more power for police and PSOs to randomly search people for knives if re-elected in November. Police Minister Paul Edbrook says part of the plan is to give metal wands and new powers to hundreds of officers across the state.
13: People should be able to feel safe in public. People deserve to be safe, and Jack's Law will help police find knives before people get hurt.
3: A new survey confirms Victorians are increasingly worried about the state of our roads. The RACV poll has found more than 7 in 10 drivers rank potholes as their biggest road safety concern. The group's head of public policy, James Williams, says the findings are not a surprise.
14: Sadly, we are seeing a lot of potholes across the state. It's reflective of underinvestment in our infrastructure and we'd like to see that change.
3: The federal opposition is calling on the PM to scrap recent changes to negative gearing and property tax, with fresh data showing new home sales have dropped for a fourth straight month. Liberal Senator Michaelia Cash telling Seven it's time for Anthony Albanese to admit he was wrong.
15: How much more pain does he want Australians to feel before he admits we got it wrong and he scraps those toxic taxes?
3: And AI could soon be a game changer for detecting signs of endometriosis. Aussie researchers say 18 milliseconds is all it would take for the EndoFusion tool to identify two major indications of the condition.
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0: 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No compromise.
1: To Gold Sport now, and Toby Green says he expects to make a decision in the next couple of days about what club he'll be playing for in 2027. The Giants captain has wrapped up his interview process with Geelong as he considers a move back to Victoria. He's told the TFG Tuesdays podcast he still doesn't know what he's going to do.
2: As much as people go, you're taking the piss and, you know, you hurry up, make a decision, like it's not like you haven't thought about it. I've thought about it greatly over the last 2 weeks, and hopefully I can make it the next week.
1: And in cricket, Matt Renshaw has hit his first ever one-day century to guide the Aussies to a 59-run win over Zimbabwe overnight to kick off their tour of Africa.
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1: Some possible showers today with a top of just 13 and cloudy and 16 tomorrow. Right now, it is 9 degrees in the city and life feels better with Gold. Wake up on the bright side of the dial with the Christian O'Connell Show, then head home with Melbourne's favourite drive show, Jonesy and Amanda, on Gold 104.3.
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5: Good morning, Melbourne. This is Higo, and we are already halfway through the week. Kinda. I know it's only the start of Wednesday, but for me, this is like, okay, now we're getting a taste of the weekend. We're putting plans in place, and you should be too. Tomorrow, Jones and Amanda hand out our last golden ticket for Ice House, live on the harbour. Anytime you hear the winning Ice House song that Christian announced on his show this morning, you call us on 13 55 22, get in the Gold Class Lounge. I'm not telling you stuff you don't already know. Like, it can happen multiple times a day. Like, you get tickets right down the front. You know the whole plan for this. One of the toughest decisions you're going to have to make if you get in that Gold Class Lounge and win a golden ticket is who you're going to take with you. Maybe we can get it done in this non-stop at 9, commercial free right through to 10. I am going to play Elton John. That's not Ice House. Fleetwood Mac, also not Ice House. John Mellencamp's going to kick us off. It's iHeart Live, Ice House Live on the Harbour. Hopefully you win this hour on Gold.

0: Wake up with the Christian O'Connell Show. Wind down with Jonesy and Amanda for the drive home. This is gold. And in this non-stop at night, in 3.5 minutes from now, I'm going to play you a song that always reminds me of a brilliant movie. And it is fantastic because of Philip Seymour Hoffman.
1: God, it's going to get ugly, man. They're going to buy you drinks. You're going to meet girls. They're going to try to fly you places for free, offer you drugs. And I know it sounds great, but these people are not your friends. You know, these are people who want you to write sanctimonious stories about the genius of rock stars, and they will ruin rock and roll and strangle everything we love about it.
0: Man, the guy is a genius. One of my favorite actors of all time. Do you know what movie that was from? Do you know what song I'm going to play for you? Find out if you're right next.

0: Ice House, live on the harbour.
1: Oh, yes.
2: We want you to join Australian Music Royalty Ice House on the Harbour live at Fleet Steps this month for one incredible night only. Tickets on sale now through Ticketek. Phones have gone nuts. Vicky, how you doing?
3: Yeah, good.
2: You sound very excited.
3: I am very excited, yes.
2: Did you hear me playing the winning Ice House song? And if so, what was it, please?
3: Crazy.
2: Yes, of course it is. Vicky, you're in the Gold Class Lounge.
3: Much. I'm so excited. I can't believe it. Thank you.
2: Have you been trying for long?
3: Yes, off and on.
2: Well,
3: when
2: I tell you. Tomorrow is the final golden ticket giveaway.
3: I know. I love your radio station. It's fantastic.
2: Well, this is the kind of grovelling we like to hear, Vicky. We would look after you with this trip. It doesn't matter where you are. You'll be staying at the Hyatt Regency. We take care of your food and drinks and put you right down the front. Who would you take with you?
3: It would have to be my husband.
2: Fantastic. Yeah. What a night you two would have.
3: He loves Ice House too. We're both big fans, so that's awesome. Yeah.
2: Well, fingers crossed. Good luck for tomorrow.
3: Thank you so much.
2: You'd have to think that the chances of Ice House Crazy being played again before three are pretty high if we've got one out of the way this early. If it does roll around again, you call us on 13 55 22 for iHeart Live. Ice House, live on the harbour with...

0: Wake up with the Christian O'Connell Show. Wind down with Jones in a manner for the drive home on Gold 104.3. And that says goodbye for today to our non-stop at nine. How creative are you feeling? Do you reckon you could rewrite the lyrics to one of your favourite songs celebrating your team, be it AFL or NRL? Because the Christian O'Connell Show is doing Pimp Up My Crib. 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
2: 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Brake lights on the West Gate. It is chockers city-bound from Grieve Parade into the Burnley Tunnel following an earlier broken-down truck. Outbound, not much better. Crews attending to what was a trailer fire at the Balti. The fire now out, but the left-hand lane does remain closed and delays back in towards the Domain. Elsewhere, brake lights for the Monash City bound between Wellington Road and the Domain Tunnel post peak. 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
5: Good morning, I'm John Michael. The Premier has today unveiled a new plan to tackle knife crimes across Victoria. Ben Carroll says a re-elected Labor government would give police and PSOs the power to conduct random weapon searches using metal wands. Carroll denying it's an overreach.
6: If you've made the choice to carry a knife out on public streets, you've already made the wrong choice. And with Jack's Law, police will have the power to apprehend you, take that knife away.
5: The federal government has weighed in on the latest data showing new home sales have dropped for a fourth straight month. The slump is being blamed on high interest rates, weaker buyer confidence and Labor's tax changes. But Housing Minister Claire O'Neill has told Seven those changes will only allow Aussies to get into the market.
7: We've got some really important kind of indicators telling us that we're going to see exactly what we want, and that is more first home buyers in the market and more new builds being supported by investor dollars, which is really where we want that money to go.
5: Betting platform Dabble has been hit with more than $1 million in fines. ACMA claiming that Dabble breached national self-exclusion laws by keeping more than 150 problem gamblers on the platform. And Bryan Adams has expanded his 2027 tour down under. He's added a bunch of extra shows, including one at Rod Laver Arena on March 7. General public tickets go on sale next week.
4: GYG are all in on flavour. 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More flavour for free? That's GYG done right.
5: To Gold Sport now, and Fremantle fly to Sydney today ahead of Friday night's AFL prelim final against the Swans at the SCG. The Dockers could welcome back a swag of stars as well for the clash, with Sean Darcy, Jager O'Meara and Brandon Walker all a chance to return from injury. Meanwhile, James Heard says he's still yet to meet with the Bombers, despite an official texting him requesting a catch-up. That text was leaked to the media less than an hour after it was sent. Heard telling Nine he still hasn't heard from anyone since.
8: No meeting. No meeting and no formal offer from the SF Football Club of anything, no.
9: Okay. Do you think that that's it?
8: I'm not sure.
5: And we had a few games in the EFL Cup this morning, with Liverpool downing Tottenham 3-1 and Arsenal 4-2 winners over Ipswich.
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5: Some possible showers today with a top of just 13, cloudy and 16 tomorrow, and mostly sunny on Friday with a top of 23. Right now, it is 11 degrees in Boronia, and life feels better with Gold. 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
0: Good morning, Melbourne. This is Higo, and things are getting exciting. I've already played the winning Ice House song once today, early. So for me, what that's usually meant in the past is if I play it early, then it gets played again and possibly again after that. Anytime you hear it before three, you call us on 13 55 22.